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99.5 Kiss Rock San Antonio. It's me, Melanie Cruz. We just made the announcement yesterday, and I'm so stupid excited because guess who's coming to town next year, May 22nd to the Dome? None other than Metallica, and bringing with them Limp Bizkit and Avatar. It's going to be such a fartin' amazing show. Oh my gosh. I can't get over it, really. So tickets actually don't go on sale until September 25th. 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

0: week, September 29th at the Alamo Dome. 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
7: Sunny and heating up in the afternoon with a high of 99.
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0: love Sublime. 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

99.5 Kiss Rock San Antonio. It's me, Melanie Cruz. Metallica is coming to the Alamo Dome. I'm stupid excited because seriously, when was the last time Metallica came to San Antonio? You know what I mean? Like that I can remember. And I'm literally not looking at my computer. I'm just thinking off the top of my head. I can't remember. And then bringing with them Limp Bizkit. I haven't seen Limp Bizkit in so long. Like I need me a good dose of Fred Durst, okay? And then Avatar, I've seen them more recently. They're amazing. I'm excited to see them again. May 22nd at the Alamo Dome. Listen for the back-to-back Metallica songs for your chance to win a free pair of tickets to go.

0: the season. And you know what season that is? It's the burr months, okay? And that includes December the 12th with two different shows at the Frostbank Center celebrating 25 years Trans-Siberian Orchestra. La la la la la. I'm really excited because I go every year. And you know what's crazy is I do go every year and it never gets boring to me. It's one of those things that still holds its magic. And honestly, from somebody who really hates Christmas and is a big Grinch, it is the magic of Christmas for me. Tomorrow morning, Billy Madison show and 5 o'clock with Chris. 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

0: 10 minutes. You listening to me? I said 10 minutes for you to get it together and make sure you have your Kiss Rocks app ready to go, because in 10 minutes, it's going to smell like the 90s and you're going to need to vote. Yeah, I'm going to make you do some work. I am. Because you know what? If I got to do work, so do you.
1: 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And Metallica has rocked San Antonio since the very beginning.
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0: here's something 90s for you. We're not going to do a nostalgic history lesson. In fact, I'm just going to give you a lesson right now, period. Pay attention. All right? Pay attention to me right now. And then the lesson you should learn from this is to just pay the hell attention. All right? 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
8: Sunny and heating up in the afternoon with a high of 99.
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It's time for you to vote again for the next 90 song. It's going to play right after Lenny Kravitz. And I have some great news. Okay. I don't care if you care about it. I care about it. So back in 2025, Mattel announced that they were starting a Barbie signature Kenbassador collection, which is basically men who have made an outsized impact on culture. Their first doll was LeBron James. And their second doll is now Lenny Kravitz. It's so cool. It looks just like him. I love it. I think it's very cool. Very, very Lenny Kravitz.

0: morning, Billy Madison Show at noon hour with Brandy and 420 Ticket Window with Chris is another chance for you to win a pair of tickets to go see Iron Maiden Run for Your Lives World Tour September 29th at the Alamo Dome. That's 1, 2, 3, 4, 5, 6, 7, 8, 9, 10, 11. A little under 2 weeks away. Okay? So get it together. Go win some tickets so we can go together.
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Amazing. 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

0: It's time for If I Have to Know, You Have to Know, and I am very excited. First of all, I love Capri Sun. I've always been a fan of Capri Sun. The flavors, there's no dyes in it. There's no extra sugars. They recently came out with a hydrating one, and it's super great for kids, super easy, super convenient, right? They are now debuting the Big Gulp Pouch, and they're calling it the Big Pouch. So it's three times its original size. It holds 20 ounces, and it even comes with a larger straw, and supposedly it's going to be refillable. I'm not understanding how, but apparently there is going to be a 64 ounce jug for multiple refills that comes with it. I'm not entirely sure. It's going to be about $6 a piece, which honestly, that's going to be worth it for me. Totally worth it.
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0: 105 Kiss Rock San Antonio. It's me, Melanie Cruz. It's time to check in, my friends. How are we doing? I want to first and foremost say I am very, very proud of all of you for going and reaching out for help. It is so incredibly important that you not only try to help yourself, but you help people who need the help. And somebody actually said something the other day that made me think. I know I keep kind of pressing that it's your responsibility to help. Okay. If you see somebody who needs help, it's your responsibility to help make sure that they get help and then continue to make sure that they're receiving help. That being said, a lot of people don't know the signs. They don't know when it's appropriate for them to step in. They don't want to overstep their boundaries or anything like that. And I want you to know that I understand. I promise, just keep trying, okay? Definitely, there's tons of articles online that will help you understand what are the signs to look for, when to interfere, when is the best time to interfere. And my best advice is learn the signs, learn when the best time is to interfere, and never stop trying, okay? Because at the end of the day, what it really comes down to is consistency. And I promise you, it's going to happen when they're finally ready to help themselves. Your help will be accepted. I promise. So don't give up. Remember that September is Suicide Prevention Month. Reach out for help if you need it. Reach out to me if you need help, or make sure you help somebody else get help.
1: 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And Metallica has rocked San Antonio since the very beginning.
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Have you heard the new song with Ronnie Redick, however you say his name, Serge Tatankin, however you say his name, and Corey Taylor? It's a great song. It's really not that bad. It's fantastic. Anyways, make sure you listen for our back-to-back Metallica songs to win a free pair of tickets to go to their world tour here at the Alamo Dome next year, May 22nd, with Limp Bizkit and Avatar. Tickets don't go on sale until next week. So, I mean, honestly, it's in pre-sale right now, right? Almost in pre-sale. Just joking. Almost in pre-sale. I mean, don't spend your money on these tickets, okay? Not until you absolutely have to, okay? Because trust me, they're going to be a lot. And I hate to say that, but they probably are going to be. Let's face the truth and reality of it. So win your free pair while you can.

0: 99.5 Kiss Rock San Antonio. It's also home of the Billy Madison Show. Tomorrow morning on the show, a pair of tickets before you can even buy them to Trans-Siberian Orchestra. 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And it's literally like magic. And then your kids' minds are blown. Trust me, I've done it for the past couple of years. It's amazing. Watching their faces and then just seeing them actually believe it's magic. It's so worth it. Saturday, December 12th with two different shows at the Frost Bank Center. They are celebrating 25 years of Trans-Siberian Orchestra here in San Antonio. So tomorrow morning, Billy Madison Show, 5 o'clock hour with Chris. 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

99.5 Kiss Rock, San Antonio. It's me, Melanie Cruz, and I'm done. I am done. So until I return, can you tell my brain's not working anymore? Until I return, some good rock coming up in just a little bit. Some good advice. Wake up tomorrow morning, Billy and Madison show, 6 a.m.

0: and some real advice. I know a whole bunch of stores are probably already out of all the Pokemon stuff for the 30th anniversary. It just came out. But do not go and buy the stuff off of Marketplace yet, okay? They're going to charge whatever they want to charge because they know you're probably going to do it. All right? So just trust me on this. Just relax a little bit and wait your turn. 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I'm Melanie Cruz.
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0: Since the very beginning, 99.5 KISS has rocked San Antonio with Metallica. And Metallica has rocked San Antonio since the very beginning.
1: August 25th, 1983, Daddy's. 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

0: Oh, Nard, you've heard this a lot from women. Help.
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1: No trunk.
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1: Help.
0: Help. I'm in an Equinox. It's purple. Looks like an eggplant. Help. Help me. Yeah, help. Help is the word. That's the keyword for your shot at $1,000. 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It's free money. Takes like a few seconds to do it. Easy. Derek, there was a great message that we got. This dude, we need to give this to sales. Because this guy literally uses every product that we endorse.
2: Yeah, no, it was actually a Facebook comment, which I know people accuse us of not reading those, but we definitely do. It was right here. I guess his name's pronounced Derek.
0: Yeah.
2: On Facebook said, shout out from Las Vegas, longtime listener. Got my wife some booze from Dr. J, and we used the queen when she left me. Now I live in Vegas, but I still chime in. Comment of the day.
0: Yeah.
2: That is.
0: He went to Dr. J for some boobies, which, as we told you, he's got a great deal on knockers right now.
2: Yep.
0: And then when she broke away with what they call breakaway boobs and they got her divorce, he used the queen.
2: I love that. And we used the queen when she left me.
0: And then I believe he used AT&T to do all the, you know, phone conversations.
2: He didn't say any of that.
0: I think he did.
2: Oh, yeah. Okay. Maybe a later comment.
0: Yeah, I'm pretty sure.
2: So, shout out, Derek.
0: And, you know, when he was with his wife, he used Blue Chew.
2: Okay.
0: Mm-hmm.
2: Right. Now he trades on DraftKings.
0: He does. Yeah. And he likes to eat canes while he does it.
2: Yeah. No, hey, you're the best, Derek. Shout out.
0: You're the best. Well, you're the best, Derek.
2: Yeah. No, the guy in the comments is the best, Derek.
0: No, I mean, you're the best,
2: Because he used both of our big sponsors, and I love that.
0: Yeah. Mm-hmm. But, I mean, you're the best, Derek.
2: Yeah. Well, he spells his name cool, though.
0: Yeah, but you didn't have a choice.
2: I didn't, no. My dumbass, I don't know.
0: Father.
2: I don't know if it was him or my mom.
0: BMS Live presented by Kinetico of San Antonio and Romantics. That is Friday, September 25th, 7 to 9. We're going to be on a porch.
3: The back porch.
0: At Thirsty Horse.
2: Mm-hmm. Yeah.
0: So if you would like to be there, it's a free event.
2: It is. It'll be a good time.
0: It will be. It's always a good time.
2: Yep.
0: Now that I know it's outside, I need to know let me check the weather.
2: It's it won't be too bad.
3: No.
2: It's starting to cool down.
0: It says it's going to be rain and 92.
4: You can see that far ahead?
0: Yeah, I can. Yeah, I got
2: a
0: crystal ball over here.
2: It's called a 10-day forecast, you dumbass.
4: Wow, there's no need. I thought they only did 7. My bad.
2: Everybody knows they do 10.
4: All right,
0: it's a 10-day forecast.
4: Sorry.
0: What?
3: Wow.
0: What? Were you going to cuss?
2: No, you got so mad right there, you were
0: going to
2: cuss?
0: He was about to get up to fight you.
4: It was a knot.
0: What?
4: Nuh-uh.
0: What?
2: He said, it was a knot.
3: Mm-mm. It was a knot.
0: Let's see here. Oh, this one was talking about how men that only date big girls.
5: Like, I only date big girls. Because it really does feel like it's like, man, like, you're big. Like, I like that. It feels like you're just being like, I don't know, like, you're a little freaking animal at the zoo. It's what it feels like, you know?
0: She doesn't like it because when a guy brings, she wants a man just to like her and not bring up the weight.
2: Mm-hmm.
0: Instead of, you're big. No, I like them big.
2: Hey, don't worry about
0: girls.
2: It. I like you big.
0: Yeah, I like, that's all I date is big girls.
2: They just want you to act like they're not big.
0: And then she doesn't like that because now it feels like, she's part
2: fetish.
0: Of the zoo. Yeah. And she's one of the animals in the zoo, and that's your favorite animal.
2: Mm-hmm. But, like, if a guy is a big guy and a girl's like, I like big guys, a guy doesn't take it like that.
0: No, he doesn't. And women shouldn't either.
5: I mean, like, it really feels like I'm on display, and it's like, there she goes. Like, what is that, like, National Geographic sound on TikTok? Mm-mm. Like, the tiger does this. Like, do you know what
6: I'm talking? Oh, yeah.
5: Yeah, see, I suck at, like, remembering the actual words, but I know what I'm talking about. So, just like a big girl existing in day-to-day life. Like, it doesn't feel genuine. It always just comes across as really icky.
0: All right, so she doesn't like it.
2: Yeah.
0: So, she knows she's big, but you're not supposed to bring up that she's big and that you like them big.
2: Yeah.
0: You're just supposed to not say anything about her size.
2: That makes sense.
0: Well, can women also not say anything about the guy's wiener size then?
2: I don't think they do.
0: They do.
2: Hmm.
0: Yeah, and they will bring up the wiener size. There was a woman, probably TikTok or one of those, and she was talking about how
1: you know, she's real honest with the guy. You know, one of those people that are like, I just tell it like it is. You know, that person.
2: I don't have a filter.
1: There's no filter on me. I tell, and if they like it, they like it. If they don't, then I don't worry about it.
2: Which is just code for I'm an idiot.
1: Yeah. Because it shows some sort of emotional intelligence.
2: You're just a moron if you
1: know,
2: can't. Yeah.
1: Hey, I should probably not bring this up.
2: Yep.
1: It's not appropriate.
2: Mm-hmm.
1: She's like, I let the guy know where he stands, penis wise. I let him know. I let him know.
2: Uh huh. Well, good for you.
1: I'm gonna let him know.
2: That's probably why you're alone.
1: Yeah, I gotta let him know.
2: I don't hold back.
1: Yeah, why would I do that?
2: His penis is tiny.
1: These women we're talking about, are there any good men in bed?
6: When was the last time you met a guy who was good in bed?
7: It doesn't matter if they're good in bed. I'm good in bed. I got it handled. They don't need to do anything.
6: When was the last time you met a guy who was good in bed?
8: Last night with you.
6: That would have been fun. So when was the last time you met a guy who was good in bed?
7: A couple months ago.
6: How often does that happen?
7: Not very often.
6: Like 5%,
7: 10%? 10%.
1: 10%. This woman has accused only 10% of guys being any good in the bedroom.
2: It's probably about right.
1: You know what it is, though?
2: What?
1: As a dude, like you get it on with a woman, you're not really like, oh, that was terrible. Right?
2: No.
1: Unless it was really, really awful.
2: Yeah, unless it was like super, yeah.
1: It has to be real, real bad to even make a complaint.
2: I don't even know what that would be like.
1: So it would have to be real bad to be like, eh, that's not really good.
2: Mm-hmm.
1: Right? Or just like... You don't even know if she's awake. If she's, it would have to be really bad. But a woman, you know, they'll critique your ass, right? If man, his rhythm was off. He was, you know, his noise, everything. They'll critique everything.
2: Yeah,
1: smell like ass.
2: Smell like ass.
1: Everything. Just know, as a dude, you got to make sure that everything is perfect.
2: Gotcha.
1: Or she's gonna critique it. And I wonder, when women are doing it, are they even enjoying it, or are they just doing a Yelp review in their head?
2: Seems like they love it.
1: I don't know.
2: Seems like they can't get enough of it.
1: You think they like it, or do you think they're just judging you the whole time?
3: No, I think they like it.
1: I don't know. Sometimes I feel like they're just judging.
2: They need it, like they need air to breathe.
3: Mm-hmm.
1: I do have audio of a woman saying that there are women out there that just like to do it. And they want a man to be more, how do you say, just to say it.
2: Oh.
1: Right? Just say it. For instance, you know, don't beat around the bush.
9: You know what? It's like, if you just want some, say that. You know what I mean? Quit hitting my inbox acting like you just really want to get to know me or something.
1: Right. So she's saying, just be direct and let her know, like, hey, I really want to get it on with you.
2: I think it's the worst advice I've ever heard.
1: I don't hate it.
2: If guys come out and do, girls are going to hate that. Play the game. They want you to play the game.
1: I don't know if today's woman wants to play the game.
2: Dude, you have to. You cannot just be like, hey, I just want to hit it. Like, what? Come on. You got to play the game.
1: I think women would find that to be a compliment.
2: You got
1: to
2: be like, oh, God, you're so funny.
1: I think that right now in today's society, a dude that wants to get to know a woman, it gives the woman the ick.
2: Hell no.
1: I think they would rather have a guy be like, you're so hot, I just want to get that. Norton, he's the one that's out there.
2: Yeah. He doesn't know a damn thing.
4: I might not, but...
2: He can't even read.
1: Norton, is that a correct statement? Is that an accurate way to look at the current climate of dating? That a woman, if you were like, I just want to get to know you, she's going to be like, ah, he said, like, he wants to get to know me. That give me the ick. You.
2: Yeah, they kind of do.
1: He said what? Right. He wanted to get to know me. Ew. He didn't want to just hump? No, he didn't say anything about that. I think a woman would find it to be a bigger compliment if you just get right to the point. Say, "I, you're hot. I really want you."
2: Yeah.
1: She's going to be like, oh, my gosh, he wants me. Right. That's what I think. Am I wrong?
2: I just want to bend your dumb ass over.
1: No, you don't say it like that.
2: Oh. I thought you just wanted to be direct.
1: That's a little too direct.
2: I gotcha.
1: Nard, you're saying that if you were out there dating a woman, you're like, I really want to get to know you, she's going to think you're a weirdo.
4: Yeah, if I say it like that, like, you got to be, you got to be kind of smooth about asking questions, I guess. You can't just rapidly ask questions.
1: Can you pretty quickly, pretty soon after the initial contact, can you let a woman know, like, I want to get that? Maybe she'll give it to you. Maybe she won't. But you're letting her know, like, you have to have that.
4: I don't think you can say that at all. Like,
1: why?
4: You have to let it happen. You can't just be like, yeah, I gotta have that.
1: I know. You're so hot.
0: Yeah, I gotta have that.
4: Yeah,
1: you're so hot.
4: You're
1: I gotta have that. I don't think they will.
2: I gotta have that.
4: I think they would.
1: I think they'll think it's hot.
4: No, I don't think they would.
1: I can have my own damn opinion.
4: I know.
1: You idiot.
4: I wasn't saying.
2: But
4: you
2: he's
4: couldn't.
2: The one out there dating. Remember?
1: Yeah, but I'm having my own opinion. Tired of this dude not letting me have my own opinion.
2: I think he looked. What?
4: I was. What?
1: I think, you know, he might not get it. He might then have to take her to dinner and get to know her, but he let her know right away, like, I want to get
2: there. They already know.
1: I know, but they like know. To hear it.
2: When you first like their picture, they know. They're not like, oh, this guy wants to get to know me. They're like, this guy
1: says
2: wants to do me.
1: If the girl is interested in you, you go for the kill. Take Nard's battery out. So women wouldn't like that. They really wouldn't want a more direct guy. It always seems like the guys that have more confidence, more direct, they give them compliments about how hot they are and they just got to have them. It feels like they win more than the guy that's like, I want to get to know you. I want to know what your favorite color is. I want to know what
2: Don't
1: your favorite food is. I want to know what your favorite movie is.
2: Yeah, there it is.
1: I want to know everything about you.
2: Right.
1: I want to know everything about you.
2: Everything.
3: Yep.
2: Oh, no, man.
1: They don't want that. That's ick.
3: Ugh. Ugh.
1: You know, I think a dude, he could pop off. If things are going right, you know, what's that arch do?
2: Yeah.
1: I think he could throw that out.
2: I mean,
1: what's your favorite Indiana Jones movie?
2: If you're like in the 1% of guys,
1: first
2: like
1: one.
2: You look a certain way, maybe you can. But most guys, most regular dudes that are flawed, you can't not do not do that.
1: Yeah, I think you got to be
2: the
1: direct.
2: Game. You have to play the game.
1: You got to be direct. Now, there are other dudes that play it off like you don't even want them. They might want you more.
2: Yep.
1: I wish I could get a female perspective.
2: Okay.
1: Wish I could get that. Wish I could get a woman to be like, this is how we want. This is how we want it. And this is the, you know, this is what, I don't know, 70% of women, how they want it.
2: Well, we could get rid of Nard or you could hire a female.
1: Do they want the woman that, you know, or do they want the dude that's like, I just want to get to know you.
2: Uh-huh.
1: Let's go on some dates.
2: Yes, of course they do.
1: Where do you
2: want
1: to
2: They don't want
1: eat?
2: The dude that's just like, I just want to date you.
1: What's your favorite food? I'll make it a reservation.
2: They don't want the guy that's like, hey, let's have sex and see where it goes from there. They don't want that guy. They want the guy that at least plays the game. Even if he's acting, they don't care.
1: Oh, Chris, now you just said,
3: I think today's ladies are just like, no, let's see what you got.
1: They don't want to waste time.
3: Let's not waste time.
1: They're like, let's see. No, Kay Breezy says, what that mouth do? That's what she wants to know from the guy.
3: Yeah.
1: Shut up and get to know you. What that mouth do, you dumbass? What do you mean get to know each other? What that mouth do?
2: Dude.
1: I think today's women are real direct. They'll let you know they want that thing.
2: No. Today's women, they want you to play the game more than ever.
1: I don't know. Nard, you've been playing the game. How's that working out?
4: Terrible.
2: Yeah, right, because he doesn't date in his age bracket.
4: I do.
1: Nard, I got some audio that'll probably get you bricked up. You ready for it?
4: I am.
1: Okay. This is a woman screaming at the top of her lungs.
8: It was just a UTI. I'm clean.
1: She went out her balcony, right? And she's yelling to the city that it was just a UTI.
8: It was just a UTI. I'm clean. I'm clean. It was just a UTI. Thank God.
1: They get so excited about silly stuff.
2: Well, she thought something might be seriously wrong. Yeah.
1: Yeah.
2: She's very relieved it's just a UTI.
1: And then dudes in the chat are like yelling back, prove it. No, this one's kind of wild.
2: What?
1: So you know how some women want to get it on when it's that time of the month.
2: Oh, sick.
1: They do. They want to do that. Mm. Some women get more in season, if you will.
2: Ugh.
1: Well, this woman's got, she's like, I see you're that time of the month and I raise you.
10: Period sex is pretty good, but you know what's underrated? Sex when you got a yeast infection.
2: Oh, brother. Oh, my God.
1: Well, she says that the yeast infections itch real bad.
2: Yeah.
1: And, you know, it's like a hairbrush for your, you know what.
2: Right. Oh, sick.
1: It's like a back scratcher for it.
2: Oh, God.
1: You. Oh, man.
2: You ladies. You're just not ladies.
1: No, not anymore.
2: No. No.
1: She's like, you know, that time of the month, that's great. But, man, when you got a yeast infection, that
2: just hits different. That's so disgusting. Oh,
1: that's funny.
3: Probably true, though.
1: It probably is.
2: I mean, she had to have done it. That's how she knows. It's like, it's
1: the best.
2: You know how many guys would probably do that with this girl, too?
1: Oh, yeah.
3: Oh,
1: all right, I got BMS. Let me see. What do I got? Yeah, Iron Maiden tickets, Trans-Siberian Orchestra tickets. The number that you need for Big Dummy Trivia, 1-855-FU-BILLY. 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

0: event for you guys. Free Friday, September 25th. I love all the comments. It's too much. And it should cost less.
1: It's free.
0: I know. BMS Live presented by Kinetico of San Antonio and Romantics. It is Friday, September 25th, 7 to 9. We'll see you there. Coming up, I got Big Dummy Trivia. Man, they're still, even after we've talked about it 1,000 times, they're still withholding the cheeks.
2: It's unfortunate.
0: Also, Derek, there was a woman, and I guess there's a special trick that some women will do for a man. Let's say you're in the police dog position, right?
1: Mm-hmm.
0: And very special women that are enjoying themselves and they want to give you a special treat will make it wink.
1: Oh, whoa. Awesome. They can do that?
0: Yeah.
2: Awesome.
0: Yeah. Listen to this.
3: He's cracking it from the back. I wink at him. Yeah, it's what you do.
0: They can make a wink.
1: That's crazy.
0: I didn't even know they had that
1: ability.
3: Man goes crazy. They don't know what to make of it. Like, I've literally had guys be like, wait, can you do that again? Like, I've never seen a girl do that. Or sometimes we do it without realizing, but they think it's hot.
0: Yeah.
2: Yeah.
0: Yeah, so they're making it wink.
1: Wow.
0: Nard, you're looking at north, east, west, the sun, the planets, because you don't know what we're talking about, do you?
1: Yeah, I do.
0: Are you sure?
1: Yeah, I do.
0: Okay, are you 100% sure?
1: 100%.
0: Okay, are you sure?
1: Yeah.
0: Okay, why are you licking your lips?
1: Because I took
0: you got to dry them out? Do you need a timeout?
1: No. What?
0: Okay. All right. What? What were you going to say?
1: I was going to say, I always said thanks for the handshake.
0: What?
2: Huh?
1: Yeah.
0: Huh?
2: What show are you listening to?
1: When they
0: yeah,
1: wink, right?
0: What do you mean? What?
1: Like, you talking about like an actual wink? Or are you talking about like...
4: So you don't know what you're talking about?
0: You don't know what we're talking about.
1: I'm pretty sure I do.
0: I don't think you do.
4: He always does that. He's always like, yeah, I know what you're talking about. Has no clue.
0: And then I ask him for a handshake while we're doing
1: it. No, I'm saying I play a handshake.
0: What an idiot. This guy, he's not a real person.
4: Nope.
0: He's like, hey, we're having a great time. Hey, how about a handshake? Come on, fist bump.
4: Yeah.
0: You're a dope. You're hilarious.
4: Which is fine, but just admit you're a dope.
0: Yeah, you don't know what we're talking about.
1: I thought I did.
0: You don't. So what we're going to do is we'll tell you during the break.
1: Gotcha.
0: Or I'll do this. Ready? All right, so you... And then she's like, making it work.
1: Yeah.
0: Yeah,
1: right. I call that just a handshake.
0: How? There's no hand.
1: What? I know, but...
0: Why is everything dumb with you? I call that a handshake. No, it looks more like a wink.
4: Alone.
1: What?
0: It looks more like a wink. Doesn't it, Derek?
4: Yeah, absolutely. You see,
0: if there's a hand there, that's weird.
2: Yeah. Yeah. I mean,
0: yeah, but a hand.
4: People say send him to Gitmo. You know what that is, Nart?
1: Yeah, it's the military thing.
4: Okay.
0: Oh, he knows what that is, but he doesn't know what a wink is.
4: I love torture.
0: Have you ever, that's probably not very common, right? For a woman to make it wink?
4: I've never seen that or heard that.
0: What a party trick.
4: Yeah, that is a party trick for sure.
0: Yeah, hey, that thing's wink. You know, I ever seen the movie Hocus Pocus where the book at the eye?
4: Yeah, of course.
0: That magic book.
4: Mm-hmm.
0: Yeah, book. That's it, or the eye of Sauron.
4: Yeah, I don't want to be with a girl that can do a party trick.
2: No, look at this girl. She's the one who can do the party trick.
4: Okay, I do want to be with her. I love her.
2: Yeah,
0: let me see, Chris.
4: Jesus,
0: I didn't even see.
4: Jesus.
0: Oh, yeah, she's got big na-nas.
4: I'd do anything for her.
0: All right, so Derek, you just said you don't want a girl with a party trick.
4: I love her.
0: You changed
4: I love her. I love that
0: girl.
4: Do
0: you see how boobs will change a man's mind?
4: I love that girl so much.
0: 2 seconds ago, Derek's like, I never want to be with a woman that does a party trick.
4: Yeah, I never said that.
0: And then he sees this woman's na-nas, and he's like, I just want women with party tricks.
4: Uh-huh. Dude, that girl is, God, dang.
0: I don't think I was going to play it today. I might play it tomorrow. Why these women can't go in the army?
4: Why not?
0: Because they say that, well, one thing that, because they would end up banging the enemy. If you want to find it, it's up there. It's why these women can't go in the army.
1: Yeah, I do want to find that right
0: now. All right. They say a lot of other, you know, crazy stuff too. Yeah.
1: They'd end up banging the enemy.
0: Yeah.
1: I put it in row 4. It's 4-4.
0: 4-4, 4-4. All right.
1: 4-4.
0: You might have cut that part out because it was pretty long.
5: Okay. You have to give a reason you're unfit for war.
6: My reason is this too bomb.
5: Too bomb.
0: She's saying that her downstairs is too good. She can't go to war.
4: Okay, I could get behind that.
0: My dad, he couldn't go in the army or whatever because all his brothers did, but my dad had flat feet and they wouldn't let him in. But she's saying her stuff is too good.
6: My reason is this too bomb.
5: Too bomb. Over bag, Dad. No shades, bag. So that's my reason.
7: And getting back to my fat, juicy ass, I can't fit in the outfit.
6: They're gonna be like, nah, bitch, use that as a weapon. But literally.
0: Right, they can use the ass as a weapon. And then they go on to talk about how they'd start banging the enemy.
6: They're gonna think it's gun shooting.
0: Sometimes they can make their ass clap. It does sound like gunshots.
4: I mean, they're talking about being traitors.
6: they're dropping bombs on us.
5: I'm like, I got it.
6: They gonna hit the flow. They gonna be like, who's shooting?
0: I know, but then they go on saying they can't because they'll bang the enemy.
4: Yeah.
0: Because they would have dudes on both sides.
4: Right.
0: They would have a dude over here
4: in real life.
0: And a dude over there.
4: Yeah.
0: That's hilarious. So they can't because they would just be, you know, she says she gets after it, what she says in
4: there. I believe her. She looks like she does.
0: Yeah. Oh, look at her right there. Where she's making her ass clap like that.
4: While sitting on it.
0: Yep. Yeah, she says her stuff is too good. So she would give it to the enemy and the good guys. And they also said they don't like to be yelled at, so it won't work out.
4: Yeah, no, yeah, okay.
0: Because they don't like to be talked to that.
4: So there's a lot of things they probably just couldn't do. Not just the army.
0: No, she would switch sides. She said she would have dudes on both sides.
4: It would be a conflict of interest. Because, I'm American and I'm also ISIS.
0: She would get with the ops.
4: Yeah, she would. She'd hate it.
0: That's so funny.
4: Who does she think our ops are?
0: She probably doesn't know.
4: Dumbass.
0: So, withholding.
8: One of the dumbest things that a woman can do is withhold intimacy. One of the things my mother has always said, if that man taps on your shoulder, roll over.
0: What? Man, if you got it like that, where you just tap on the shoulder and she immediately gets in the position.
4: Yeah.
0: Wow. Like
4: you
0: a
4: got
0: transformer.
4: It. You got it. Good.
8: Because if you are not giving him sex, there's only but so long he will hold out, even a good man. There's only but so long you will hold out. And I'm not talking about if you're holding out because you just had a baby or you're holding out because you just had a surgery or you're sick. If you are a healthy person and you are holding out on your husband, you are essentially handing him the keys to somebody else's door.
0: Wow. She's blaming you. She's blaming you.
4: Yeah.
0: You should be able to just tap your woman on the shoulder.
4: I mean,
0: Kate Breezy says you don't have to tap, just poke. Yeah.
4: That's hot.
0: This dude's saying those chicks got some sort of god complex. Not a good thing.
4: Oh, you think?
0: Well, you know when they think that theirs is the best.
4: Yeah.
0: The absolute best.
4: They do.
0: Yeah. I know, but that's our fault.
4: Right.
0: Because we always gas them up. Like, if we're honest, like I said, if we're honest, you guys probably wouldn't like the answer.
4: No.
0: No, but
4: that's why it's good just to keep them in the dark.
0: Yeah, you don't want a dude to be
4: just
0: honest.
4: Just let
0: about
4: them
0: it.
4: Like they're girls, like let them live in fantasy land. Like that's kind of the point.
0: Exactly. Let them think that theirs.
4: Like my
0: is
4: chick
0: the best.
4: Always bitches at me. Which, I hate when you make me live in reality. I'm like, you know what? You're right. My bad.
0: Yeah, you're
4: just go
0: bad.
4: Go back to
0: Derek.
4: Fantasy land.
0: You got to go to fantasy land.
4: Yeah.
0: Imagine though having one of these women where you just tap her on the shoulder and she gets in the police dog position.
4: Yeah, that'd be really cool.
0: Oh, that'd be really so cool. Nice.
4: Yeah, right? It would be.
0: John said, hurt their feelings, Billy. No, you can't. You can't.
4: Come on, they're just girls.
0: You got to let them know that they got the best
4: let
0: one.
4: Let them think like they got
0: let
4: the
0: them,
4: best one.
0: Let every
4: let
0: single
4: them think
0: one of
4: they're
0: them.
4: Smart.
0: Yeah, let them think they got the best one.
4: Yeah. Oh, yeah.
0: Women do not need another thing to be feeling self-conscious about. Stop it. They already feel self-conscious. Women already attack women. They can't have us dudes then attacking stuff. Stop it.
4: You were so close to the presidency. So close.
0: Oh, let's see here. Oh, let's see. What else did I have? Was this the, it's a glass half full weenie?
4: Yeah, I know that's up there for sure.
0: Yeah, there it is. The glass half full weenie. I can't say why, but she says that the guys with the little ones should be grateful.
9: You got to start looking at your small wiener as a glass half full.
0: And she has, I can't play why she believes that.
4: Okay.
0: But women are able to do certain things that they can't do with a guy that's maybe more well endowed. So there are benefits to being small.
4: Yeah. So, I mean, that's what they've been saying.
0: Yeah. One of the biggest benefits has to do with mouthy hugs.
4: I bet.
0: And so you benefit from that. Whereas the big guy, he's missing out.
4: Yeah.
0: You ever see somebody where they, I don't know, they're trying to fit something in their car and half the stuff's hanging out of the car?
4: Yeah. Yep.
0: Right? And it's like, oh, man.
4: That's a hazard.
0: Yeah, it's a hazard. Mm-hmm. So these women are like, yeah, you don't have to worry about that if you're small.
4: Yep. No, I heard a guy bitching the other day that he's like, I've never even made a girl panic. She always had air.
0: Yeah.
4: There's no problem. It was just noises.
0: Right? Never even made her panic.
4: Didn't even have any fears, what he said.
0: Yeah. Not even question if she's going to be able to breathe.
4: What he described, I've never even made a girl panic.
0: That's a great way to describe it. Right?
4: Because that's just a natural reaction. If your airway's blocked, you know, well, you're going to panic a little bit.
0: Yeah, she doesn't have to squint with a little one.
4: Yeah. No. Uh-uh.
0: Because, I mean, if you got a big one, her eyes are closed.
4: Right. Yep.
0: Right, but if her eyes are wide open, you got a little one, guy.
4: Oh, man.
0: It's like, dang, you look like a bug. Your eyes are huge.
4: I mean, I think he knows if he has a little one or not.
0: Some guys
4: don't.
0: I don't
4: think he's wondering.
0: Right, dude, no, I think some guys, I don't know, it's like wiener dysmorphia.
4: Mm. Oh, dang, I got a big one.
0: Yeah, I got a big one.
4: That's why you
0: got
4: to bring back public showers.
0: Yeah, see, they got rid of those.
4: Because then you know, oh, I don't have a big one.
0: All right, we got to do a fun game of Big Dummy Trivia. I need four contestants, 1-855-FU-BILLY, 1-855-FU-BILLY. So this is the intro for it.
9: The Billy Madison Show presents Big Dummy Trivia. The game where the winner's the biggest dumbass. Dummy. Just who will be the biggest dummy? Well, gather around, dummies, and let's find out. It's time to play Big Dummy Trivia with your host, Billy Madison.
0: You know, the more I think about it, this game doesn't even make sense.
4: Why?
0: It just doesn't, because it's like the winner's the biggest dummy. And
10: you're a big, big dummy, then.
0: Are they?
10: You big, cold-blooded dummy.
0: I'm not sure.
11: Yeah, there's a show on Fox that took our idea.
4: What?
11: The Nation's Dumbest Show.
4: Oh, yeah,
0: I promoted them.
11: The whole idea is to not be the winner, because that means you're the dumbest.
4: Oh, okay. So
11: it's exactly what we do here.
0: What's up, Fonzo?
11: It's actually funny, though.
0: Anars, is it?
4: Narts can be.
0: All right, Fonzo, you got Chris, okay?
11: Fonzo.
0: Joshua, you got Derek.
4: All right.
0: Lollipop, I don't know who you get. I think you get Nard, okay? You got
4: some
0: Nard.
4: Yeah, your name's Lollipop.
0: Get a little Nard. And then Steven, you get Mr. Goof, okay?
12: Yes, sir.
0: All right, here we go. I think I prepared some good questions today.
4: Badass.
0: Here we go. Let's make sure Goof is potted up.
13: Yo.
0: The winner gets their choice of Iron Maiden or Trans-Siberian Orchestra, and the second place will then get whatever prize they didn't want.
4: Awesome.
0: Right, let me see here. Oh, dang it. Let me see here. I want to scoot up here. Oh, okay. Here it is. The letter J is the only letter missing from the periodic table. True or false?
4: Nard.
0: Nard.
14: That's false.
13: Goof.
0: Goof.
13: True.
0: It is true. You just did that thing again. You got it wrong, Nard.
14: Oh, damn.
0: I know. You were so close. 50 Cent and Charlie Chaplin were alive at the same exact time.
4: Derek.
0: Yes, Derek.
4: That's true.
0: That is true. Charlie Chaplin died in 1977. 50 Cent was born in mid-1975.
4: Nice.
0: In the song Let It Go from Frozen, Idina Menzel sings the phrase Let It Go 20 times.
13: Goof.
0: Derek. Yes, goof.
13: True.
11: Chris.
0: Yes, Chris.
13: False.
0: False. It's actually 21 times she lets it go.
13: She lets it go.
0: Lisa Kudrow was originally cast as Roz in Frasier.
14: Nard.
0: Yeah, Nard.
14: That's true.
0: That is true. Oh. What is our score?
13: It's all tied at 1.
0: Tied at 1. All right. Mila Kunis was 18 years old when she auditioned for that 70 show.
12: Nart.
0: Yes. Yes, Nart.
12: That's false.
0: That is false. She was 14. Let's see here. I think she lied about her age.
11: Yeah, she did.
0: The first music video ever aired on MTV was by the Bugles.
12: Nart.
11: Chris.
0: Mm. Yes, Nart.
12: That's false.
11: Goof.
0: Yes, Goof.
11: True.
0: It's true. It was Video Killed the Radio Star by the Bugles.
11: Yeah.
0: Not doing too good there, Nart.
11: Yeah.
0: Meryl Streep has won 2 Academy Awards.
12: Derek.
0: Yeah, Derek.
12: That's true.
11: Chris, goof.
12: Damn it. Dang.
0: Well, it is true because she has 1-2, but that's not the correct answer.
11: Chris.
0: Yes, what? Chris.
11: False.
0: It is false. She's actually 1-3.
4: So she has 1-2.
0: She has 1-2. I didn't like how they did that question. You know what I'm saying.
4: Yeah, I get it.
0: The Vikings wore helmets with horns into battle.
12: Nart.
11: Goof.
0: Yes, Nart.
12: That's true.
11: Goof.
0: Derek. Yeah, Derek.
4: That's false.
0: That is false.
12: What?
0: They were invented by the 19th century opera costume designers.
4: Everybody knows that.
0: They never even did that.
12: Yeah, I did.
4: Because it's in all the shows.
0: Yeah, it's in all the shows.
11: On the football team. Mm-hmm.
0: The United States bought Alaska from Denmark.
4: Derek.
0: Yes, Derek.
4: That's false.
0: That is false. Derek. They actually bought it from Russia.
4: Yeah, we sure did.
0: A golf ball is the fastest recorded object in sports.
12: Nart.
0: Yeah, Nart.
12: That's false.
11: Goof. Derek.
0: That is false.
12: Dang.
11: Yeah.
0: Did you know that the badminton shuttlecock holds the record at over 300 miles per hour?
4: I wouldn't
0: over
4: consider a that a sport.
11: Damn.
0: 3 consecutive strikes in bowling is called an eagle.
11: Chris.
0: Yes, Chris.
11: That's false.
0: That's false. What's it called?
11: A turkey.
0: It is called a turkey. Jive-ass turkey. What is our score?
13: So Chris, Derek, and Nard have 3. I have 2.
0: Okay. In Scrabble, the letter K is worth 4 points.
12: Derek.
0: I heard Derek.
4: That's false.
0: That is false. It's actually worth 5 points. The King of Hearts is the only king in a standard deck without a mustache.
12: Nart.
0: Yeah, Nart.
12: That's true.
11: Chris,
0: that is true.
11: Ooh.
0: The opposite sides of a standard 6-sided die always add up to 7.
12: Nart.
0: Yeah, Nart.
12: That's false.
11: Goof.
0: Yeah, goof.
11: True.
0: That is true.
4: Wow.
0: And the first modern Olympic Games were held in Rome, Italy.
12: Nart.
0: Yeah, Nart.
12: That's false.
0: That is false. They're actually held in Greece.
12: Wow.
0: All right, what's our score?
13: So Nard took the lead with 5. Derek's got 4. Chris and I had 3.
0: All right, Spain won the 2023 Women's World Cup by beating England 2-0.
12: Nard.
0: Yes, Nard.
12: That's false.
0: That is false. Oh. Nard wins.
4: Wow.
0: It was 1-0.
4: Wow.
0: Nard won.
12: Woo!
0: Do we have a second place, Goof?
13: Yeah, Derek is second place.
4: Nice.
0: All right, so we got our winner. So congrats to Joshua and Lollipop. Congrats. All right, I got to take a quick break. We'll get to our news next.

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1: All right. So you hope you have like one of those dogs that if somebody comes in the house, they're going to bite them and attack them and be a good dog.
0: Yeah.
1: Well, that didn't happen for this family. No. This California Golden Retriever apparently missed the memo about being a guard dog. And so this intruder comes in, and the dog's like, ah, I got a new friend. What are you doing here?
8: But it's an intruder.
1: A 90-pound pooch named Nash had an unexpectedly friendly reaction when a stranger allegedly broke into the family's home in San Diego, repeatedly bringing the intruder toys and seemingly trying to turn the bizarre break-in into playtime. So instead of like saying, hey, you're not supposed to be here, and biting his ass, the dog's like, oh, hold on, let me get my toys.
8: Yeah.
1: Went and got the toys and then brought it. Like, all right, we playing fetch? What are we doing here? I want to be your friend so bad.
8: Well, I mean, at least the dog didn't get hurt. That would be the worst case scenario.
1: Yeah.
8: So maybe it's good that the dog acted like his friend.
1: Well, the intruder reportedly removed his shoes and shirt, sat down on a bench in the foyer, and helped himself to yogurt, turkey, and cheese from the family's refrigerator.
8: Oh, he was like a crazy person.
1: He even squeezed in a nap during the roughly 30 minutes that he spent inside.
8: Oh, he wasn't like just a robber. Nope. He was just a crazy person. Okay.
1: Two of the family's three dogs were home, including Nash, their four-year-old golden retriever, who saw the unexpected house guest as not a threat but a potential new best friend.
8: Well, yeah, because that's how the guy acted. The guy wasn't, like, taking all of mom and dad's stuff.
1: Nash can be seen in the security video repeatedly approaching the stranger with a toy in his mouth, apparently hoping to get a good game going. Not once, not twice, but three times.
8: Yeah. I mean, yeah, that dog probably just thought, oh, this guy's house-sitting or something.
1: Yeah, well, you know, this is both scary and a wholesome moment. Because you can see they got a video of it. And look at the dog. The dog has got a toy in its mouth.
8: Yeah. And the dog's
1: sitting pretty. I know, but that's an intruder. That's somebody that's not supposed to be in the home.
8: That's not how dogs are, though. I know some people have dogs like that, but like I have a dog. I have a big dog, too. And my dog, like if my dog hears a noise, it startles it. She hides behind me.
1: Well, Derek.
8: Like I'm supposed to protect her.
1: We used to have dogs that protected us, but what did we do? We put them in clothes.
8: We put them in purses.
1: Yeah, purses. Yeah. And clothes. They're like, not losing my life over this.
8: No, they're not doing that. They're not attacking.
1: It's like, nah.
8: To get a dog like that nowadays, you have to pay thousands of dollars to have it trained. It doesn't just naturally come like that anymore.
1: In the tens of thousands of dollars.
8: Yeah, right. Depending on, different levels for sure.
1: If you want one of those, it's not your dog in the backyard that's on some huge chain that wants to kill everybody that gets in the yard. No. What do we do when we come home? We let the dogs jump on us now. Yep. We got treats.
8: Yes. No, it's...
1: They're treated like children.
8: They are.
1: Better than children.
8: These dogs, I mean, yeah, they're just not aggressive dogs.
0: No, not anymore.
8: And they're probably neutered.
1: Oh, that too.
8: So that really does it to them. Like when they're neutered and stuff like that, it's like, yeah, they don't. You don't neuter a dog if you want them to be like an attack dog.
1: I remember as a small child, there was nothing scarier than seeing some sort of big dog with its balls.
8: You knew that.

0: 16-year-old who ate a THC gummy at home so they could go watch a football game.
1: Insane.
2: Wow.
1: First of all, just because football games are better at home anyway, so.
0: So much better.
1: But it's like, man, give it a, like, this is an idiot.
0: You know what's not at home? Traffic. You know what's not home? Uncomfortable seat. Uh-huh. You know what's not home? Having to hold it because you have to pee, but you don't want to miss the game or walk all the way up the stairs to get to the restroom and then wait in line.
1: Yep.
0: Yeah, no thank you.
1: Terrible parents.
0: The Merriam-Webster Dictionary adds whopping 1,400 new words to the dictionary.
1: That's a lot.
0: One word that has been added is look maxing.
1: Oh, God.
0: Stupid.
1: Yeah. I hate when, like, it makes me take Webster less serious when they just add these dumb words.
0: Well, think about this. Rickroll took 20 years to get in the book.
1: It did.
0: Look maxing has been out for the last 5 minutes, and now it's already in the book.
1: All right. Just because it had a good summer?
0: It had a great summer.
1: Like, come, give me a break, dude. You got to put it in the book for all time?
0: All time. Look maxing.
1: That's insane.
0: Meme coin is on there. Parasocial's on there. There's some other ones.
1: This language is not even a serious language anymore.
0: That's what they're
1: saying. We're just putting anything in there.
0: Anything. Look maxing.
1: Meme coin? We're putting meme coins in Webster? Give me a break.
0: Suspected serial killer arrested trying to flee dressed as a woman before confessing to 80 murders.
1: God!
0: This was in Brazil. A suspected serial killer
1: 80?
0: Who reportedly confessed to 80 murders was arrested in Brazil while trying to evade justice by being dressed as a woman. This guy is 33 years old.
1: 80 murders is it's unbelievable.
0: This guy,
1: I hope it's not true.
0: He was also wearing women's sandals, dark glasses, painted nails, and carrying a 2-year-old child with cops still trying to work out who he was to the youngster.
1: Terrifying.
0: They spotted the vehicle, pulled him over. He is suspected of being a serial killer who carried out at least 15 murders for organized crime gangs in the past 3 months alone, according to police.
1: He was a hell of a hitman.
2: Yep.
0: And during questioning, he reportedly confessed to killing around 80 people during his life.
1: Yeah. He's obviously good at what he did.
0: Violated singles say dates secretly filmed them with the Meta glasses as creep glasses trend sparks outrage.
1: I mean, the Meta glasses are cool. I just couldn't imagine wearing them on a date. Like, what? What are you doing, bro? You're obviously going to creep the girl. Like, what are you doing? You're making content? Okay.
3: Or he's doing film, like, hey, I could do this better. Or, hey, that was a stupid-ass comment.
0: Right.
1: He's doing, you're now giving him credit, he's doing tape study.
3: Yeah.
1: So, hey, I got to watch back the plays I ran.
3: Yeah, see what, where, what
0: see
3: point.
0: See what worked, watch your body language, things like
3: exactly,
0: that.
3: Exactly, like he might have missed something.
1: You're now saying this is like his all 22 film.
3: Yeah.
1: Wow. You're an idiot.
3: Wow.
1: I mean, maybe you're right.
0: There were,
1: feels like he's making content, but who knows, you could be right.
0: Squirrels that broke into this Colorado power substation.
1: Mm-hmm.
0: And they caused outages 2 days in a row.
1: Oh, wow.
0: Squirrels will mess your stuff up.
1: They will.
0: They will damage your equipment.
1: Yep.
0: And so many people feed them.
1: Oh, they're so cute.
0: Or they'll get those, you ever see those picnic benches that they make and you put it on your fence and then the squirrel can just be on the little picnic table?
1: Yeah.
0: Or have you seen the people that make little squirrel houses and they'll have like nuts all over in there and then the squirrel will be in there. There's a bed and everything.
1: Right.
2: God, I hate them.
1: You hate them? You hate squirrels?
2: Yeah, they keep gnawing my lights in my backyard off.
1: Oh, so this is happening to you?
2: Yeah, all the time.
0: All the time? They're gnawing stuff?
2: Yeah, they chew right through the cord.
0: Oh, man, that's a
2: break my lights.
0: Well, that's it for us. We'll see you tomorrow.
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5: Cloudy skies out there with a high of 75.
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0: traitor, enemy, bloodsucker, parasite.
1: Ooh, I have power. Ooh.
2: Good morning. Get your ass up. I was talking to Derek. Get your ass up. Get that ass up. Man, they got to make these NFL games way, way earlier.
3: Yeah, I mean, for sure.
2: How dumb. Don't they know that people got to work?
3: 5 o'clock game.
2: Oh, that would be glorious. A 5 o'clock game. I'm tucked into bed at 8:15, out by 8:30.
3: Be nice.
2: Oh, that'd be glorious.
3: That'd be real nice.
2: I was just reading this article about this newly elected sheriff.
3: Uh-huh.
2: Has his wife arrested just weeks after he got sworn in for theft.
3: Oh, my God. He used that power right away.
2: Right away.
3: So his wife was stealing.
2: Yeah, his wife has been charged with theft of property over $1,000 and fraudulent use of a credit card. Well, I guess a debit card.
3: Okay.
2: She had stolen. So the sheriff had to arrest her.
3: Well, I mean, at least he's a good sheriff.
2: Now, there's theories out there that he arrested her because she had gotten ugly.
3: Oh.
2: Which is rude.
3: Come on, she probably always been ugly.
2: She's accused of making numerous personal online purchases at Amazon and Walmart while using the group's debit card.
3: Damn.
2: Board members told investigators that every purchase was supposed to require a board vote for approval. However, she never got that. And then her own husband had to order her arrest.
3: Yeah, it sucks. I guess he probably wouldn't have if he could have avoided it, but if charges were brought, then, you know, the arrest warrant was sent out.
2: I had no
3: choice.
2: I'm looking at her, and she's not a looker.
3: I don't think that has anything to do with anything.
2: You're right, Derek.
4: Yeah, I think it does.
3: Why?
4: I mean, I think it should. Oh, yeah, disgusting.
2: You don't have to be that rude.
3: Yeah. You think that's why your dad like arrested your sisters because they were ugly?
4: Yeah, probably.
2: Because your dad arrested your sisters for like drugs and theft. And
3: hot checks.
4: Hot check.
2: Wasn't it prostitution?
3: Just a hot check.
4: Yeah.
2: It was prostitution.
4: As far as I know, no. It's just hot checks.
2: Hot checks.
3: NAR calls them hot checks.
2: Hot check that ass.
3: Oh, you wrote a hot check.
4: Yep.
3: You wrote a hot check.
2: Yeah, your dad couldn't just let it slide? Be like, hey,
4: nope.
2: Let's not do that.
4: Nope. Because she was already like smoking at school and stuff.
3: Oh, God.
4: Yep.
3: Not smoking at school.
4: Yep.
2: Smoking in the girls' room.
3: Yeah, she was smoking.
4: Yeah, yeah.
3: So you know what? She needed a reality check.
4: She did.
3: Her life was going down the wrong path.
4: She was trying.
3: She was trying. Luckily, she never pulled out of it.
4: Nah, she went in smoking weed and stuff.
2: All right.
3: Yeah.
2: I got a question, though.
3: Drug addict.
2: So how was their relationship after your father arrested your own sister?
4: It was good. Like the one that didn't get arrested, the youngest one, their relationship wasn't good because she was just rebellious. But
2: What was she rebelling against? He was just trying to keep her purity.
4: No, she was just wanting to be an a-hole for no reason.
3: Okay,
4: yeah, and she was fat, and so
2: he didn't
3: what does
2: like
3: her
2: that.
3: Being fat yeah. had to do with anything?
4: Well, because like he tried to help her.
3: Help
2: lose
3: her
2: weight?
3: What?
4: Like lose weight? Like her and my mom and dad, they went on like a weight loss, and then like she just did not want to, and like he's like, if you don't,
2: so
4: like,
2: your whole family was fat.
4: I would say she was the fattest.
2: Okay, but your whole family is pretty fat. You have like a fat family.
4: Not all of them, no.
2: Well, I mean, you got pretty fat.
4: Yeah, I did. Yeah, but that was only like in my adulthood, really.
2: No, I'm just saying. But you guys have that gene.
4: Yeah, we have that gene for sure.
2: Yeah, you guys could be getting fat.
4: They could, yeah.
2: Huh. Wonder if my family has that gene. Derek, does your family have that gene?
3: No. It's just me.
2: You're the only one?
3: Basically, yeah. Yep. It's basically just me.
2: That's it. Well, you're unique then. That's how you got to look at
3: it. No, I'm just fat.
2: Just be like, I'm unique.
3: Yeah.
2: All right, so this ex-NFL star, this Matt Khalil.
3: Yeah.
2: Remember,
3: cool
2: he was suing his ex-wife, his model ex-wife, over the defamatory comments about how big his penis.
3: Hold on, bub. Defamatory.
2: I
3: I don't know if I call them defamatory.
2: I can't drink Diet Coke when I first get on the air because it's making me have the hiccups and burp, and it's just disgusting.
3: Like, how is this defamatory?
2: Can't get any word out. Well, this Haley Khalil's request to throw out the lawsuit filed by her ex-husband regarding her publicly discussing intimate details about their marriage and the size of his penis was granted by a judge. She's so relieved that it's over.
3: Oh, good.
2: Haley told the outlet,
3: good,
2: which was the first to report the news, I never wanted to be in the courtroom discussing matters of my own life. I think this ruling is important, and I hope it encourages women everywhere to speak openly about what they've been through. Oh, my gosh.
3: No, I'm with her. I'm with her.
2: Your story belongs to you, and you shouldn't fear sharing it.
3: I agree with her. I'm actually on her side 100%. This dude was a little bitch for suing.
2: Well,
3: little bitch.
2: I think his new wife was probably like, hey, why is this ex talking about your penis so publicly?
3: So what? That doesn't mean that just because the new wife, you know, like if my new wife controlled how I handled my ex-wife, like, oh, man, we would have buried her years ago.
2: Didn't she say it was like 3 Coke cans?
3: Yes. She went on a podcast and she was like, yeah, I used to be married to this guy in the NFL and he had a giant wiener and it was tough to have sex because his wiener was so massive.
2: Look at her.
3: And he sued.
4: Yeah, she's hot.
3: And he sued her. He sued her for talking about his wiener. But you know what? She was talking about it in the context of her own sex life that she had with her husband. I get if he sued if she was like, this dude was tiny.
2: That's what she looks like. I don't see, she's not in a wheelchair or anything.
3: No. She was just talking about the complications of having sex with a man that was so large.
2: In the filing, Matt said he received unwanted attention and invasive commentary from the public and that family members, including his current wife, had been forced to endure the ongoing public circulation of these degrading and deeply personal statements. Matt sued for invasion of privacy.
3: What?
2: Well, now she's saying, she's like, this is a win for women everywhere. Nah. This is a win for men. And women.
3: This is a win for freedom of speech.
2: Can you imagine if a dude was like, nah, we were together, but hers was too big.
3: Yeah.
2: We'd be like, what's this guy's problem?
4: Right?
3: No, we'd be like, hee, hee, hee, hee.
2: He was like 2 Coke cans on top of each other, maybe even a third is what she
3: said.
2: Damn. Suggesting that his penis size was a factor in their marriage ending.
3: She couldn't take it. Is what she literally said.
4: I'm telling you, girls can't take big ones for a long time.
3: Yeah, and that's what she said.
4: Yeah.
3: She was like, because she loved this guy. But she thought that was like the main reason they got divorced is because she could not handle his penis size.
4: Yeah, because it's painful.
3: How would you know?
4: I don't know.
3: Like, why do you talk like that?
4: But I'm just...
3: are you like, yo, it hurts?
4: Because I would imagine...
3: I know, but the way you say it, you're like, it hurts.
4: You know, like that phantom, like when...
2: Nard,
4: when
2: you're someone, acting like you've taken a big one.
4: No, but you know that phantom feeling when you someone
3: I
4: like,
3: don't.
4: When
3: they say it hurts, I have no idea what they're talking about.
4: No, when you get...
2: Nard understands. He understands women. Yeah. He's like, I know how bad that would hurt.
4: Yeah, I told you. I'm reincarnated lesbian.
3: Yeah. Well, that doesn't mean you've been with Wiener.
4: That's probably why I turned lesbian.
3: Oh, because you've taken it before?
4: Yeah.
3: Yeah, you're probably right. Because you did take it before.
2: You probably took some big ones.
3: You probably did take some big ones, though.
4: Yeah, probably did. I was black.
2: What?
3: What?
4: Yeah.
3: Oh, because you got with black guys.
4: Yeah.
3: Gotcha.
2: Huh. So you think that you were black... And then you're reincarnated.
4: Yeah.
2: But you were a
4: black lesbian.
2: Black lesbian.
3: Yeah, black lesbian. Yeah.
2: You got reincarnated and now you're this.
4: Yep.
3: Hmm.
2: Huh.
3: Wow.
4: But I'm just saying, it would be scary.
3: I can't wait till he gets canceled for being a former black lesbian.
4: You can't cancel me for that.
2: Oh, yeah, you can.
3: Oh, they easily could cancel you if they wanted
4: what?
3: To.
4: For my spirit?
3: Yeah, that's exactly crazy. For your spirit. What do you mean? You can't cancel me for my former life.
4: You can't.
2: This person is willing to pay me $60 a day for Nard to stay home.
3: What?
2: Yeah.
3: You guys would miss him so much.
2: And I might accept that offer. Yeah, it's a decent offer.
3: Solid offer, yeah.
2: If I can get 75, I might take it.
3: Yeah.
2: 75 a day. And
4: I would do 100.
3: That would cover most of your daily expenses.
2: I'll do it for 75.
3: Yeah.
4: Oh, you're cutting yourself short.
2: No.
3: You don't need a lot. You understand.
2: They're paying me.
4: Yeah, they're paying you, but like that, you're selling yourself short. They will go up if you ask them to go up.
3: Well, right now, the offer is 75, you dumbass.
4: Go up to like 100.
2: Panda says make it 200.
4: Boom.
3: Damn.
4: There you go.
3: Jeez.
2: Derek, can you imagine?
3: Why are you hopping in on that? They hate you.
4: I don't care.
2: Can you imagine having such a ginormous penis that your wife has to leave you?
3: I can't, but what an honor that would be. And the last thing I would ever do is sue that woman who then went on a podcast. And that was literally the only negative thing that she, it wasn't even a negative thing. That was the only thing she said. And I don't care. I know what you were saying earlier. You were like, well, he probably didn't want to sue. His wife probably wanted him to sue.
2: Yeah, because, well, and that wife, if you notice, that wife has never complained about the size.
3: No, she handles it just fine. And she was probably like, you gonna let her call me a whore?
2: Yeah.
3: Saying I can take it? I'm like, some girls just can't, honey. I would not sue over that. I'd be embarrassed. I'm going to go to court and my ex-wife was telling everybody I had a 3 Coke can wiener. What are we talking? That judge threw this thing out so fast, it's not even funny.
2: I feel like that judge was mad because he
3: that
2: had
3: judge
2: a
3: was
2: penis.
3: A waste of time.
2: What's up, Raz?
1: Hey, I got something real quick to say about the whole Nard knowing how the women feel.
2: Yeah.
1: It's because he's done it. One of my femboy friends actually saw him at Thursdays, which is on Thursdays yesterday. But
2: they call it Thursdays?
1: What? Yeah, they call it Thursdays.
2: And this is one of your femboys?
1: Emo night. One of my femboy friends.
2: Oh, for emo night. Yeah, okay.
1: Yeah, so emo night is on Wednesdays, but Thursdays is on Thursdays. So Nard actually went on the wrong day.
3: What are you saying you have? he's saying you've been there.
2: He's saying that you've taken a big one.
3: How would he have receipts?
4: I mean, he knows.
3: So he saw you.
2: Thursdays is hilarious.
3: Thursdays.
1: My boyfriend saw him, and he was actually there yesterday. He left with the dude.
2: I believe it.
3: Damn, Nard.
2: Man, thirsty Thursdays.
3: Yeah, Nard is sweating right now.
2: He is.
4: About what?
2: You know what?
3: You were just called out for leaving with a boy last night.
4: I wasn't.
2: His eyes are rather bloodshot. I wonder what happened.
1: That's more than likely what it was.
4: More than likely.
3: What happens when they call you out. You get mad.
2: For you.
4: Yep.
3: Look at you getting mad.
4: Okay.
2: He's squirming in his chair.
3: And you look drunk.
4: I'm good.
3: Yeah, you look happy.
1: Nah, he's slurring too.
3: He is slurring.
2: Nard wants to know if you can add another day. Tuesdays.
3: Yeah. Tuesdays.
1: I mean, I don't work there, but he can definitely bring
4: sounds
1: it up.
4: Like you do.
2: Wednesdays.
3: You guys ever done Fridays?
1: I go for emo nights.
2: Saturdays.
1: Go for emo night karaoke.
3: Sungays.
2: A little sungays.
3: Yeah, you could actually do them all.
2: You could do all of them.
3: Nard, you could be gay 7 days a week.
4: No.
2: You could.
3: No, you just could. One right now is good for you?
4: Never.
2: I got some audio from last night, Nard, for Thursdays.
3: Go, go, go. Oh, yeah, that was, oh, God.
4: Workaholic, go, go, go, all over here.
3: Damn, are you tearing it up downtown, right. Huh?
2: He is.
4: Yeah, yeah,
3: Getting tore up.
4: Yeah, yeah.
2: Yeah, he enjoys it.
3: Down there, just giving some Alamo Dome.
2: How hilarious is Thursdays in Alamo Dome?
3: Yeah, right? I love it. I love it for Nard. I'm glad that he's happy.
2: All right.
3: Look at that smile.
2: I got to tell you that
3: this dude is just, oh, man, he is geeked.
2: Kim Kardashian's in the hospital.
3: Oh,
2: maybe,
3: no.
2: Maybe she's out. I'm not sure.
3: My baby.
2: The surprising reason 1 in 4 singles would reject a perfect match. The gerbil story that'll never die.
3: Never.
2: A blade-wielding gangsta-ass crab. We'll get to that. And more next.
3: Hey, what's up? 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
17: It's an everyday occurrence at this point. Road work up on I-35 southbound. Two right lanes are coned off through several construction zones from FM 1518 down to Walsham Road. If you're heading this direction, plan for about 3 minutes to be added to your commute. That's San Antonio Traffic. I'm Jason Fossig.
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2: I was looking at, yes, we still have $1,000 coming up.
3: Yeah, we do.
2: In 38 minutes, I also have Iron Maiden tickets.
3: Yes, yes. Metallica's next week.
2: Metallica tickets next week.
3: People have been hitting me up like crazy.
2: I know, they're freaking out. Yeah. We got the presents for that show, so I know. That's pretty fun.
3: It is pretty badass.
2: But Kim Kardashian got rushed. That concert is going to be very fun.
3: Mm-hmm.
2: I hope I get my redo on the photo.
3: I hope you do, too.
2: I deserve that.
3: I agree.
2: I mean, we had a great interview with him.
3: You did.
2: That was so fun. You were there right with me.
3: I was, but, you know, you guys had a connection.
2: I know. And then to not get the photo, just get our noses and hands in the photo, I don't even know what to say to that. How do you take such a horrible photo?
3: I would say it's probably because he hated us.
2: Oh, it had to 100%. Have been. Even all they had to do, they could have got a great photo if they would just set up the couch in a different way instead of having it like we weren't even interviewing him.
3: No, the photo would have been fine if he didn't zoom in 28 times and then like take it from a weird angle. Like if he just took it like a normal photo, like a normal person.
2: Then I wouldn't have to bother Metallica. Right? They could come to town, Derek.
3: You wouldn't
2: do
3: even,
2: their show.
3: Right.
2: They wouldn't have to be sweating about getting this photo redo.
3: I don't think they're sweating about it.
4: No, they're not.
3: No.
2: You know, if I don't get it, it's fine.
3: Yeah, it's...
4: Yeah, Chris said that's good.
2: What's good?
4: You're not going to sweat about it if you don't get it.
2: Oh, he said that?
4: No, I'm just kidding.
2: What are you doing?
4: Nothing.
2: What kind of silly games are you playing
3: going,
2: over there?
3: Keep going, yeah.
2: What silly games are you playing over there?
3: Chris is screwing you over constantly, so I don't blame you.
2: Oh, yeah. How is he screwing you over?
3: Yeah.
2: By putting in your time card?
3: No. Well, by trying to get him fired.
4: Every day. Every day he's like, yeah, let's fire him. Like if you go to...
2: Yeah, but you told him to get cancer.
3: Yeah.
4: No,
3: these guys are real enemies, just FYI, just for the people out there.
2: I know, but you told him you hope he gets cancer.
4: Yeah, he said, I hope you died in the hospital.
3: Like, they were doing, like, end-of-the-year things or whatever, like, a couple days ago, and Chris is dead-ass serious. He's like, you know, we could really just cut Nard.
4: Yeah.
3: Like, he's, like, not even kidding. He's not even kidding. Like, who does that?
2: And I don't
3: then
2: know.
3: And then tells Nard about it.
2: Right to his face.
3: to his face.
4: So he's not the nicest guy.
3: Yeah, no, he's not. I will agree with you there. He's not the nicest guy. You guys definitely have beef. And I would say it's your fault. I think you could have done better with that relationship.
2: Okay.
3: I think Chris's reason for hating you is valid.
2: Okay, I got a question for you, Derek.
3: Yeah.
2: Have you ever met a more unlikable person?
3: Than Nard?
2: Yeah.
3: I don't... it's hard to say. I can't think of one. I was trying to think of one.
2: Right, maybe that Vince guy we had to work with.
3: I think Nard might even be a little more unlikable.
4: What,
3: you're just so self-centered douchey.
4: I'm not.
3: And you're, like, I don't mind self-centered people that are, like, badass. It's like, yo, I get it. Like, that person's into this, they're cool. But it's like, you're, like, real into yourself, and you're a loser. And it's just like, yo, what's this guy's thing? This guy thinks he's better than everybody else. He's the biggest loser I've ever met. That part's tough to, you know what I mean? Like, it's tough to... I don't know.
2: You don't have that thing where you care about other people and you want to do nice things for other people as those that have done nice to you.
4: I mean, I try.
2: No, but you don't.
4: I mean, if it involves money, then I can't help.
2: No, it has not. It doesn't even need. You don't need money to be
4: then
2: nice to somebody.
4: Who needs help?
2: I'm just saying, just in general, like you don't need money.
4: I know, but who needs help?
2: Nobody. I'm saying just how you treat
3: not
2: people.
3: Not from you.
2: I mean, you told Chris you hope he gets cancer.
4: And he said, I hope you died in the hospital. What's the difference?
2: Well, after you tell him, I hope you get cancer. And he's like, well, I wish you would have died in the hospital. That's then, his rebuttal.
4: And before I said the kids thing, he's like, every week, let's fire Nard. I'm ready. You want to do it? I'll pull the trigger. It's like, all right.
2: He can't joke with you a little.
4: A little? That it's
2: you call him fat all the time.
4: Yeah, I'm just calling
2: him. So he's like,
4: obvious.
2: Hey, all right, let's fire this guy that calls me fat all the time. I don't blame
4: well,
2: him.
4: Don't wear two shirts too small for you.
3: Or just don't say anything if he does.
2: That's one shirt that he's wearing, by the way.
3: Yeah. All right, his weight goes up and down.
2: Let me go to
4: it. It just goes up.
3: No, it goes down.
2: Cody, what's up, buddy?
0: What's going on? Yeah, so I agree with you guys. Nard is a douchebag.
4: Yep.
0: Straight douchebag.
4: Yep, you're right.
2: It feels like that, right?
3: Don't be mad about it.
0: It feel like it. It is it.
2: Now, could you give me some, could you just give me some reasons why you feel that he is such a douchebag?
0: Well, I think you would dump my call.
2: Oh, yeah, I don't want to do that.
0: Yeah.
2: All right, I got you. All right, thank you, Cody. Appreciate it.
3: Yeah. I mean, he's a gym bro.
2: I keep having these dreams that we can cuss, right? That they loosen the laws or that we move somewhere else and then we can cuss.
3: Yeah.
2: And we're just having...
3: I do love it.
2: We're having so much fun.
3: Like watching the football game last night and, you know, the Lions, Dan Campbell's like going in and he's like, you know, it's just a little S. And it's like, I love just hearing that. Just like a live interview. And
2: because that's how people
3: the reporter's
2: talk.
3: Like...
2: People talk that way.
3: That is how they talk, and they laugh it off. Like it's not a big. It's on Prime. It's not like a big. It's not even a big deal. It's just funny.
2: What's up, Jamie?
1: You remember when Billy needed help painting his house and Nard said "f you"?
4: No, he did.
2: Yeah. He said "f you." That's fine. I was very proud of myself. I just got the laundry room done. I still got to do the baseboards. I have to paint every inch of the house, like the entire house, and you got to prep it. It's a son of a bitch.
3: Nard didn't have beef with us. His beef was with him and Chris.
4: Yeah.
2: I'm very excited, though. I got the
3: Me and Billy really aren't involved in it.
2: Not really. I mean, if Nard's here, he's here. Look, if Nard's here, I'll use him because he's here. If he's not here, then I'll get somebody else.
3: We've tried to patch it up between those two, too.
2: You know what I mean? It's like whatever's here, whatever I show up with and is here, that's what I'm going to use.
3: Well, yeah, of course.
2: So if he's not here, then it's like, all right, well.
3: You would be sad.
2: No, I'd just figure something else out.
3: I mean, yeah, of course.
2: I don't know if I'd be sad. Before, I probably would have been sad. I don't know if I'd be sad anymore.
3: I mean.
2: I really don't think I would be.
3: Yeah, he's just, God,
2: he's
3: just.
2: He's been popping off too
3: I know,
2: much.
3: But he's just so funny.
2: But he hasn't been.
4: What?
3: But he is, though.
2: I know, but.
3: At times, he's just so funny.
2: But he hasn't been.
4: I have.
3: Like, this guy's a goofball. Like, I mean, he really is.
2: Okay, his life is funny.
3: Yes.
2: All right, but he's not funny.
3: Yeah.
2: But his life is funny.
3: What about when you're talking about the Pilgrim Settlement, and he said, for how much? I laugh about that clip, like, once a day.
2: All right.
3: Oh, you mean, like, how much they got?
2: He thought the Pilgrim Settlement was these pilgrims court trying to get a settlement and had sued the government. And so he's like, well, how much did pilgrims get? How much money they get?
3: The question that you asked was, where was the first settlement, you know, from, you know, like the pilgrims? And I was like, oh, you mean like how much they got?
2: They won a lawsuit.
3: Do it like a payday.
2: Everything's a payday for
4: them. I mean, the Indians.
3: Oh, you mean like how much they got?
2: They're Native Americans.
3: I don't know if the Native Americans paid them.
4: I didn't think they got a settlement. They got the casinos.
2: Yeah, because we stole their land, you idiot.
3: Hey, we're doing a settlement. You guys get casinos.
4: Yeah.
3: This guy, he has like the most boomer sooner look on life that you've ever heard.
2: There. He's... so old, right? Yes. That's when his old comes out.
3: Yeah.
22: Hey, that's like them one guy that got the casinos.
3: Right.
22: Now, they got them a good settlement.
3: Right. You ever been on Native American territory? It's not very nice.
22: Man, I don't know what everybody's so upset about. They got casinos.
3: Yeah. Yeah, they keep bitching. but they got casinos.
2: Dude, he's so old.
3: He's so old.
2: You know how they say, like, his views and stuff, like all those old views?
3: Yeah.
2: They'll die once the old people die?
3: Uh-huh.
2: We just got to wait for Nard to die, and then all these old-ass views will die with him.
3: The problem is sometimes I think he's going to die, like, soon, and then others, I'm like, I don't know. He's kind of like a cockroach. Like, he might be the longest one. I don't know.
2: I don't know. My eyes are pretty red.
3: He has some health scares here and there.
2: Yeah, he's got a lot of health scares. Mm-hmm.
3: And he's been wearing that cross, like, hardcore. So that makes me think that he got some bad tests.
4: What?
3: You know what I mean? Like, he got some bad news not too long ago.
2: He wears it every single... He never he takes it off.
3: He clutches the cross constantly.
2: Why do you never take
3: and
2: it off?
3: Looks up.
4: I didn't. No, I had to take it off.
2: Well...
3: No, I know. It's just like it came out of nowhere, and it's like, oh, man, you wear this thing like crazy now.
2: Do you wear it to work out?
3: Dude, yeah, he never takes it off.
4: Yeah, I sleep with it and stuff.
2: Why?
3: Because his Holy Father?
2: No. Why? I know why. I can't even say why.
4: I don't even know why.
2: That's so stupid.
4: Why?
2: Kim Kardashian rushed to the hospital... health battle. I guess she's dealing with the same things that her dad died of, the same thing my dad died of. Esophageal
3: being
2: cancer.
3: Awesome? Oh.
2: No.
3: I gotcha.
2: Her dad got to live a lot longer, though.
3: Oh, my God. Kim, do not leave. You cannot go out, honey.
2: Kim Kardashian was hospitalized and broke down in tears in her bed in her trailer for the Kardashians season 8.
3: Yeah.
2: What's funny is it looks like that photo was airbrushed.
3: It does. It looks like they cleaned it up before they released it.
2: Yeah.
3: Which I would love, because that would just be so Kim Kardashian.
2: She has inflammation or irritation in the lining of her esophagus.
3: Man.
2: Now, don't do any mouth hug jokes.
3: Yeah.
2: Because I don't think she's... You said, because you watched that video, and she's not even...
3: She's not even that good at it.
2: No.
3: She doesn't... You could tell she doesn't care about performing there.
2: Yeah.
3: Like, she was just like, yeah, I'm going to do it.
2: You know how she did it?
3: How?
2: It was like,
3: I do
2: like
3: know
2: her mom said, hey, we're going to make this video.
3: Yeah. Oh,
2: she's
3: okay.
2: Like, yeah, but I'm not really in the mood to do
3: that. I
2: kind
3: of want
2: to
3: break up with him.
2: Yeah, no.
3: He's only got one hit.
2: We got to make this video. You got to stop holding Paris Hilton's purse.
3: Yeah. We got to get you out of Paris Hilton's closet, because that's literally where she was. She designed or, like, I don't know, whatever, cleaned Paris Hilton's closet. Like, that's how she started.
2: So she's like, hey, we got to get out of here.
3: Mm-hmm.
2: Yeah, and so she gave a mouth hug.
3: Yeah.
2: Like, she didn't want to be there.
3: Yeah, she did. I was really, that's why I don't even watch the video, because, like, I love Kim Kardashian, but her skills, Paris Hilton, she has videos out there of her doing that. 10 times the mouth hugger Kim Kardashian is.
2: Yeah,
3: 10 times.
2: I heard she really went after the rascal.
3: She went after it. Paris Hilton?
2: I've never seen the video, but...
3: No, man.
2: So she
3: went dumb on it.
2: Yeah.
3: Like, I was like, damn. I was so impressed by Paris Hilton's skills, especially over Kim Kardashian.
2: Just think about that. Like, her family, like, billionaires.
3: Mm-hmm. But she's still great at that.
2: Yeah.
3: Because of why? Because of the love of the game.
2: Yes.
3: I mean, billionaires. Like, she, I know it's, like, probably obvious, right? But, like, she's from, like, the Hilton, like, hotels is, like, something to do with her family, right?
2: Correct.
3: Okay, yeah. So she's, like, billionaires. And she was, like, in there. You would have thought she came from a trailer.
2: No, you would have thought the antidote was there.
3: Yes.
2: And she was going to die.
3: Especially compared to Kim Kardashian.
2: Oh, yeah.
3: But whatever.
2: You know what's kind of cool? So if, let's say you got, you know, whatever, married Paris Hilton.
3: Yeah.
2: And she wasn't really showing that same sort of gusto as they're saying in the chat.
3: That would suck.
2: Right? Then you could go back to the tape and be like, hey, where's this energy?
3: Yep.
2: What was that? Because look at this.
3: I'm not going to lie. If I was married to Paris Hilton and I would absolutely bring that up.
2: Be like, hey, what's going on?
3: I mean, Grant, she'd probably file for divorce, whatever, leave me, but I'm just like, I would bring it up. Like, you were going crazy. I know you have it in you.
2: As Derek said, you were going dumb on that.
3: You were going dumb on it.
2: You were going stupid.
3: Yeah. Just all caution to the wind. I liked it.
2: No, not worried about your esophagus at all.
3: No. That was so funny, though. Like, what a time that was when it was like the It Girls of L.A. were like battling by leaking sex tapes to themselves.
2: Yeah. The other fun like, trend.
3: What a time.
2: To be alive. It was a fun little trend they had is getting out of a car and then showing your vagina.
3: Yeah.
2: And making sure that the paparazzi was there to snap a photo of your snapper.
3: Yeah, that was... I credit Lindsay Lohan with that one.
2: Because there were a bunch of them, right?
3: Like, yeah, there were, though. Yeah, after Lindsay Lohan, I felt like a ton of girls did it.
2: Britney Spears, I think she did it. Just a ton of girls. They're like, oh, wait a second. They call it the Arby shot.
3: Yeah.
2: I don't think they called it
3: that.
2: In
3: their Von Dutch hats. I remember that was the time. Their Von Dutch hats. Oh, man. Just a simpler time.
2: It was. Well, that was like Girls Gone Wild was really big.
3: It was.
2: When women would do anything for a trucker hat.
3: Uh-huh.
2: Now you can get a trucker hat for $29.99.
3: Way cheaper than that.
2: You don't have to do anything crazy. The only way you could get one of those Girls Gone Wild hats was to do something crazy.
3: Well, yeah, or just to order it, I think.
2: Could you order it online?
3: I think so, yeah.
4: I think you could.
3: I think you got it with the video.
2: Oh, gotcha. Nice.
3: Yeah.
2: I thought you had to like show your knockers.
3: You thought those were, oh, man, if she's got one of those, that's because she showed them knockers.
2: Yeah, she's on film.
3: Yeah, you could be right. It was a long time ago.
2: Grandpa Nard, he used to touch himself to those infomercials that did. Night.
4: I know. I asked my dad to buy it.
3: And, he did.
4: Yeah, and he laughed.
3: I remember one time I gave Nard a bootleg Girls Gone Wild, and, oh, dude, you would have thought I gave him gold.
4: Dude, I put that in my pillowcase and never
3: He wore that DVD out.
2: He put it in his pillowcase.
3: Yeah.
4: Yeah, I did.
3: It was his favorite form of porn.
4: It was. You remember, was amazing. Derek,
2: how you spell pillow is P-E-L-L-O-W.
3: Right. Pillow.
4: How you spell it?
2: How do you think you spell it?
3: If you could change one letter in there, what do you think it would be?
2: The P?
4: The
2: It's a billow.
3: The L.
2: The L.
3: The L is what you would change. To what? What would you change the L to?
4: To an O.
3: Pole? Pole?
4: Yeah.
3: Pillow? I can't even say it.
2: Okay, can you spell pillow for us, Nard?
4: P-E-L-O-L-L-O-W.
2: Very good. Very good. What? Just a ringer. There's this... there's this old-ass rumor that went around. It probably started in the 70s or 80s or something.
3: Okay.
2: It's about a gerbil and this actor. His name was Richard Gere.
3: Yes.
2: And he was a dude. He was in the movie Pretty Woman.
3: Right, right.
2: With Julia Roberts, I think.
3: Mm-hmm. Exactly.
2: Well, they're saying it's the rumor that never dies. And now they have, the Hollywood Reporter says that gerbil investigates the Richard Gere rumor that will never die in a 12 deep dive episodes.
3: 12 deep dive?
2: Yeah. What I read is that he was beefing with Sylvester Stallone or for whatever. Sylvester Stallone made the rumor up. That's what I read. I don't know if it's true or not.
3: I read the same thing.
2: That Sylvester Stallone, for whatever reason, made up a rumor that Richard Gere had to go to the hospital and get a gerbil removed from his backside.
3: Mm-hmm.
2: And people, before you could really vet anything, before Snopes or any of that stuff, a rumor like that would catch fire and just go everywhere.
3: And you were screwed.
2: So growing up, you're like, oh, yeah, that's the actor with the gerbil.
3: Yep. That's exactly how I thought of him.
2: And it turns
3: anytime
2: out.
3: Anytime you heard Richard Gere, it was with the gerbil.
2: Yeah. You
3: they
2: always
3: had to
2: thought,
3: ruin that man's life.
2: I didn't even know he's an actor. I just thought he's a dude that did a weird thing with a gerbil.
3: Didn't know anything he was in. I just knew Richard Gere. And this is when I was a little boy. So, like, Richard Gere, the gerbil guy.
2: Yeah, can you imagine?
3: Oh, my God, a Richard Gere? Like, I do, oh, man. He looks like a nice guy. I didn't even know who he was. Yeah. Oh, my God, I love this guy.
2: I don't even know what he's been. I just know Pretty Woman.
3: Yeah, he's like a nice guy. He's like a...
4: Is he British?
3: He just seems like a...
2: Is he British?
3: He just seems like a nice, wholesome, grandpa-ish kind of guy.
2: He's always, I've just known him, he's always had gray hair.
3: Yep.
2: Gray hair and a gerbil.
3: I don't think I've seen like a lot, I recognize him for sure, but.
2: It turns out.
3: I just haven't seen a lot of his work.
2: It might have all been fake. Might have been a fake story.
3: I think it was Sylvester Stallone being a douchebag.
2: I mean, that's all I read. It could have started in a different way.
3: I read the same thing, though.
2: It's one of those urban legends, as they call it.
3: Mm-hmm.
2: So, yeah, there's a 12-part series if you want to learn about Richard Gere and the gerbil that was supposedly in the backside.
3: This guy made a lot of bitch movies, though.
2: He did.
3: Like a lot.
2: All right, I got to take a quick break. I got a story about lap dancing and STDs. Hang on. What's going on? It's Billy Madison. 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
17: Two right lanes are coned off for construction work this morning on I-35 southbound between FM 1518 and Walden Road, adding an hour to your drive. And starting to slow down over on Highway 90 eastbound from Highway 211 to Loop 410. That's San Antonio traffic. I'm Jason Fossig.
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0: to say good morning and happy Friday to people.
1: Yeah.
0: And it's this woman dancing.
1: Mm-hmm.
0: You know how they have a theory? How you dance is how you perform in the bedroom.
1: It probably goes, yeah.
0: Yeah. Well, you got to see this woman. There's no way. There's no way this woman's performing in the bedroom. It's insane, Derek.
1: You're not for everybody.
0: You got to see this lady's dance moves.
1: I'm going.
0: People are like, what the hell did I just watch? But the headline, I can't. Watch this lady dance. It's on my ex. You got to see. So they got some music playing, and then she's dancing. This is fun for the chat if you guys want to watch. All right, she's about to start. Right? I thought she was going to kill it, right?
1: Yeah. It's like build up.
0: Right? All this build up, and there she goes.
1: Mm-hmm.
0: I thought she was just going to kill the dance floor. Oh, yeah. Look at that.
1: Throw out some woody. Yo.
0: Oh, man. That's how she is in the bedroom.
1: I feel bad for her. Because you can tell she wants to dance. You just don't have the movement, sweetie. I'm sorry.
2: She's too tall.
1: It's just like either you have it or you just not everybody has it.
0: Oh, gosh. It's the best. She's a great dancer.
1: Like, that's how I felt like trying to play guitar. It was like how that lady danced.
0: Yeah, no, I tried to play guitar too, and it is so difficult. I just quit.
1: Just some people, it's just like,
0: Some people got it, and bless them.
1: It's just the music brain. And I think dance goes along with that.
0: Yeah, this lady does not have a dance brain.
1: Yeah, she just doesn't.
0: Oh, gosh, she's got to be
1: awful. She loves it.
0: All these dudes are like, oh, she's got to be so bad in the bedroom.
1: Mm-hmm.
0: Try to be sexy.
1: I mean, I get why they would think she would be bad. Although, I mean, there's potential.
0: There's not.
1: Well, she picked up her legs like that and the heels she's wearing. She might try to be a bad bitch.
0: Well, watch again as she struggles to get up.
1: I know. Just saying, like, she might be able to.
0: It's awful. Mm. Speaking of awful, a woman accused of performing lap dances for three teenage boys, giving victim an STD.
1: From the lap dance?
0: Well, she might have been doing something else.
1: Of course.
0: Altoona police say a county woman is facing charges following weeks-long investigation into allegations that she performed lap dances for three boys inside her home.
1: Mm-hmm.
0: The 47-year-old, Shantae, is accused of inviting these boys to her house, where she allegedly proceeded to sexually entice them, perform sexual acts on at least one of the teens, did lap dances for them, and then one of the boys possibly got a sexually transmitted disease from her.
1: Mm.
0: Upon further investigation, police say all three boys described being invited to her home, at which she reportedly began dancing in a sexual manner.
1: Yeah.
0: Authorities say that the boys told police that she allegedly enticed them to touch her and then encouraged one of the boys to go to the kitchen and she performed lewd acts on him.
1: Yikes.
0: When confronted about the possible STD transmission, police say the woman allegedly claimed that she was already nude when the boys came to her home.
1: Damn. She was already naked?
0: Yeah. And in the text messages, she claims that she denies, you know, knowing their age. She thought they were older.
1: At least she had an excuse, I guess. I wonder if she really did think they were older.
0: Dude, that, there's this.
1: If she didn't verify it, I
0: Edward
1: wonder.
0: Scissorhands. You ever seen that movie?
1: Yeah, of course.
0: It's got Johnny Depp.
1: Yeah, it's a classic.
0: Winona Ryder.
1: All-timer.
0: Well, there's a woman in there that scared me.
1: Which one?
0: And it was the real, like, sexual neighbor lady and how she was trying. She had a husband.
1: That woman turned me on.
0: That woman grossed me out.
1: Oh, man.

0: or she's trying to seduce Johnny Depp?
1: Yeah.
0: Oh, that was so gross.
1: Yeah, that was the part, the boner part.
0: Oh, you already know her name.
1: Yeah, I do. Yeah, duh.
0: Oh, man. It grows. That hair, dude.
1: Come on, dude.
0: We'll throw it right now.
1: Look, there's girls that were like doing sexy ones of her for Halloween.
0: Joyce is her name?
1: Yeah, Joyce.
0: Even that name is tough for me.
1: I don't know if that's her real name or if that's...
0: I don't know.
1: Yeah.
0: But I did not find her.
1: Joyce, but yeah.
0: You liked her.
2: You like her?
1: I did, yeah. Especially as a little boy.
0: Do you like Bernard?
2: I didn't think Derek would either.
1: Well, I was a little boy. I was just horny.
2: Yeah, true.
0: There was this...
1: The thought of like a neighbor just being like, yo, I'm going to bleep your bleep.
0: That would be a haunted house to me.
1: That to me would be heaven.
2: That would be a clown.
0: Oh, the hair, the whole thing.
1: Oh, man, I forgot. The plumber, look at her throwing it at the plumber.
0: Yeah.
1: Oh, man. And to get from a redhead... To get that act from a redhead, it's a joyous thing. They have like special powers with it.
2: I don't think they do.
1: You have no idea. You never been with a redhead.
0: So, Derek, you're saying that redheads have special powers with mouth hugs?
1: Yeah, and their things down lower, smaller.
2: What?
0: Okay.
1: It's a fact. Look it up.
0: You'll have to look that up.
1: They have like elves ones or something.
0: West Virginia woman left ill husband, 76, on the toilet for 19 hours, causing his death.
1: Mm.
0: So, this woman, she was like, you know, my husband's on the toilet. 19 hours she left him on the husband until he died.
1: Wow, that's
0: it's
1: really
0: always
1: rude.
0: Your fear. You're like, I want to get with somebody who's going to take care of me when I get old.
1: Yeah.
0: And then this guy, he thought he had that, right? Probably worked his ass off, put some money away for retirement.
1: Yeah.
0: Right?
1: Probably.
0: She's like sick of him, so she just left him on the toilet to die.
1: Sucks.
0: Poor guy.
1: Yeah, I feel really bad for him.
0: A woman accuses a delivery driver of being a peeping Tom while she slept.
1: Oh, man. I mean, there's cameras everywhere. I bet she probably has proof.
0: He said he was an Amazon delivery driver. She claims he was a peeping Tom.
1: I mean, just because he was a delivery driver doesn't totally rule out that he could be a peeping Tom. He definitely could be. He also could be completely innocent. We need to have the evidence. And, like, at this point, like, if you're going to accuse somebody of that, you probably should have the evidence.
0: I can't believe
1: you probably have Ring cameras all over the house.
0: Peeping Toms are, they're making a comeback.
1: There has been a lot.
0: There's that guy
1: this
0: in
1: year.
0: Austin that goes to the dorm rooms and is looking in the windows.
1: Yeah.
0: And then you have this guy that was a possible peeping Tom.
1: Uh-huh.
0: Then you had another guy that was just, he had, like men's clothes on top, women's clothes on bottom, and he had his penis out, and he was looking at women in the window.
1: Yep. You got to, pay attention. Peeping Toms are back, though, for sure.
0: This couple's stay at a Miami spa hotel turned into a nightmare after finding a man in the middle of the night under their bed.
1: Oh, my God.
0: How terrifying. God. You think you're having this great, beautiful, sensual Miami fun trip.
1: Yeah.
0: Right? Because, people are hot there. It's, very sexual in Miami.
1: The hottest.
0: And you think you're about to get busy, and then you notice that there's a strange man underneath the bed?
1: I would freak out. I thought you were going to be, looking at you through the window, and then no. You said, under the bed.
0: Under the bed.
1: What?
0: All right, $1,000 next.
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4: 80 and mostly cloudy, heating up in the afternoon with a high of 99.
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1: All right, we got to give you your $1,000. 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The keyword is lazy. 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And then you go to our app, too, I guess, if you want to. 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Whatever you want to do, just put the keyword in there. It's lazy. And then you'll have a shot at $1,000. I also got Iron Maiden tickets. It's a week away from BMS Live, presented by Kinetico of San Antonio and Romantics. It's from 7 to 9. I looked at the porch yesterday.
2: Yep.
1: It's pretty badass.
2: That's badass.
1: I think we're going to have a good time. And my big fear, Derek, is that now that we have all this space and we have all this parking,
2: yeah,
1: nobody's going to show up.
2: No, absolutely. I mean, we said this when they first came and they were like, all right, we got a place that's got tons of parking, tons of room. And I'm like, now
1: they got their own PA
2: system.
1: This
2: is when it's going
1: to
2: flop.
1: So you're going to be able to hear everything?
2: Yep.
1: And my big fear is that nobody's going to be there.
2: It's going to be funny. But who knows?
1: So it's 7 to 9. It's a week from today, 7 to 9 p.m. on the porch at Thirsty Horse. It's presented by Kinetico of San Antonio and Romantics. It's just a little, and it's free. It's free to get in.
2: It's on a Friday, so it's not interrupting college or pro ball.
1: It's not.
2: And it's a nice, just fun, two-hour free event.
1: Well, and it's free.
2: Free. All of it.
1: It's a free event.
2: I mean, you got to pay for your drinks, but everything we're doing is free.
1: Yeah, everything that we're doing. And if the PA system works, that'll be the first time we'll have decent sound.
2: Yep.
1: Hopefully we get a lot of people to show up. It's been a while since we've done a BMS Live. And
2: afterwards, Nar's going to put on line dance lessons.
1: What? He's a bit of a cowboy.
2: In the saloon.
1: So we joked about how I would be in a Woody costume, and our GM thought it would be funny to put a photo of me as Woody in a meeting yesterday.
2: Yeah, except for, like, this was, like, the baddest Woody you've ever
1: seen. I know.
2: Like, he looks badass.
1: Bro.
2: Like, yeah. It'd be like, oh, I didn't know Woody was a sex symbol.
1: I know. That photo was insane, dude. I want to post the photo. Can you ask Mark to get the photo so you can post it? It's hilarious.
2: Yeah, I will, yeah.
1: No, it was a sexual photo.
2: People say, Derek, it's not free. What do you mean it's not free?
1: How's it not free to get in?
2: It's absolutely free.
1: Free to park? Free to walk in? How's it not free?
2: You got to pay for your own drink,
1: there's
2: John.
1: No free drink.
2: Yeah, John. Legally, we can't do that.
1: There'll be a little bit
2: then
1: of merch.
2: Then we're on the hook for how drunk you get, dummy.
1: Yeah, I didn't go crazy on the merch, I think, because I'll do that at the next one. But, yeah, I'll have some merch. Next week, we'll have VIP tickets. So that'd be nice. We're going to have the queen coming up. We got a divorce question. Uncontested.com is her website. There was a crazy, insane video that I saw yesterday about this woman. She wants her son to look at her ass because she wants her son to grow up to like women. Yeah.
2: That's not, honey. Don't do that. Don't do that.
1: Yeah. I have audio of this mom saying that she wants her son to look at her ass.
2: Oh, my God. How are people parents?
1: Derek, you know how sometimes I go into the restroom here and it's an awful smell?
2: Yeah, it's bad.
1: It smells like doo-doo. Mm-hmm. Well, women are reporting when they go into their public restrooms that it smells like fish in their restrooms.
2: All right. I mean, I imagine restroom. I don't know how you're ever going to get like nice-smelling restrooms, I guess, as a whole.
1: You'd have to have
2: seems like
1: really
2: that's always going to be a problem.
1: Air system.
2: I guess so, yeah. Just seems like, I expect when you go to a restroom, it's going to be a little stinky.
1: You know what I think would be better, too? I don't like restrooms that are in the restaurant. I don't think seating should be near the restroom.
2: Yeah, you don't want to have a table right by the bathroom.
3: Or it should be discounted.
1: Right.
2: It's like, like a lower. Yeah. Hey, this food's actually 10% off because you guys are so close to the
3: restaurant. Yeah, exactly. If you can see him coming and going, yeah.
2: Yep.
1: But I think
2: that does throw your meal off if you just see people going back and forth between the bathroom while you're trying to eat.
1: And then I have men are now buying women's shoe inserts.
2: Okay.
1: I'll get to that. This woman, she has a man who likes her to degrade him. That's something that I don't understand, why a man would want to be degraded.
2: That's been like around a long time though.
1: And butt hygiene. Women are now complaining that men do not have butt hygiene. 2026, men are lacking in the butt hygiene department. That would be really awful.
2: Yeah.
1: And couples, this is great news for all you people. So there are some dudes. Remember there was a famous video where the dude took the woman's last name? That's yes. not so bad.
2: Yeah.
1: That's not so bad, apparently, according to this study. But, or if you marry somebody and they're going to keep their name, and then you keep your name, so you guys don't have matching
2: that's
1: names.
2: That's happening. Oh, that's nasty.
1: Well, married couples who don't share the same last name are more likely to get divorced. So okay, I'll read what this study says. I think this is kind of sweet, too. This woman points out, you know how maybe you've been with your woman and you're like, oh, I want a nude or something, right?
2: Mm-hmm.
1: And she's like, I'm not going to send that. Mm-hmm. Well, this woman points out something really good. Says, millions of porn sites, but he asked you for your nude. Be grateful.
2: Oh, what a sweetie.
1: Yeah. Millions of nudes out there, porn sites and everything. And out of all that, he asked you for your nude. Be grateful.
2: Yeah, there you go, lady. You're just looking at it all wrong.
1: That's right. The double standard that this woman hates, I'll get to that. This woman is selling breast milk.
2: Probably flying off the shelves.
1: Probably is. And you got a chance to fart on somebody today. So, you know, we got some stuff happening. 30 to 40% are sexless marriages. It's probably even higher.
2: Probably.
1: Let me play this for you.
4: A sexless marriage does not happen overnight. It starts with silence, stress, kids, tiredness, work. Then one day, poof, the connection is gone. You stop touching, you stop talking, you stop trying. Before
1: stop bleeping. Let's not forget that.
4: Yeah. You know it, you are roommates, not lovers. But hear this. You can revive it. Start with a talk, not a complaint. Reconnect, flirt again.
1: I don't know, dude. They're always like, we'll talk about it. I don't think that works.
2: You don't think talking about it works?
1: No. I don't think you go to your partner and you're like, hey, you know, we don't do it that often. We should do it more. It's not going to work. I just don't see it. Because if your partner wanted to do it, they would.
2: Yeah, but if you communicate about it, like, hey, this is becoming an issue.
1: If you get in that kind of rut.
2: Mm-hmm.
1: It's because they're not really into you anymore. Because imagine that.
2: That happens.
1: Yeah. So that's the problem. They're not into you anymore.
2: But if you communicate, you could get back into each other.
1: Do you really think you could get back into each other with some communication?
2: Yes. Everybody goes through a thing where they're like, man, you go into a rut if you've been with somebody for a while.
1: I got to push back. I don't think you can.
3: Yeah,
1: I think
3: you
1: it's
3: can.
1: Over.
3: No, if you
2: it's not over if you go
1: I
2: into
1: think
2: a
1: it's
2: rut.
1: Over. Yeah.
2: A rut does not mean it's over. You got to fight to get through the rut.
3: But if the person refuses to communicate, then yeah, it's over.
2: Yes, I agree.
1: They're already telling you that they don't want to have sex with you.
2: Listen, ruts are not good. And they could sometimes be so stressful that they break the marriage, but it is possible to get out of them. It is.
1: Now, Green Goddess says you can bring it back.
2: You can.
1: I don't think so.
2: That's why they call marriage difficult is because people don't get through the ruts. But if you do, then you're good.
4: Purpose. Be intentional. Do not let your marriage go cold. Keep the marriage alive.
1: Yeah, that's the only way. You have to consciously know that that is one of the dangers, that if you let it go too long and you're not humping,
2: yeah,
1: that it's unrepairable.
2: It could be.
1: Yeah, I don't think so. I don't think... It's not going to be the same. Then you guys do it again, right?
2: Could be better.
1: Then you guys communicate, and then you do it. You're going to be like, ugh. You're going to sense that they really don't want to be doing it. When one partner doesn't want to do it, you know,
2: yeah.
1: They're not going to put effort into that.
2: Uh-huh.
1: I think it's over.
2: I mean, if you are a quitter, then yeah, it's over. Yeah.
1: It's like a flower, Derek.
2: You can bring it back to life.
1: If you stop watering it too long, it dies. And there's no way you can't bring it back. So what do you got to do? You got to go to the store, find a hot-ass flower.
2: Yep.
1: You know? and then start watering that flower like 3-4 times a day.
2: Okay. The flower's like, stop watering me.
1: Stop watering me. So,
2: please. Yeah, yeah, I can't take any more water.
1: Yeah, but you don't understand. I haven't watered a flower in so long.
2: Yeah. I just don't want you to die.
1: Yeah, I don't think so.
2: I disagree.
1: These people are saying if you have small D energy, you can't repair it. If you got small D energy, you're not going to bring it back to life with a small D.
2: That has nothing to do with energy.
1: I just don't think
2: energies can. And small D's are different. Small D energy is not small D.
1: Do
2: small
1: we have
2: D
1: anybody energy. That was basically in a sexless situation that brought it back to life?
2: Yep.
1: I don't think so. I know you could really drown a flower. I know that. Thank you, Green Goddess. You can overwater it. Usually, you know, if you stop watering it a little bit, it'll spring back to life. But
2: like, I used to be married to a woman that we went through a rut, no sex, and now I have sex all the time.
1: Yeah, because you got a new woman. That's why. That was my point.
3: Yeah, you got a new flower.
1: He did. He went to the
2: same
1: store and
2: marriage.
1: Got a new, he got a brand new flower.
2: Yeah, but it feels like same marriage. You know?
3: You overlapped it.
2: Well, yeah. Well, it's also just like that's how women are. Women suck.
1: Well, they're these
2: being married to one is like being married to all of them. I regret it.
1: Smallest and biggest you've ever seen? They ask these ladies.
2: Biggest I've ever seen.
5: What's the smallest and the biggest that you've seen?
6: Biggest I've seen is 9. Smallest I've seen is probably like 2-3 inches.
5: 2?
6: Girl,
1: man, you imagine like a 6-inch swing between one guy and the next?
2: I can. I've seen it.
1: That's just, somebody's got a sense of humor when it's like that, right?
2: Who?
1: Well, you got 9 inches over here, and then this guy, he's got like 2 or 3 inches.
2: I don't think it has anything to do with humor.
1: I think it does.
2: I don't think humor is involved at all.
1: Somebody that was like, all right,
2: it's
1: I don't
2: like
1: know what
2: genetics.
1: We're going to give this guy a little one.
2: Yeah. Okay.
6: It was a micro, I'm telling you.
1: Jeez, she's seen a 9 and then a 2 to 3 inch.
2: Huh.
1: It's crazy.
2: Yeah, I mean, that's...
1: What a 6-inch swing.
2: Dude, just go into a locker room. You'll see all kinds of swingings.
1: So
2: you'll see some that actually swing.
1: They were asking people, which celebrity do you think you could bed?
2: None.
1: If you met that celebrity, could you bed them?
7: One of my favorite dinner party questions is, on your very best day, looks, personality, everything's out of 10. Which celebrity do you think you could bag?
1: I mean, I think most women could probably bag a celebrity.
2: Probably, yeah.
1: Right? But as a guy, I don't know. I mean, this is...
3: Yeah, you could.
1: You think a guy could nail
2: like
1: a celebrity?
2: Could, the guy that can't even read over there is like, I could nail a celebrity. I mean, I could for sure. Who? Remember when he said that he could nail Tara Reid?
3: Yeah, I still stand on that. Yeah.
2: And he was dead serious, too.
3: But still dead
2: serious. He's like, I could bang Tara Reid.
3: Easy.
1: I don't think so.
3: I think so.
1: There's no way.
3: What do you mean? There's a way.
1: What, you said that weird.
2: Yeah, there is.
3: You said it weird that no, there's no way.
1: No, I didn't. I said
2: didn't
1: there's
2: say
1: no
2: it
1: way
2: weird at all.
3: Yeah, that was weird.
1: There's no chance.
3: Yeah, because she's basically like Trailer Park. I could definitely.
2: Because of your view on her, I definitely think you couldn't bang her.
3: Oh, dude.
2: Because she'd be so offended.
3: She would be so turned on.
2: By what?
3: Just because of the lack of, like...
1: Nard, you met her, right?
3: Yeah.
2: He didn't bang her?
1: Yeah, so you had your opportunity.
2: He couldn't have.
3: Yeah, I was married.
2: There
3: so
2: was
3: I
2: no...
3: Couldn't.
2: There was
1: that
2: no...
1: That didn't stop you.
2: Connection.
3: I could have, though.
1: There's no way.
3: Yeah. There is a way.
1: No. Well, okay, yeah. What way are you talking?
3: What do you mean? I just told you.
1: Well, how would you do that?
3: That was the subject. What do you think you could bag?
2: What celebrity could you,
3: yeah,
2: you think you could bag?
3: Yeah, that
2: and
3: one.
2: And Nard's is definitely Tara Reid.
3: Yes.
2: And I don't think he could.
3: Oh, I do.
1: No,
3: oh,
2: like no matter how low Tara Reid's gotten,
1: Derek,
2: she's never going to bang Nard.
1: She's been to town on 3 different occasions when Nard was married and when Nard wasn't married. Yes.
3: That would be here.
1: Yes, you dumbass.
3: I only met her one time.
1: Well, I'm saying she's been to town.
2: Her a bunch.
3: No,
1: he's annoying the crap out of me.
2: I know he is.
1: Yeah, I mean, you're really pissing me off.
2: He's pissing you off.
1: You are.
3: Because I said I have a chance with her?
1: No, because you're arguing with me about dumb stuff. Yeah. I told you that she was here when you were here. Nah.
2: Nah.
1: Oh, I hate that. I just want to punch him in the face.
2: Nah.
1: I'm about to crash out. I hate that. I he thinks it's funny, but I will fire him. I'll fire anybody. Like, I'm actually legit pissed. Just because he's so annoying.
3: Just because he hit you with a nah.
1: I don't like that.
3: I crashed out on him for nah too. I've crashed out on him for nah.
1: No, I want to beat his
3: There's
1: ass.
3: There's nothing worse than nah.
1: Oh, I hate it.
3: Oh, it pisses me off.
1: Bro, I'll never get... mark my words right now. Because he did that to me, he'll never get full-time with me.
3: I'm going to hit you with a nah.
1: Nope. He's so disrespectful now that I will never get him full-time. Screw that. Screw that. You want to play games like that, sir?
3: He was arguing with you about Tara Reid and Talon.
1: Yeah, yes. Sure as hell was.
3: Well, I mean, you I would never get full.
1: Nah.
3: Now you get you never full time.
1: Guess what? Say, are you going to get full time? Nah.
3: I mean, I don't think I was anyway, so.
1: Oh, okay. All right, you little bitch. Like, I haven't got you full time before.
3: No, I'm just saying.
1: Really? Because I've never got you full time?
3: I didn't say you never
1: Oh, when you came here, right, and you were just... part-time, I got you full-time.
3: I didn't say you did.
1: Did I not get you full-time when you went back to Tulsa?
3: I didn't say you did.
1: Okay. No.
2: Nards.
1: Oh, it's the worst.
2: Nards stepped in it.
1: He did.
2: It's supposed to be about, what, celebrity because you bag?
3: And I was just saying, Terry.
2: Nards just a thread away from getting fired.
1: That's right.
2: I've told you, though, that is going to get you into trouble.
1: It will. It just got you no full time.
2: Yeah.
1: Welcome to part time for a life.
2: I told you that, Nard.
1: He did. Derek told you that. Don't say that to people.
3: I don't remember him saying that.
2: Oh, my God.
1: See?
3: I didn't say I said I don't remember. I said it. I said
2: You just don't listen to anything.
3: I said cholesterol.
1: What?
3: I said improper.
1: What?
3: I said improper.
1: All right, the queen next.
2: What? 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
24: It is just about a two-hour add to your drive this morning. I-35 southbound construction blocks off two right lanes at FM 1518. You're backed up from FM 1103. And a stalled vehicle blocks off the left lane northbound on I-37 at Cesar Chavez. That's San Antonio traffic. I'm Jason Fossig.
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1: $1,000. $1,000. 7 minutes left. Good luck. Man, I got the audio. The Queen's here. 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Wonderful website. We're going to talk to people that want divorces, child custody questions, whatever. Nard hit me with this, though. Wasn't married.
3: I hate that.
1: Wasn't married. It was so aggressive.
3: Everybody was not aggressive.
1: Yeah, it was. Because Nard, we were just, a hypothetical question for, you know, which celebrity on your best day do you think you could get, with? And Nard said Tara Reid.
3: Lock it in.
1: He's had several opportunities because she was in town and wanted nothing to do with him.
27: Oh, I have her number.
1: Yeah, and then, right? And then there was...
27: I can introduce you.
1: She was in town again on two other occasions, and Nard didn't get with her. And we're like, well, if you had the shot, you would have taken it.
27: Let's do that.
3: I've only met her once.
27: That's okay. I'll text her right now. We'll get her over here.
1: My point was, Nard, that Tara Reid has been in town and you didn't connect with her.
3: You
1: met her once, and there was no connection.
3: There definitely was.
27: Oh, yeah. I'm going to find out.
3: She wasn't married.
27: She drew me in closer.
1: Oh, really?
3: She's just friendly. No.
27: Very friendly.
1: She's very friendly, Derek.
2: She's just kind to people that are like fans.
1: Yeah.
3: No, this.
27: Oh, no. She probably had a little crush.
3: Thank you.
27: Yeah. Kind of a Wolverine thing. Yeah.
1: There's no way.
3: I promise you.
1: No way.
3: Yeah, I promise.
27: We'll find out. We'll look into
1: it. See, now he's hitting me. I promise.
3: Okay. That's not even aggressive.
1: You know what I'm going to do, Nard?
3: What?
1: I'm going to see if work We'll bring her in for one of our parties.
3: Okay.
27: Yes.
1: And then we'll see.
3: Bart Bates?
1: Like, yeah. Then we'll see.
3: What are you talking about?
27: It's going to be my
1: then
27: birthday.
1: We will see, okay?
2: Hey, Tara, we're going to bring you to town, see if one of this guy can score.
3: Yeah. That's not good.
1: Since Nard thinks he's just got it like that.
27: But we should do dress code like the 90s or 2000s. No, 2000s, really.
2: Oh, yeah, we can do a party. I get what you're saying.
1: Yeah, we can do it like a Sharknado party.
27: So.
2: There's just something that we're trying to get to the bottom of. And that's what Nard and Tara Reid, is there a connection?
27: Because
2: we know there's not.
27: Oh, he is. He's one of those, you know.
2: No chance.
1: She's flowers. Way too young for you,
2: well,
1: Nard.
2: You're just a sweetheart to Nard.
3: She's old.
1: No, I know. She's 50. Like, she's way too young
2: she's
1: for you.
2: She's younger than you.
3: She's older than me.
27: Okay, this is getting cute.
1: No, she's way too
3: she's
1: young
3: older
1: for you.
3: Than me. What are you talking about?
27: What are you bringing to the table, Nard?
3: She's even older than Chris.
1: She's an American actress.
27: She's gonna have to move over here.
1: She was a sex symbol in the 90s and 2000s, Nard. There's no chance.
2: What a dream. Nard and Tara on the east side.
27: Well,
2: I love it.
1: Bring her back to your castle.
2: I love it.
27: Malibu Barbie, hello. What's your favorite? Had that little strip of plastic.
2: Tara Reid's like telling all her friends, like, yeah, it's not so bad. We live just off
3: Rigsby. What was that one celebrity?
2: We live just off Rigsby.
3: What was that one celebrity that got with the alligator tour guy? It could be like that.
27: Ah, Lana Del Rey. It's so romantic.
3: Yeah.
27: She's just like that.
2: So you think Nard because Lana Del Rey hooked up with an alligator tour guide that you could get Tara Reid?
3: Yeah.
2: Got it.
27: I know. Can you shoot a gun?
3: Yeah.
2: Got it.
27: Okay, cool.
2: Shots fired at that guy.
3: Well, he's not the most good-looking guy.
1: Oh, yeah, man.
3: He's backwoods.
27: Well, we need security these days, you know? That's just what we lack. All the women are complaining. They're saying that they just don't have any guys that make them feel safe.
2: Huh.
1: You're not going to feel safe with Nard.
3: Oh, you're going to feel so safe.
1: No, you're not.
3: Oh, man. Any situation,
1: was
3: I got
1: married?
3: I
1: yeah.
27: He's got it.
1: There's no way.
3: Oh, yeah. I make girls feel safe.
27: Okay.
1: Derek, do you think Nard makes women feel safe?
2: Not at all.
3: He's not a woman.
2: Yeah, I know, but I could tell. I've been around Nard when he's been in situations, and like Nard would like leave his woman.
3: No, I
2: like
3: tell
2: there
3: him.
2: Was a situation where a guy was like had beef with Nard. They were at an IHOP, and Nard left his woman at the table, and he snuck out of the back. Like he went through the kitchen, out through the back, and left his woman at the IHOP.
3: Okay, in my defense, I was new to this whole like being famous stuff. You know what I mean?
1: What?
27: Okay, well, you know, his chick
1: wasn't
27: famous, Derek, so obviously
1: he's
27: good.
1: Sandy's famous is hilarious.
27: Well, I don't know how you're going to handle Tara, then. She's pretty famous.
3: I mean, we're pretty famous,
1: Nard.
3: Guys.
1: All right, Nard.
3: Yeah.
1: What about the time where somebody had a machete in a house where you were banging your ex-wife, and then you took off and left her there?
2: Yeah.
1: Because he had a machete.
2: You were a faster runner.
3: I was. Who's going to be with a girl that cannot run you?
27: Or that has a machete.
2: Okay, but you didn't protect her.
3: Yeah, like if anything, I ran out in front like so the guy would see me first.
2: You ran and left her behind.
3: Well, no, my thought process was like, oh, he'll see me run.
2: Your thought process was living.
3: Yeah, and then he'd be like, oh, there's the first deer, and then he would just run after me.
27: Okay.
3: Like he wouldn't know about the second deer.
2: Yeah, right.
27: But can you handle a machete?
2: No, he can't. That's why he ran.
3: I didn't have a weapon at the time.
27: This is tough.
3: So I had to retreat. That's what, you know.
2: But he left his woman behind to retreat.
1: That's what good soldiers do.
3: Yeah. They don't,
27: you go
3: if
27: back.
3: If you don't have a weapon, you got to run first.
2: Yep, but he left his woman there. He wants to skip over that part.
27: Okay, well, don't bring a machete to a gunfight.
1: No, Nard didn't have any guns.
3: No,
2: just don't
3: not.
2: Bring Nard to protect you. That's our point.
3: We didn't have any weapons. We were armless.
2: We were armless. You didn't have arms.
27: No arms.
3: Well, we didn't have any guns. That's what you call arms.
2: We were armless.
27: So like bare-fisted fighting, cage fighting?
3: Bare arms?
2: We were armless.
1: Bare arms?
3: Yeah, so I didn't have any arms to bear.
27: Oh, my. This is Texas, right?
2: Would Nard talk about?
1: That was in Oklahoma.
2: Okay. I don't know where Nard's from.
3: We can bear arms there, too.
27: I forgot. I gotcha. Okay.
1: All right, so uncontested.com is her website. If you have any questions about child custody, divorce, any good questions, 1-855-FU-BILLY. That's uncontested.com. I saw a lot of people, because of the economy, are you noticing that people are working it out?
27: They have to, Billy. They have literally no other choice sometimes, and they are really trying to go shopping in each other's houses. When you share a household with somebody and split up, it's sometimes a free-for-all. like Toys R Us, you know, manic, trying to get everything you can. And when it comes to electronics, it can get expensive.
1: All right. So people are staying together because of the economy, because they can't afford stuff. I saw there was a woman online and she said she has to stay with her husband because their car payments are so high they can't afford to split up.
27: Sometimes the car payments are more than the rent. Some people are living in their cars. They have this van life now, you know, and in terms of splitting up the whole household, it's expensive to restart over and buy all those little knickknacks and things that you take for granted.
1: Have you noticed that once a couple gets to the stage of spending a couple years as a sexless couple, do they ever get it back?
27: No, I don't think so.
1: That's what I said.
27: No, it's too weird and awkward.
1: Right? It's like strangers at that
27: point. Well, yeah, I'd be like with best friends or, you know, like stop being weird.
1: So I guess the moral of the story is don't let it get to that point.
27: Yes.
1: Where you guys are sexless, because it is almost impossible to get out of that.
27: It's so hard, Billy, the fine line between sweeping things under the rug and being cool about it versus confronting it head on and fixing the problem, which is why you need one crazy person and one normal person in a good relationship.
1: What's up, Todd? You got a question for the Queen?
0: Yeah, Queen. What's the odds of a father of two winning in court when his wife was an occasional escort? Like, I don't think she was doing it all the time, but she definitely had one or two clients she would see once a month, I think.
27: Oh, well, I mean, sex workers, it's a big deal. I think you'll be tainted with the same brush because they'll say you were married to her. I mean, were you aware?
1: How does he get in trouble? Because he was married to her and then he just finds that out?
27: Oh, well, no, that's my question. Did you know about it already or?
0: No, these were like executives that I think she was saying she was going on a work trip with, like a business trip. You know, like,
27: I see.
1: She was doing it behind his back.
27: Right?
0: Yeah.
27: I mean, finding out your wife is a prostitute is pretty intense.
2: Yeah, I think. I would say so.
27: I mean, yeah, I think it's grounds for an annulment if you can,
2: at the very least.
27: Absolutely, because it's fraud. You know, had you known something like so serious, she should have A, disclosed it, and B, that she didn't. You probably never would have married her, so she misrepresented like who she was to you, and she took away your agency. You didn't get to make that decision. She made it for you.
0: Right, and she'd take these dudes on, you know, she'd go for the weekend, she'd call me afterwards. I mean, I think she was making $3,000, $4,000, $5,000, $6,000, $7,000.
27: Wow.
0: You know?
27: And how did you find out about it?
0: So I got... I saw some of the messages. I saw some of the money messages.
27: Oh.
0: Like, so I have those so I can bring proof and everything. But, you know, I'm curious, you know, does that help me out? Or is it just going to, you know, I mean, I have, our son and I want custody of our son.
27: I think Texas has conservative values and it could really be something very embarrassing to bring up at the courthouse. But it sounds like it's important if it comes to raising your children. And it sometimes the courts may say, you know, okay, you committed adultery. And some people say, well, it's not a crime. Well, yeah, no, you may not go to jail, but the judge may not like it and may think you're a liar and a cheater and then maybe not want to give you as much time with your kids.
1: Can they use that money towards what you'd have to pay them in child support?
27: Yeah. You can, actually. You could ask for child support, that she pay the child support and the medical and the dental and potentially half of the bills, if that's what she's always done. If she's making pretty good money, does she contribute at least half?
0: She's paying the bills. And, I mean, it's been 18, 24 months. You know, I think she's been doing this. And I trusted her, right? I mean, she would say she was going out to dinner and they were having a late meeting and then she'd call afterwards. So I had no reason to think that anything was going on. And I wouldn't. You know, till I discovered the messages that, you know, I realized what was happening, you know?
27: That's crazy. But did you notice that she had a lot of money? I mean, usually there are signs.
0: I didn't really see that. You know, I don't really look at that. So, you know.
1: A question, though. I mean, if his wife was basically a prostitute.
27: Right.
1: And you had no idea. So, and she's got a job, though.
27: Mm-hmm.
1: Right? Does she has a job.
27: I don't think so.
1: Was escorting while also having her career?
27: There's no way.
0: So I think this was a different group of people that she was working with, but it was all part of that company, I should say, but it was like part of another
27: business. No way.
0: Like, so guys that she met somewhere.
27: No way, Billy. These ladies, they get involved in that and they get in deep and it's hard to get out. And sex workers and stuff, there's no way they can keep a job. They're usually having to take all kinds of substances and drugs and alcohol just to do the job they have.
1: I'm confused. So she had a job making money and she was doing this to make extra money?
0: Yes. $3,000, $4,000, $5,000, $6,000, $7,000 I saw numbers.
27: But what was her day job?
0: She worked at a company. I think she was like an executive assistant.
27: What?
1: And she was meeting men through the company?
0: Yeah.
27: What?
1: And these are men that didn't work, I guess, didn't work for her? Is that what you said?
0: They didn't work for the... Well, my guess is they don't work for the company.
27: Okay.
0: But they work... You know, like she was in contact with them. You know what I mean?
27: I think this company is probably one of those, you know, kind of weird modeling places where they have all kinds of different clients and sometimes they have escorting.
1: Does he have any recourse against the company?
27: Potentially. If it's
1: people
27: a front,
1: are asking if they're hiring.
27: You know? Yeah, exactly. Which company? $7,000 a week or whatever. I mean, when does she have time to spend with her family if she's out working? All the time. Is she ever at home with you and the kids? What kind of a mom is she?
0: Not much. Not in the last couple of years. I guess my question is, you know, if she agreed to these transactions, like, does that lessen the odds of me being able to go after the fact that she got paid to do it? Does it hurt my chances for any legal recourse against them? Or am I looking at a situation where I just get divorced and possibly my kids?
27: Well,
0: and child support?
27: Yeah. In the state of Texas, people have pretty conservative and traditional values. Having said that, I don't know that it depends on what city you live in and which judge you have and how they're going to react to your ex being a prostitute and whether or not that, you know, should. It's a great question, whether it should affect her visitation with the kids and what kind of visitation and whether the kids, how to prevent them, I guess, being exposed to your parents' jobs and whether or not that's an issue.
1: I got a question too. You were active with her also, right? She could have given you something.
0: Yeah, that's a whole other thing. I mean, I'm just pretty disgusted by it. But
27: yeah.
0: I mean, yes. So, and I guess I'm still curious. But like, if I plan, I'm planning on divorcing her, but I want to make sure I make the right moves,
27: right?
0: So she wants to try to work it out. I'm not going to work it out. That's insane. I mean, I don't even understand why she would even think I would want to work it out.
27: Oh.
0: But that's what she wants.
27: Okay, I can imagine.
1: Work it out.
27: Yeah, that's what she wants. For sure. I mean, if you're a great guy and a great father, most women are looking for men like that. And when you find one, obviously she wants to have her cake and eat it too in this case. So you got to really put yourself first sometimes and think about your children and your family and maybe asking for that child support payment or that she continue to pay for the home and give you some grace and maybe she could move out and get her own place. And then you guys can decide whether or not you want to give her another chance if you miss her and you want your family to, I don't know, how you'd move on from that. It seems like such a betrayal.
1: How could you miss the prostitute?
27: Memories, Billy.
1: Memories.
27: Pair bonding.
2: Yeah, she was probably freaky.
27: Yeah, pair bonding. I mean, there must have been signs, guys. Come on. You know,
1: Todd.
27: If your wife has a pimp...
1: Was she freaky?
27: Well, no. Yeah, who protected her? Who gave her security?
1: Well, I mean, was she a freaky woman? I mean, or is she, you just...
0: Oh, yeah, yeah. I mean, a lot of fun, but not... But I just didn't know it was going... You know, I just didn't realize this, right? I thought she was at work. I thought, they had long weekends. I thought she was going to help,
1: She's making money for the family, right?
27: Yeah.
1: That's what you thought.
0: Correct.
27: Right. Well,
0: right. And I didn't see like the numbers come through. I saw the text thread. So to me, I didn't see the numbers on the bank account or anything like that. Cause I'm not often looking at that.
1: Why are people, they're accusing him of being a horrible husband because he doesn't really know what's going on.
27: Yeah. That's what I'm saying. Like, hello, do you pay any attention to your wife? How's she going to have two side lives?
1: Okay. But if as a guy and you got a wife and she's like, well, I don't want you to smother me. So he gives her personal space. Think he's doing the right thing.
27: Yeah.
1: And now we're body banging the guy because he wasn't all over her, wasn't checking into her.
4: But we're taught, don't look at the phone, don't check, don't see what they're doing.
27: Yeah.
4: Give them space, because then otherwise they get the ick and you're going to smother her. So he did that, and then she's a prostitute.
27: Not exactly, Billy. Most girls like to be smothered. They want to have attention. You know, show me a girl who really doesn't want the attention, and it's probably because she's cheating.
4: Okay. Well, that's good. That's good information. Yeah. So women want attention from a man they're interested in.
27: 100%. And if they're telling you they need space and this, they're going to get the ick, that's because they have somebody else.
4: That's because there's something else going on. They're probably cheating. That is good information.
27: So he thought it was great. He was in a great situation without having to actually show up because she had someone else.
4: All right. Well, hang on, Todd. We'll get you in contact with the queen. 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
27: Thank you.
4: All right. This woman, she wants her son to look at her butt. 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
24: Construction work is in the clearing stages over on I-35 southbound soon. All lanes will be back open between FM 1580 and Loop 410. And you're starting to slow down Loop 1604 northbound an extra 15 minutes going from 151 to Hosman Road. That's San Antonio traffic. I'm Jason Fossig.
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4: All right, there's some bizarre stuff that we play. And then there's this. This woman, she wants her son to look at her ass. I was like, this can't be real.
2: Like,
4: and then
2: what?
4: I clicked on the link and...
28: Yeah, he was looking at my butt. So what, bitch?
2: That's crazy.
4: She's talking about her son.
28: Yeah, he was looking at my butt. So what, bitch? And when I have kids and if I have a son, guess what? My son gonna be attracted to booty. What are you talking about? I don't give a... All these zesty-ass little boys around here, y'all gonna delete my... So? Talking about he a boy. Bitch. You talking about? That's why so much zesty-ass... Going up now.
4: I'm right. There was another part of this audio where she was talking about how she wants her son to look at her buttocks.
2: That's insane.
4: Yeah, because she says that these boys are too zesty and they're not being as strong and masculine. And so one way to make the boys more masculine is to have them stare at their mom's asses. You know, because back in the day, moms really didn't have asses, right? They had mom butts.
2: Yeah.
4: Well, now, they still want to be hot.
2: Mm-hmm.
4: They're still going to the clubs. They're still on Tinder. They're still trying to get cracked. So, moms are different. Even the grandmas are different. The grandmas, you'd be like, oh, grandma, can you watch the kids this weekend? She's like, oh, I got a D appointment. It's like, grandma,
2: mm-hmm.
4: Sorry, but I got a D appointment. I can't watch the kids. You're a grandmother.
2: That's disgusting.
4: Yeah. You know how many grandmas got D? It's a weekend right now, Derek. You know how many grandmas got a D appointment?
2: None.
4: A bunch.
2: Grandmas?
4: Yeah. Let alone the moms that got D appointments this
2: Billy.
4: Weekend.
2: Yeah.
4: I know, but they're
3: grandmas
4: built different.
3: Are early. They're young now.
4: Yeah. You know, you Uber grandmas probably did D appointments.
3: Oh, I do all the time.
4: He probably takes those grannies right to the D appointment.
2: Yeah, he probably bangs them.
4: She said her son looks at her ass.
2: Wow.
4: She wants. She says a son. Guess what? My son's going to be attracted to booty.
2: I mean, I imagine, like, the protective services probably come check on this boy.
4: I don't think she has a boy yet.
2: Oh.
4: But she's saying when she does have a boy, she wants him to look at her ass.
3: With no clothes on at all? Or just...
2: Who cares?
3: Yeah, that's a big factor.
2: That doesn't matter.
3: Yes, it does.
2: That doesn't... It makes...
3: No, it really does. Like,
4: see, he's arguing with
2: there's
4: you.
2: There's not one way where it's okay and one way where it's not.
3: Yeah. What do you mean?
4: He's acting like you're saying something wrong, Derek. He said, what do you mean?
3: If she's got like a dress or pants, like...
2: Then it's okay for her son to look at his mom's ass.
3: Yeah, to say, oh, yeah, like, you look good in that. Or no, that doesn't look good.
4: No, but she's talking about attraction, you imbecile.
2: Yeah, so is he.
4: She's trying to...
3: Yeah, you don't want her to walk out like an idiot.
4: I know, but she wants her son to look at her booty because her booty looks good, and she wants her son to be attracted to women's butts. And so she's using her butt as the gateway to get him to be attracted to women's asses.
3: Yeah, then she needs to get him, like, porn.
4: I don't think so, Nord. I don't think that's the...
3: Yeah, I mean, that...
4: this guy.
3: Like, if she...
4: This
2: in
4: guy.
2: No way, yeah.
4: What he should say is, how about just let your son figure it out?
3: No.
4: Like every other son.
3: If she's that worried
4: he
3: about
4: said
3: it...
4: no.
3: And then she wants to use her own body. That's weird that, like, she's trying to get him sexually attracted to her ass.
2: Oh, yeah, now you're on board? That's weird?
3: Well, because I thought, that, like, she was just like, hey,
2: that only took, like,
3: good?
2: Half an hour.
3: Like, do I look good with this?
4: I played the audio, Nord. Yeah. I explained it pretty good. Everybody in our chat understands it.
3: Mm-hmm. I took it as, like, hey, do I look good? Like, I didn't think she wanted to look at it sexual.
4: What?
2: Yeah.
3: Yeah, but like...
2: she wants him to be masculine.
3: Yeah, then get him some porn.
28: Yeah, he was looking at my butt. So what, bitch?
4: She said, so what, bitch?
2: Don't get him porn.
4: What's up, Jay?
3: Do it.
0: Hey, how's it going, man? Hey, I remember when I was about 3, like, my mom would get out of the shower and she would have, like, a towel. She would, like, answer the phone when she got out of the shower. And, like, I would be in the couch, right? And, like... I would, like, check out her ass. Like, it was all exposed, and I was just like, damn.
4: You would check out his mom when he was... So when you were 3 years old, you knew that you were attracted to women.
0: Oh, hell yeah. Like, I mean, it was good.
4: And your mom would get out of the shower, and
0: yeah.
4: She had no clothes on, no undies, no nothing. She

0: Oh man, I mean, I don't know. That's just one memory I remember. But my mom's a sweetheart now, man. I love her, you know. But
1: Well, think about nowadays how much, because moms, when they're at the water park, they'll have their whole ass out with their kid right next to their ass. Right? Imagine that. Yeah. So I know we're all freaking out because you saw your mom's ass, but these kids, they see their mom's ass all the time. Their moms will walk around the house in a G-string.
0: Yeah, man. Lucky kids, right?
1: This guy. You think about it, there's a very famous one where she's going down the slide and she's with her kid, right? Mm-hmm. And then she gets off the slide and her whole ass is out.
2: Yeah.
1: Everybody else is pretty covered. Except this mom, she got her whole ass out.
2: Mm-hmm.
1: It's weird.
2: No, it is.
1: It's so weird.
2: I agree.
1: And Nard's over there defending it. Which makes it even weirder. Chris, it's weird, right?
3: Yeah, it's a little weird, yeah.
2: A little? Well,
3: because I'm looking at it from, like, that's somebody else's mom's sup. But if it's my own mom, yeah, that's weird.
1: Right.
3: Yeah.
1: How do you not just want to vomit when you think about your own mom's ass?
3: Yeah.
1: Right?
2: Yeah.
1: It should trigger vomit.
2: Nobody saw their mom naked more than I did, and it was never sexual.
1: Yeah, you were never like, oh, man, that's hot.
2: I never was like, I do like women.
1: What's up, Eric?
4: Hello.
1: What's up, buddy?
4: What's up, man?
1: What do you got?
4: Am I on already?
1: Yeah, you're on live.
4: Oh, Derek.
2: Yeah.
4: Chris. Billy. Yeah. You guys rock. Nard, you suck.
5: Thank you.
4: No, I'm just playing, Nard. You're right. I'd rather be gay than to get turned on by my mom's butt.
1: Okay. All right.
3: I don't know. I think I'd take my mom's butt.
5: Yeah.
1: I think, you know, if a boy likes women, he's going to like women.
3: Yeah.
1: You don't have to show your ass to him and be like, hey, he's going to figure it out. Right, Derek?
2: Yeah, he definitely does.
3: Yeah.
1: He's going to figure it out.
2: He doesn't need your help.
1: He does not.
2: At all.
1: You don't need to give him porn.
2: You don't need to guide us in any way.
1: We
2: know where we're going.
1: Yeah. We know where the road is.
2: Yep.
1: We know which road we're on.
2: Don't need mama leading me down it.
1: So bizarre.
2: So dumb. And it's so dumb that ladies like don't know this.
1: So bizarre.
2: Like, lady, you think you have to help your child along in that direction? You're an idiot.
1: Oh, this is kind
2: of
1: gross.
2: Stay out of the way.
1: This one was talking about going into the women's restroom.
6: I hate when I go into a stall after somebody and they've been left their cooch in there. I hate it so bad because then somebody's going to come behind me and go in there and they're going to think it's me. Even though I know it's not me, I just hate it.
1: Oh, I hate that. I just used the restroom and there was a dude in there taking a dump. And then I'm stuck in there and I have to take the longest pee and I'm just hoping that it'll end so I can get out of there so I don't get blamed for the smell.
2: That would be the worst.
1: It was so nasty.
2: That would be the worst.
1: Right when you walk in after somebody's just destroyed it.
2: Uh-huh.
1: Right? They leave the crime scene and you're stuck at the crime scene like you committed the crime.
2: And then you walk out, somebody passes by, they're like, damn, dude,
1: what'd you eat? All right, I got to take a quick break. We'll be right back. Hang on.
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8: 80 and mostly cloudy, heating up in the afternoon with a high of 99.
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10: One of the big complaints for women is men's butt hygiene. Just their whole downstairs. I got that coming up. I also have your shot at a $1,000. We'll do it in an hour. Iron Maiden tickets, your chance to fart on somebody. See, this woman says that she has a man who likes for her to degrade him. We'll see if that's up there. No, I gave it to you, Derek.
11: Okay.
10: Just imagine being degraded.
11: Degrade him.
10: Yeah.
11: 3-3.
10: 3-3. This dude likes to be degraded.
12: There's this one guy that will pay me to degrade him. He has a job and he likes for me to talk about the fact that he's scared of his fellow male coworkers. He'll
10: so funny.
11: Yeah.
10: So this dude pays her because he's scared of his male coworkers.
11: Uh-huh.
10: And she likes, you know, obviously she gets the money to make fun of this guy because he enjoys being made fun of by the fact that he's scared of his male coworkers. And she now
11: so
10: has
11: like, you're so scared of them.
10: A profitable business.
11: What?
12: He'll message me from work, like licking the toilet seat and or
10: what?
12: He'll be on
10: what
12: awful acting like.
10: So he will send her a photo of him licking the toilet seat from work.
12: A dog.
13: Why is he scared? Like they all have big.
12: Yeah, that they make more money than him and they're bigger than him. He's not a little guy. I'm just like, yeah, everyone at work makes fun of you. You're so gay and weak. And even if I'm on a live, he'll DM me and be like, please roast me live and get everyone to do it too. And I'm like, okay. So he'll tip me and then I'll get all the other guys to also make fun of him.
10: Yeah. Jeez. So she'll get the people in her chat to make fun of the guy. To roast
11: which
10: the guy.
11: Which is really humiliating, which I'm sure he loves.
10: Why would they like that? Well, you know, Daniel, he kind of
11: that's their
10: liked,
11: kink.
10: Daniel was kind of into that also. He liked
11: that.
10: A little humiliation.
11: He likes it a lot.
10: He likes the humiliation.
11: Mm-hmm.
12: My last live, he spent $1,000 and he was on
10: $1,000.
12: For 30 minutes.
13: Wow.
10: for 30 minutes. Imagine going into your work restroom and you're licking the toilet. You snap a photo and send it to her. And then you're on all fours at work in the toilet and you're just taking a photo.
11: Mm-hmm. No, it's...
10: I wonder what drives that. Like, daddy wasn't there or something? Mommy wasn't there? Mommy issues?
11: Well, I'm going to rule out daddy. Right. Because, like...
10: Because you don't do that.
11: Yeah, daddy wasn't there for me, and you better not talk to me like that.
10: What? What? Wonder what the driving force is behind that.
11: I don't
10: Being humiliated. Know. What do you think? Why do you think Daniel likes it?
11: Maybe because mommy and daddy were there.
10: Maybe that's the thing.
11: And he's like, he's just so tired of the praise.
10: So he's like, hey, degrade me. I'm tired of having two parents that love me.
11: I have no idea.
10: Maybe, Derek, because we had parents that didn't love us.
11: Yep. I don't want to be talked to like that.
10: Yeah, you get mad. I don't even like when Nard says, wasn't married. He said, nuh-uh.
11: Pissed him off.
10: Made me mad that Nard's not going to get full time now.
11: Last thing I'm trying to do is be degraded.
10: Oh, these people are saying Caucasian men for sure. Nope.
11: It might be. I don't know.
10: It's all different ethnicities.
11: Yeah.
14: Yeah.
11: I mean, the white guy, there are the white guys seem to like it.
10: That's who's highlighted.
11: Yeah.
10: But this woman, she had some audio, and you know how on X it just passes by audio, so I couldn't get it fast enough. I'm reading it, and she was saying that all ethnicities are into this humiliation.
11: Yeah.
10: Because she has clients from all different ethnicities. Mm-hmm. It has less to do with the ethnicity and more to do with where they are in life as far as in the corporate world.
11: Yeah.
10: It's not the blue collar dudes aren't into this. It's the guys in the corporate world that work in an office that report to bosses, possibly are the bosses that are into this.
11: Mm-hmm.
10: Let me go to Heather first. What's up, Heather?
15: What's up?
10: What do you got?
15: So, I mean, I'm listening to you guys, and I get it, because my husband, he also likes to be degraded, and it's kind of annoying. You know, I don't really enjoy it, but I do it for him because that's like his kink, you know?
10: Has he always been like this?
15: I mean, for the past, like, couple of years, it's been sort of his thing. Like, he's like, we're gonna spice it up in the bedroom, and he just enjoys me putting him down afterwards, like after we're done. And you know, it's for me, it's like, well, he does stuff that he doesn't particularly like for me. You know, I love traveling, I love seeing, you know, going to museum, art, all that kind of stuff. He does all that for me. He's not particularly into it, so I feel like this is kind of the compromise. Like, I degrade him after, you know, we're finished, and he does, you know, he goes sees a Broadway show with me. You know, it's just like the give and take of marriage.
10: All right.
1: So he has a moment.
15: I mean, what else are we supposed to do? You know, like, I feel like I owe this to him because maybe I don't particularly like it. You know, he wants me to insult his body. He wants me to call him fat. He wants me to call him a pig. He wants me to tell him that I didn't enjoy what he did to me, that I didn't get off. Like, he lives for me to say those things afterwards. Like,
10: he wants to be called fat. He likes being called a fat ass, a pig. Is that accurate? Do we lose her? Yeah.
15: Hello?
10: Yeah. So he likes to be called fat and a pig?
15: Yeah.
10: Why?
15: He just enjoys it. It's like, because he tells me, I know you don't really mean it, but it just gets me off. Like, it makes me feel sexy. Like, it's a weird psychological thing. He wants to be felt. I was let down by him, like sexually, by his appearance, but that's just not how obviously I feel, but he likes the fact that I say he's inadequate, you know, in the pants.
10: Oh,
11: God dang.
10: Why would he like that? Hang on, let me go to...
11: Don't know.
10: La Mama Llama. This lady has husband that likes to be humiliated.
16: That is wild. But can you imagine? I believe we're all owed a compensation from Nard because we do this for 4 hours every day to him.
10: Yeah.
16: So I think Nard owes us a lot of money.
11: What?
10: Yeah.
16: What do you mean what? Yeah. We do this to you every day. No, yeah. I do the chat. Yeah, I don't like it. You
11: oh, a little
16: money,
11: bit. Yeah,
16: sir.
11: A little bit.
14: That's your spin zone.
16: Definitely
14: that's crazy.
16: All it's money, Nard.
11: I mean, you did like to get degraded, Nard.
14: I did not.
10: He kind
16: of. He doesn't have to like it, but he just has to accept it. You know what I mean?
10: Nard enjoys it. He gets oh, mad if we don't do that. It. Yeah, he gets real upset right if we don't.
16: For real.
10: All right, well, thank you.
16: All right, guys, you have a wonderful morning.
10: You too. Trying to figure out the psychology of this woman. Why this guy would be into that. And you do it because he goes to Broadway shows with you?
15: Because, he does things that he doesn't particularly care for. And I don't particularly care for this. Like, I don't get any pleasure out of it. Like, I don't like saying these things to my husband. Like, I love my husband. So, what? I mean, it doesn't bring me any pleasure. It makes me a little bit uncomfortable. But at the same time, he likes it. I love him. And that, like, it's just what you do in a marriage. You know, you're not going to agree on everything. This is obviously not something I agree. Like, I don't think he's fat. I don't think he's unattractive. I don't think he doesn't please me afterwards. Like, none of those things are true, but he finds pleasure in that. Just like I find, you know, and I find pleasure in, you know, he doesn't like going to art. I've dragged him to so many different museums. I know he doesn't enjoy it, but he knows I enjoy it. He loves me. So he'll come and he'll smile and he'll hold my hand and he'll take the pictures with me and he'll listen to the lectures. You know, this is just all stuff that we have found these compromises. It may not be perfect, but it seems to work for us.
11: Ooh. Yeah. I mean, it's what his kink is.
10: Yeah, I guess.
11: Why? I wish I knew why.
10: Do you got any insight as to why he might like this?
15: I've asked him. He says there's just something like he watched. I don't know if it was a porno one many, many years ago. And he saw like the guy kept getting downgraded and he found it sexy. Like, so it's something psychological from like when he used to get turned on, like before me, that he now is bringing into like, because now we're obviously much more comfortable as a couple. Like it's not when you're first, like, you're not going to throw this down on somebody when you're first dating. Like, that's not something you throw down on the first date. But he says he gets this weird enjoyment, this weird humiliation. It's like, it's more like role play for him because I think in his mind, he's not really him and I'm not really me. Like, I'm just, you know, I'm not saying it as his wife. I'm just saying it as the woman who like he's in bed with. So it's like this kinky way of role playing as well.
10: All right. And you call him a fat ass. You're like, hey, yeah. You're a fat ass. You didn't even please me.
11: That one hurts.
10: You dirty bitch.
15: Yeah, I do. I say, you know, you dumb fat piece of crap. You know, you didn't get me off. You think, you know, you think that was good. You think, yeah. And like, and it's weird saying it to you guys now. I say it much more sexier when I'm in bed, you know, because
11: yeah,
15: I want
11: well,
15: him
11: no,
15: to.
11: Yeah, he wants.
14: It's all about the setting.
11: He
14: yeah.
11: wants
10: he
11: the
10: wants
11: smoke.
10: The, he exactly. does want that smoke.
17: I don't know. It's kind of working for me.
11: The internet says the brain can take feelings of shame or anxiety and discharge them into intense physical pleasure.
14: Yeah, and I think that's why you see a lot of like CEOs and bosses like that kind of stuff.
11: Yeah, many men with high stress jobs like this because it allows an escape for them to where they're not in control.
14: I can see our bosses like into this.
15: Yeah, I mean he didn't have a traumatic childhood. He comes from a good family. He was raised right. I mean he is a very good guy overall. You would never look at him and think he has these weird kinks, but I think that's one of like I think it's also a sign of something sexy also that you would never imagine him doing this, but I know it's kind of like also a sexy secret between us. But I mean, like you said, there's men enjoy this humiliation for some weird reason. Like, it doesn't matter how good of a person they are. They just get off on it. Well, and
10: Joe is on the phone right now. What do you think, buddy?
18: So do you think maybe the reason why he gets off on it is because while you're humiliating him, he feels better about himself because he's getting to get what he wants from somebody who thinks he's lesser than?
15: Maybe, but he knows I don't think he's lesser than. Like, I don't think he's ever there's never been an indication. I've never said these things to him before.
18: Imagine if a nerd would have bagged like a 10 or something like that, right? Somebody who just didn't have no game, but they got a 10. Inside, they feel like they don't deserve that, but the fact that he's getting it, I don't know, maybe makes him feel better. So you degrading him and telling him that he's this and he's that, he's just like, yeah, but you're still sleeping with me type thing.
15: Maybe that could be it.
10: Find that maybe he's just a weirdo?
15: He could be just a weirdo, but really, who isn't weird? We're all weird in our own ways. So this is his weird kink.
11: That's true.
10: Bandit says, bored, Billy. You shut your ass, Bandit. This is hilarious and interesting. So he wants this after you're done. So once you guys are done, he wants you to tell
15: that he didn't get me off. I didn't like the way he touched me. He doesn't know what he's doing, that he's fat, that he should take a look in the mirror and lose some weight. Like he just wants me to just pick him apart. And I said, I feel bad, but I mean, he gets off on it. He gets super horny off of hearing these things. Well, and
10: people are pointing out that after you guys are done and he's got that post action going on, that's wild AF. Because usually when a guy's done, right?
11: Mm-hmm.
10: Like he's done. He doesn't want to, you know what I mean? That like the moment's over. But the fact that he likes this after you're done makes it even weirder.
15: But he's a good guy, and I love him. So if it gets him off, you know,
11: that's
15: what being a good wife is.
11: You're a good wife.
10: Yeah.
11: That's for sure.
10: I got all these people in the chat saying, never ending story. They're going to go listen to another station. Go. Goodbye.
0: Bye.
10: Hey, do me a favor, Goof. Just go block all those idiots. Just block them. This is an interesting story.
0: It is.
10: So I don't care what you guys think. I'm not doing the show for you. Just block him, Goof. Just tell him. Find another show. Get out of there. Idiots. Well, thank you, Heather. Appreciate it. Heather calls in, has a nice vulnerable moment, and then these guys are jerks to her.
11: I thought it was very interesting.
10: I mean, what's your problem? I know you don't get VIP to our BMS Live. I don't even want you there. I don't even want you there. I don't even want your negative, stupid energy there. I don't even want that. That lady was vulnerable.
11: Yep.
10: Yeah, and then Green Goddess, you shut your ass. She's like, boo, Heather's storytelling. Shut up. Nobody's perfect. Nobody's going to be perfect, right, to tell a story.
11: No, God, no.
10: At least she's got the balls to call in. You don't. Golly, these people. You know, I think I'm just going to take Fridays off from now on.
11: Oh, God. The whole, all of them?
10: Yeah, I'm just going to take every Friday off.
11: Every Friday.
10: Then I don't have to listen to this stupid chat. Let me take a break. We'll be right back.
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33: A stalled vehicle blocks off the left lane on I-10 westbound at Loop 1604. And overnight construction not done just yet. I-35 southbound still has cones up in the two right lanes from FM 1518 to Pat Booker, causing an hour of backup. That's San Antonio Traffic. I'm Jason Fossig.
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10: That her husband likes to be called fat, a fat ass, to be called a pig.
14: Mm-hmm.
10: And they're like, oh, who, next caller. You know what? It's like, what? She had a husband that likes to be called a pig and fat, and that he's inadequate in the bedroom.
14: It's hard to impress them.
10: I guess. I should just start ignoring them. Because I take it personal.
14: Yeah, you do.
10: I'm just so grateful when anybody calls in.
14: Right. Of course.
10: Right? So I'm going to give them my undivided attention. I want to let them hear, tell their story.
0: Yep.
10: I mean, this guy is being called a fat ass, and he loves it.
0: Mm-hmm.
10: And it's all because she likes to go to museums.
0: Yeah. So
10: he has to do the dumb stuff that she likes to do.
0: And so then, she does the kinky stuff he likes to do.
10: Yeah. Which is call him a pig and a fat ass and tell him that his penis is small.
0: Uh-huh.
10: And what a terrible time she had in the bedroom.
0: Which I wouldn't like that. Like, it's like, okay, the other things, it's like, oh, those are rude. But then to be also to be like, oh, you don't please me. It's like, damn. And it's like, that's almost like after the climax has happened. So you would think the kink, he would like snap out of it.
10: Yeah, you would think.
0: But hey, you don't got to call me a fat ass anymore.
10: Now I'm really going to bore you guys because we're going to talk about how women are complaining that men's privates and butts stink.
1: And I want to be real honest when I say this. Please turn around when you are done using the bathroom and look at the toilet. Not only should you be doing that, but you want to make sure ain't no pee on there, ain't no blood on there if you are on your period or just nothing that's left behind. A lot of y'all are not doing that because y'all are leaving booty dust up on them seats.
10: Okay? Yeah, and women are complaining that men have booty dust.
0: Booty dust?
10: Yeah, when they are trying to get it on, right?
0: Yeah.
10: That there's dudes out there rolling around with booty dust.
0: Mm-hmm.
10: That's now, I get weird. It. Like, butts usually stink.
0: Sure.
10: I'm sure that butts aren't the best. But if you got booty dust, and the booty dust is getting in your underwear, it's falling down your leg.
0: Yeah, booty dust is insane.
10: You got all that booty dust all over it. Then you got booty dust on your shoes.
0: Uh-huh.
10: It gets in the men's leg hair.
0: Yeah.
10: Right? They got booty dust all over their leg hair.
0: Mm-hmm.
10: Sick. And a lot of dudes don't know how to wash. So all these women, if you go onto TikTok, you'll see all these women like, oh, I was trying to hook up with this guy, and he just stunk.
0: Mm-hmm.
10: That is crazy.
0: Yeah, it is.
10: In 2026, to still smell?
0: And to not smell yourself, like you don't know you smell, like, all right.
10: No, and I know what this audio, it's not the audio, there was other parts of it. This one was talking about how women stink. Yeah, because she was like, some of y'all women, right, they got the booty dust too. Like, that's even worse. Like,
0: yeah.
10: A guy, all right, he's got some booty dust, whatever. But a woman walking around with booty dust?
0: You think all women just smell nice, but they don't.
10: Like flowers.
0: Yeah. Unfortunately,
10: you kind of think you're like, ah, dudes kind of stink.
0: Yeah, that's what I would think.
10: You think they all smell like dryer sheets.
0: But when you run to a smelly woman, it's kind of a weird.
10: It's memorable.
0: Yeah, right. It's like, oh God, whoa, what the hell?
10: It's memorable.
0: Stands out, that's for sure.
7: Yeah,
8: it's a rare occasion, though.
10: It's a very
0: once in a while, like at the gas station, that's where I feel like I hit them the most at. Is like sometimes I'll be like behind, you know, in line behind a girl, and like, ooh, and I'm just like, she's a girl.
8: Billy told Goof and I a story about a lady who wasn't allowed in the bank.
10: Oh, that's Big Mama Kim.
0: Oh, yeah,
10: right,
0: yeah.
10: So there's this fat lady that used to call all the time. And what she would do is she had these big hands that looked like hamburgers. And what she would do is, because at the station, there was glass there. So you could be on the sidewalk and then look in the window.
0: While you guys were on the air.
10: It was kind of cool.
0: Yeah, that is cool.
10: All right,
0: cool.
10: Big Mama Kim would put her hamburger hands on the glass and go, Billy, Billy, it's Big Mama Kim, Billy, Billy. And so she would have these big-ass hamburger hands. And she was so smelly that she left handprints on the glass that smelled.
8: Ew.
10: And I would send my stunt guy out there to go smell her handprints.
0: And it would actually, the handprints
10: yeah,
0: actually
10: he would throw up on the sidewalk.
0: Wow. That's pretty cool.
10: And she was so fat that and so smelly that they no longer let her use the bank area. So she couldn't go inside
0: to do any drive-thru?
10: She had to walk through the drive-thru.
0: Oh, she didn't have a car.
10: She didn't have a car. Big Mama Kim.
0: So she'd
10: did
0: be on her
10: car.
0: Feet through the drive-thru?
10: Yes. And that was how they had to do it because she had been warned, you're going to have to shower, Big Mama Kim.
0: Oh,
10: because
0: that is a different level of smell.
10: When she would touch anything, it would smell. And no matter what kind of cleanser you used, you could not kill the smell.
0: Well, that's probably not true.
10: It is.
0: It is. The cleanser probably cleaned it up fine.
10: It didn't. It would still
0: smell. I doubt
10: smell.
0: That was a problem.
10: And so. So they wouldn't let her in there.
0: I totally believe and, how
10: no, and then she
0: was.
10: Called me. She called me. She's like, Billy, Billy, they won't let me go in the bank.
0: Oh, she complained to you about this.
10: They're hurting me.
0: Wow.
10: So they wouldn't let her go in the bank. And I was like, well, they tell me I got to go through the drive-thru. So then she would go through the drive-thru.
0: That would be embarrassing.
10: She would have to walk because she doesn't have a car.
0: Yeah, that would be embarrassing.
10: And Billy, you got to do something. And
0: well,
10: the newspaper and everything. Yeah, I got to do something.
8: The newspaper.
0: I bet that was a big story locally.
10: I was like, I don't know what you want me to do.
0: It's probably up for debate. Like, hey, should she? And people probably loved it.
10: And then, so she's like, she called because I started doing afternoons because I was at night and I started doing afternoons. She calls when the bank's still open.
0: Mm-hmm.
10: And she's like, man, I'm in the drive-thru right now. And they're going to arrest me. So
0: they're
10: she plopped down
0: in the drive-thru?
10: 485 pounds of her sat down in the drive-thru and wouldn't let any cars go through like she was a big-ass cone.
0: Oh, she was protesting.
10: Yes, like she was a big, giant cone.
0: I bet there wasn't a lot of options.
10: They called the cops, fire department. So then you hear it. I kept that call on the air because you could hear the fire department, cops. They brought an ambulance out there to try to, because she was so big that they couldn't get her in a car. So they brought an ambulance. I thought they were going to have to tow her.
0: Yeah. I thought they were going to have to.
10: They're going to get me. I'm just doing what I told.
0: Well, no, Big Mama Kim, you're not, because you're just holding up the line.
10: I know.
0: So you're not just doing what you were told.
10: Derek, every night she would walk, because she must have lived close. It waddled. And she would hit the glass and just, Billy! You could hear her on the air, because it wasn't, there was no soundproof or anything. So you could hear her.
0: Yeah.
10: Like, I'm talking to you, that's how much you could hear her.
0: I believe you.
10: She was insane. But
0: Sounds awesome.
10: I miss those people.
0: I miss
10: those characters. Yeah, so bring that energy, chat. Bring the Big Mama Kim energy, will you?
0: Yeah,
10: what's up, Renee?
0: Big Smelly.
10: What do you got?
7: Hey.
10: What's up?
7: My friends have talked about this, you know, like they're out there dating and that's a huge complaint for them.
10: What?
7: Men stink.
10: Men stink with dating?
7: Yeah, they don't even know it. Like they don't, because they don't know how to clean themselves down there, back there, all around.
10: And then
7: you know,
10: lady, you don't want that booty dust in your beds.
0: That's
10: right.
7: It's
10: the
7: so
10: butt
7: bizarre.
10: Crumbs in your bed. It's like, oh, well,
7: yeah.
10: What is that? Those breadcrumbs? No, those are ass crumbs.
8: Oh,
10: sick.
7: I would understand if a man worked and he came home smelling like that. Like, okay, you worked all day. That's expected. You know, it's hot. It's hot when you're working. But when you're out on a date, you've had time to prepare, and then you get down to business and a man stinks. What is that?
0: Embarrassing.
10: Yeah, it's super embarrassing.
7: It shouldn't happen.
10: That is disgusting. Is this a real issue that women are having? No wonder they don't like men. No wonder they don't want to date.
7: It's a real problem. They got this musty, gross smell. They haven't, you know, they haven't showered. And they don't clean their butt. They don't do anything. They don't clean the front. I mean,
10: they're not even cleaning their balls?
7: No. No. You go on a date, though. You need
10: these
7: to try. Do something
10: women.
7: About
0: yeah,
7: that.
0: Yeah, I mean, I would protest if I was these women.
10: No doubt. I'd become a lesbian.
0: Yeah,
10: have you thought about that? I would only get with women that smelled nice.
7: It's just so weird to me that men don't know they stink. I mean,
0: it's weird
7: putrid.
0: To us, too. I don't know how.
7: And a lot of men have lost women over this.
10: Oh, I could see that. No, I'm not
7: a
10: lesbian.
7: I have no doubt that guys hear from other women that they stink. And I don't know
10: if it's the epidemic that you're acting like it is. I'm not sure. I would have to get a bazillion
0: calls.
10: I'd have
0: to date men.
10: Derek would date men. I would just take the phone calls from a women.
0: Well, yeah, but I'm going to get into the field. I'm going to get to the bottom of
10: you
0: it.
10: You want
0: to,
10: yeah, you let your sniffer
0: yeah.
10: figure it out. Women stink, too, is what the guys are saying. I don't know that women stink, too.
8: I don't know.
7: Women want to smell beautiful and, like, amazing for a man. You know, they'll prep, they'll take a shower. If they do smell, though, you know it's an infection and, you know.
0: It's an infection.
7: A man can just-
10: Right, with a woman, if they smell, you know there's something funny.
0: Oh,
10: some
0: girl,
10: fun.
0: You need an antibiotic.
10: Girl, you got funny business. You need some medicine. And Tustin ain't going to do anything.
7: Yeah, they want to smell good. They want to smell pretty. They take care of themselves. They shower, put on lotion, perfumes. I mean, it's so gross how men, they don't even know that.
10: Well, this guy, the Stinky Pinky, says that his wife says that his downstairs smells like taco sauce. So I would have to take calls from women that say that they have you ever encountered the smelly man?
7: I remember my girlfriend telling me that she was going to get down to business, and this guy, his underwear smelled like she noticed his underwear smelled the minute he took his pants off.
0: Oh,
7: it smelled like a restroom.
10: Oh, like I would say his panties smelled.
0: Oh no.
7: It was like a gas station restroom. It's just, that's so gross. How do men live like this?
10: Underwear. Well, you know what he did? This is what men do. So he had been dribbling in that. Oh, probably crop dusting himself.
0: Mm-hmm.
10: And he probably, those underwear probably got 3 days use.
0: Sick.
10: Because dudes will wear the same underwear 2-3 days. And I even saw a guy on Reddit. He wanted to know if other men did this. So he'll wear a pair of underwear, wait a day, let that underwear chill, not wash them, but then wear them like on the third day. So he gives that underwear a day off, and then he'll wear them again.
0: Mm-hmm.
7: Disgusting.
10: Yeah.
0: The air cleans it out.
7: I don't know how men don't know. No, this is disgusting. This is women's biggest complaint out there about dating.
10: That's their biggest complaint. Now, I feel like you guys have a lot of complaints.
0: A lot. Is that,
10: now,
0: a lot,
10: men smelling is your biggest complaint?
0: Is that
10: complaint?
0: Now number one? That's number one?
8: Well, it changes every day.
7: At least between my friends and I mean, it's the simplest thing that you can correct is showering before you go out on a date.
10: You would think.
0: I don't disagree either.
8: Yeah. A dude should probably.
0: I didn't know guys were going out there without showering. Yeah. Like, that's ridiculous.
10: Well, this is one lady. So, unless I got 5 calls or something, or I got more calls from women,
0: mm-hmm.
10: right? I don't know if this is the epidemic that she's, you know, saying it is. Some women are blaming circumcised and uncircumcised men. So, the uncircumcised men smell bad. That's according to the chat.
0: That's crazy. Just attack them like that.
10: This Uncle Big Head said, don't listen to this lady. She's dumb. This is not all men.
0: What?
10: Bigger dudes have to put more effort in. That's from My Laura. So she's saying that maybe they do smell a little bit.
0: I don't think that's what she was saying. Anna says,
10: yes, they do. Well, I need the calls. I know you, the chat. I appreciate the chat. I would love to hear from other women, though, that men stink.
0: Mm.
10: I got a question. How would you want a man to smell? Would you want him to smell like a woman with women products?
0: Nope.
10: Or would you want him to smell like a man with man products, Renee?
0: Go ahead. It
7: should just not smell, period. Just not have a smell.
14: They gotta have
7: definitely
14: a smell.
7: No. Clean your private areas.
10: Why
7: like,
10: you gotta have
7: that
10: a smell?
7: Should not smell.
14: Yeah. Why wouldn't you have a smell? Because that's what girls like.
10: No, they don't like stink.
14: I know they don't like stink, but you got to have some type of fragrance.
8: No, you don't. You just can't stink.
10: Men should smell clean. That's from Jen Jen.
8: Yeah.
7: Clean smell. Yeah.
10: Right.
7: Like you actually did something to yourself. That would be the smell.
10: I can't imagine your hog smelling. Like you're just walking around with a smelly hog. Smelly balls.
0: Yeah.
8: It happens.
0: I've always found that girls are attracted to you when you smell like weed.
10: Yeah, some women really like that smell.
0: The girls that I'm after love that smell.
10: Anna, do you notice that a lot of men...
0: Little rats.
10: See, women are... This is a great point. Women bitch because dudes will use the 3-in-1. It's shampoo, conditioner, body wash. It's 3-in-1. It's a generic smell. And men think that's taking care of everything. They don't like that. What's up, Anna?
2: Sometimes it does. It just depends on how stinky the guy gets, you know? Like how hard he works, how much he sweats, and what he's doing. But not all men stink. I mean, I've come across some guys that, like, I was getting in the elevator the other day, and the guy getting off of it smelled so good. Oh, my God, I wanted to chase him down and ask him what the cologne was, because he smelled really good.
0: Oh, wow.
2: But, yeah.
7: Well, you're one of the lucky ones. Because
2: I was lucky to smell a stranger?
10: Yeah, well, she's saying that so many men stink that you're one of the lucky ones that got to smell a nice man. Anna, have you ever had a man? No, he didn't smell like Arby's. Stop it.
3: All right, guys. All right.
2: Quit picking on Derek.
10: Anna, right. Have you ever got down to business with a man, you got his undies off, and it stunk?
2: Yes, and I left.
10: You left.
2: I left.
10: What did it smell like? Can you describe the smell? Can you take us back to that moment?
2: Just disgusting. I don't even really know how to describe it. Just
0: be.
9: It's like a gas station restroom.
10: It's like a gas station restroom smell. That's what he had going on in his pants.
9: Yeah,
2: it's
9: disgusting.
2: Like he was rotting.
10: The dude was rotting.
0: Oh, God.
10: Thank you, Anna. What a way to describe a guy that stinks.
8: Yeah.
0: Like his balls are rotting.
10: A lot of the women in the chat are backing up Renee, saying, yeah, they have. People are saying that Nard smells in the chat,
14: too.
10: Oh, that's what they're saying, Nard.
14: They don't know.
10: Maybe some of them do. There's a possibility.
14: I always get compliment on how good I smell.
10: No, there's a possibility that somebody in our chat thinks you smell and has been there.
14: Nope.
10: Yeah.
0: Nuh-uh.
14: I didn't say that.
10: I think we have audio. Yeah, I think we have audio.
11: It smells like ass in that car.
8: Yeah.
0: There you go.
10: Yeah.
8: One it's real audio.
10: Well, thank you, Renee. Appreciate it. I'll see if I'll take this call or not if they hurry up. Otherwise, I want to play some other audio. If you can hurry up. Man, can you imagine just being a dude and you just reek? You just smell like ass. You know, this is something that men like. They like the smell of women's feet. And you know what they're buying?
0: What?
10: They're buying, so you know those Dr. Scholl's or whatever? Men are paying women to walk in those. And then they're also buying it.
12: Check this out. It's my shoe insert. It literally has my foot imprinted into it. Kind of disgusting, right?
10: Yeah. So they go barefoot on that, and men are going crazy over the Dr. Scholl's inserts. And, you know, they get it, and then they touch themselves with it, and then they smell it, and they love it. And they're spending like $100 on that.
8: Oh, come
10: on. Yeah.
0: Just so many ways.
10: Chris, how can you say, oh, come on? No. That's the panties, basically, for the shoe.
8: Yeah, but panties are awesome.
10: Right, but to
8: Dr. Scholl's not so awesome.
10: But if a woman's been walking in them all day, just like you would want, you want the woman to wear the panties all day.
8: Yeah, yeah.
10: Okay, well, to a foot guy walking around in those Dr. Scholl's gets them going. They love it.
8: Men
10: and they're
8: weird.
10: Paying top dollar. Think of the dumb ways that women can get money out of guys.
8: Yeah.
0: So dumb. It's embarrassing. Right?
10: This woman's Dr. Scholl's, which you would normally throw away once they start to smell, she's like, oh, no, let me make a quick $100.
0: Quick $100.
10: Married couples that don't share the same last name or have hyphenated their names are more likely to get divorced.
0: Huh.
10: We've been telling you that, and millions of nudes out there, and he asked you for yours? This woman says you need to be grateful. We'll get to it next. Hang on.
8: 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And with it being September, it's Stack September on Prize Picks. 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
33: Give yourself extra time this morning. Your slowest spot is I-35 southbound. Overnight road work still has the two right lanes blocked off between Church Parkway and Pat Booker, causing an hour to be added to your drive and has you all tied up from FM 1103. That's San Antonio Traffic. I'm Jason Fossig.
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10: 12 minutes away from a shot at $1,000. We got Iron Maiden tickets next hour. I also have your chance to fart on somebody. 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
8: Hell yeah.
10: It's a free event, 7 to 9. It's a Friday, September 25th, on the back porch of Thirsty Horse. BMS, live, presented by Kinetico of San Antonio and Romantics. So very much like to have you out there. It is free to park, free to get in. Plenty of space. It's not going to be one of those things where you get in and then they throw you out.
0: It's true.
10: Very so true. There's a very slim chance you'll be thrown out unless you're like crazy. So I think everybody can have a good time. The sound system will be awesome.
8: Yeah.
10: Everything, all the improvements. You know, this is kind of work in progress. Nord might get thrown out. He might. I doubt it. Usually when we go to these events, he's trying to get ass. So he doesn't really work. He's just working to get ass the whole time.
0: No, I'm working.
10: Or the last time at Hooters, all you were doing was trying to get ass.
0: I was following you around the whole time.
10: No, that's because
0: I was chasing your ass.
10: Because the Hooters girls were around me, you dummy.
0: Yeah, I was on a mission.
10: Nord said he was chasing my ass.
0: Yeah, Jerry's like, hey, get on his hip, and I got on your ass.
10: No, it was just because the Hooters girls were there.
0: Nuh-uh. I was on a mission.
8: For Billy's ass?
0: Yeah.
10: No, it was for Hooters. Them. Hooters women. That's what he was doing. That's why we can't do it at any place where there's women unless we Hannibal Lecter Nard up. Bring him in one of those dollies.
8: He even brought a sex toy the last one.
10: He did. He brought lots of sex toys. That. So married couples who don't share the same last name more likely to get divorced. Ha ha. Been telling you this. Been saying this for I don't know how long. Gotcha. Spouses who don't share the last name get divorced far more often. Far more often. And they split up sooner too. Ha ha.
0: All right.
10: You know, all those people are like, nah, I gotta keep my last name.
0: Yeah.
10: What does it matter? In the grand scheme of things, what does it matter?
0: They lose their identity.
10: No, it means something to me. Now you're starting a new family, Dodo. This is what you do. You take the name. No.
0: Mm-hmm.
10: I'm not going to do that. It's like, all right. And then that same lady will be like, and the man has to pay all the bills.
8: Mm.
10: It's like, not really.
0: Oh, I don't know about that.
10: Oh, she has her own name. She's... I would nickel and dime her ass.
0: Yeah, I think they're fine with that.
10: No, I would split up the finances.
0: I don't think
10: right
0: any woman
10: now.
0: Keeps her last name. And
10: I would keep track of the snacks she ate and charge her.
0: Yeah. I don't think there's a stay-at-home like mom that's like keeping her name.
10: No.
0: I think if she lives that life, she takes the husband's name.
10: Well, that's fine. That's what I'm saying. She has her own job. Then we're splitting the bills 50-50.
0: I think they're fine with it.
10: Don't ask me for anything.
0: I don't think they are.
10: Nothing. And I just so you know, I'm also not going to love you.
0: Oh, God. Oh, God.
10: We can get married, but I'm not going to love you. Married couples with different surnames call it quits at a 50% higher rate and make it an average of just 8 to 10 years before filing for divorce, but much unhappy before that. Now, they say that couples who share the same surname stay together longer. They stay married longer.
0: That's just the facts.
10: Even if you hyphenate the name.
0: Yeah.
10: Right? Name shared via hyphenation, great chance you're going to get divorced too.
0: Yep.
10: Just somebody's got to buckle, right? Someone's got to bend the knee and take the last name. The whole family should have the same last name.
0: I agree.
10: Have you seen those? Because some people will be like, no, I want my kids to have my last name.
0: Mm.
10: I birthed them. It's like, yeah, but you're married. It doesn't matter.
0: Yeah, I would not be as involved as a father.
10: Yeah,
0: I could see that. My kids didn't have my last name. Just being honest.
10: Okay, so it's still like 65 and over, like they're still very likely to take the husband's last name.
0: Mm-hmm.
10: So, I mean, but once you get down to like the 18 to 29 year olds, it's still
0: different.
10: It's still pretty high, but it's 73.27% will take the husband's last name.
0: It's you know, every year that number is going to get higher where it's like more people are just keeping their name.
10: And obviously when you look at, you know, which political side you're on, one side is way more likely to take the last name than the other.
0: That's
10: so obvious. It is a political stance.
8: Yeah, oh yeah.
0: It could be.
10: Yes.
0: I don't think it always is.
10: I just like being right.
0: What?
10: I've been telling you that. If you don't take the last name, marriage is doomed.
0: Yep. There you go, right again. Another win.
10: Nothing says I got one foot out the door like I'm not taking your last name.
0: Mm.
10: Nothing says, I don't love you. And I would challenge, I doubt the mouth hugs are great.
0: Yeah, but like, I don't know. Do you have to take his last name? Like, if he's not, what if you're going into this marriage and you're like,

0: really, and then he gets a lot of like stress. So at least let, you know.
1: Well, they shouldn't bitch about the stress because every time, that, if that's the case, the ladies, every time your man stresses out, just be like, well, at least I have your last name.
0: Yeah, that's fair.
1: Okay.
2: Oh, okay, you're right about
1: that. Okay, my stress is gone.
2: Yeah, well, you're right. I got nothing to worry about.
0: So this is like a nice, cute, little, adorable little thing.
1: Derek
0: that just,
1: sounds like he took Marissa's last name. Yeah. I would have, honestly.
0: He probably would have.
1: I mean, her dad is, you know, way better than mine, so it's like,
0: you probably would have
1: said it before. But call me Derek Vega.
0: But here's the thing. If you guys both have the same last name, it doesn't matter if it comes from the woman's side or the man's side. All they're saying is you have to have the same last name.
1: I told her that I would. I was like, I don't even care. Like, I would.
0: This is really sweet. So this woman wanted to point out, you know, because some women, if a dude asks for nudes or something, and she's like, ugh.
1: Mm-hmm.
0: Or, you know, or, let's say you're married, and the dude's like, hey, man, you know, it's been a while. Yeah. Well, check this out. Millions of porn sites out there, and this man asked you for your nude, be grateful. He's romantic.
1: Mm-hmm.
0: Right? I mean, that is very romantic.
1: I mean, I guess you could, like, oh, you know what? I was kind of like offended when you first asked, but now I'm grateful.
0: Well, this woman, she points out, she goes, yeah, all these photos of naked women online, including celebrities, and he asked for your body? That's a massive compliment.
1: Yeah, just because we're trying to catch them all.
0: This woman says, among the highest compliments that can be given.
3: Mm-hmm.
1: Right.
0: This dude says the biggest compliment that a man can get is when she sends without asking.
1: Mm.
0: That's a real queen.
1: All right.
0: This dude says, who the hell watches porn in 2026?
1: A lot of people.
3: Yeah, a lot of
1: Give
3: people.
1: Me a break.
0: Use your imagination.
3: No, you use yours.
1: Shut up. Porn sites are just as big as they ever have been.
0: Yeah. This woman goes, it's 2026 and y'all are still asking for nudes?
1: Not as
0: What's
1: much.
0: What's wrong with you?
1: Not as much. I don't think it's as common.
0: I don't think so either.
1: Like, I think it was like, it used to be like a high, you know, nudes were the biggest, but they still happen. I just don't think it's like, hey, send nudes.
0: Or, Derek, are we just too old that we don't even know that that's happening?
1: That's also a possibility.
0: Right? That we're just so old that we don't even know that that's what they're doing.
1: Nard's older than us.
0: I know, but still. he just like, get off my lawn. You get off my lawn. $1,000 next.
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5: 80 and mostly cloudy, heating up in the afternoon with a high of 99.
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7: All right, time for a shot at $1,000. Chris, are we doing this again next week?
8: Yeah.
9: Damn.
7: And I got Metallica tickets next week, too.
8: Oh, we got a bunch of stuff to give away next week.
7: So much.
9: That's awesome.
8: I'll get you a list of
7: them. Oh, I would like that. Pay is the keyword. P-A-Y. I'll use it in a sentence. Nard will forever be part-time pay. Pay.
9: He made another weird noise right there.
7: He did. Wasn't married. I don't know why. He's just so rude to me. He makes me not want to get him full-time.
9: He does it to himself.
7: He should be like, man, I really want to be nice to him. Maybe he'll fight for me to get full-time. You'd think he would. But no, he hits me with,
9: Yeah. Anytime you say something, Nard should say, uh-huh.
7: Yeah, absolutely. You're right, sir.
9: Uh-huh.
7: But he doesn't. Pay is the keyword. Your shot at $1,000. It is the keyword where you plug into kissrocks.com. Just follow the link on there, put the keyword in, and you'll be in the running for the $1,000. I got Iron Maiden tickets coming up. Your chance to fart on somebody. There's always that big debate. Do you want to know a woman's past? Oh, man, I don't know.
9: I don't know either.
7: What was that Tom Cruise movie where Jack Nicholas or whatever his name? Nicholson or whatever. Yeah. He's like, you can't handle the truth.
8: Oh, A Few Good Men.
9: Yeah.
7: Yeah.
9: Yep, that was it.
7: I think they would change it to Too Many Men.
9: Yeah. Too Many Men. No matter what the number is.
7: Yeah, it's going to be Too Many Men.
9: Mm-hmm.
7: Would you want to know? So Shannon Sharp was talking to two dudes. About it.
10: You want to know her past? How many guys she's been with? Yep. Are you cooler? You want to know, Tom?
11: Mm-hmm. I'm going to ask those. It's part of the hard-hitting question.
10: Tom, you know she's going to lie. I ain't been with 4 guys. She's 40 years old.
11: I don't think everybody's going to lie. Here's how you know if a woman is lying or not.
10: Right.
11: If the truth you're given don't hurt your stomach, then it's like, nah, this is too sugar-coated.
7: Are you saying if the truth doesn't hurt your stomach, she's lying?
9: He's saying there doesn't she gonna tell it like the truth is
7: the truth would hurt.
9: All right. I mean, maybe with the girls that he's with, you shouldn't act like all girls like their number would hurt. Probably are. I don't know
7: how selective they are.
9: I don't either. Right. I really don't know their patterns or habits, to be honest with you.
7: Not at all. Yeah, you know? I started to think that girls can be kind of nasty because I got a cat that'll take a crap outside the cat box.
9: Yeah.
7: Like, for no reason.
9: And then dudes will freak out about anything above 5.
7: And you know what my cat will do? My cat will take a dump outside of the cat box and then immediately want to be petted. It's like, clearly I'm not going to pet you right now. You have a really nice, you have a whole ass room where you can go do this. You have your own bathroom and you're choosing to take a dump where everybody's having a good time.
9: It's just rude.
7: It is. And then it's like, meow, meow. Like I'm supposed to pet you after that?
9: I took a dump.
7: After getting that information? That's why women probably don't tell you the truth, because then you probably won't want to pet them.
9: That is it, yeah. And they just know we can't handle it.
8: Really can't.
7: Well,
9: we start to be babies.
7: I think it'd be cool if they were truthful. But so many, even women will tell you that they all lie about it, so you just never know.
9: I just don't even feel like it's a common thing that people are asking anymore.
7: There was a guy, they were like, well, why do you cheat? Why do you cheat on your woman? He's like, well, because she lied about what she did. She started out her relationship with a lie, so I'm going to end it with a lie.
9: Okay.
7: I was like, damn. I'm not a cat lady.
9: That guy's an idiot, but all right.
7: Yeah, I rescued a cat that was in a box a long time ago, and I thought I was doing a good thing. And now I realize why it was in the box, okay? Mm-hmm. So it obviously got taken away from its mommy too soon, so nobody taught it how to use a cat box. I wasn't going to do that.
9: Yeah.
7: Be like, this is how you use your cat box. I wasn't going to teach the cat.
9: Uh-huh.
7: Nard, would you want to know a woman's past?
3: Yeah, I wouldn't mind it. Not at all, because they want to know yours. So it's like, all right.
9: Do they?
8: I don't think they ask that.
9: Yeah, girls never do.
7: No,
9: yeah,
7: they want to know how much money you make. They don't care about your past. They care more about how much money.
9: That's the only thing I've ever seen a girl ask about.
7: Really?
9: Like,
7: not really. This is what they care about.
3: They want to do money, and then who was your exes? For sure. So they could do a deep dive. Yes.
9: Yeah, but they're talking about relationships. They don't want to know how many girls you banged. They don't care.
3: Yeah.
7: They want to see if you've had good or bad relationships.
9: Yeah, that's what they're interested in.
7: They're assessing, just is this got potential or is this going to fizzle out? Is this not going to work out? So
9: they're not worried about the sex part of it.
7: Not really. I don't think they care about that. They care. They're like, hey, what's his earning potential? Where are we going to live?
9: Did you take your girl on vacations?
7: Right. Have you ever gone to this place? Because they don't like that. You can't take them to the same place you brought somebody else.
9: Yeah.
7: Which is kind of dumb because it's like, yeah, but you've already done that.
9: Yeah.
7: You're taking me to the same place that someone else.
9: Yeah. And at some point, I'm just like, well, none of you bitches like Arby's.
7: Yeah, they don't.
9: They don't.
7: You're going to have to date a guy.
9: I don't even think guys like it.
7: Nah, there's some dudes that love Arby's.
9: Not really.
7: I sent Derek this crazy sandwich from Wendy's.
9: Yeah.
7: It's called the T-Rex.
3: Oh, yeah.
7: You've seen it, right?
3: Yeah, it's huge.
7: It's a challenge. I think they give you something if you can eat the whole thing.
9: Oh, really?
3: A T-shirt.
7: Yeah.
9: That's it? Wendy's shirt.
3: Sick. I think it's a dinosaur T-shirt.
9: Sick. I mean, if you're into food challenges.
7: Chris, would you want to know?
8: Yes.
7: Yeah, but you want to know for your pleasure.
8: Uh-huh.
7: Yeah, you don't want to know because you want to judge them. You want to know for your pleasure.
8: I want deets.
7: Yeah, he wants all the deets.
9: Mm-hmm.
7: Mm. Yeah, no one. I just don't know if you'll ever get an honest answer.
9: Mm-hmm.
7: I don't think so. That's why, as a dude, it's probably, what's the point of really opening up to a woman? Because, unless she's honest. It's like, like having her around. She's cool and all, but you're like, I know you lied to me.
9: Mm-hmm.
7: No, you're not telling the truth.
9: That's true. Yeah. It's very true.
7: This is a double standard that this woman doesn't like.
4: What's a double standard that you hate? I can't stand that men want their women to have this hard-ass body, always got to be put together, when y'all really the ones that be built like cantinas and chalupas.
9: I agree with her. Like, guys are too critical that are not built well.
4: They be built like cantinas and chalupas and, you having more stretch marks, ain't had a baby. Yeah, y'all.
7: So she's saying
9: this woman's had it.
7: That the dudes that got stretch marks want their woman to be fit.
9: Mm-hmm.
7: That the irony. Because there are dudes out there that look like they birthed a baby.
9: Yeah.
7: They got the same stretch marks that a woman has that birthed a baby, and that dude's got the same ones, but no baby came out.
9: Right.
4: I'm having black in between y'all legs. Double standard.
9: Damn.
7: Oh, that's so funny.
9: Yeah.
7: She brings up a great point, because dudes want their woman, I want her to be hot and fit and be athletic and all that stuff. And then you're looking at the guy, oh, really? Really? You seem a little pudgy there, buddy. Yeah, but that's how I like my women.
9: Yeah.
7: I'm like Chris.
8: Mm-hmm.
7: Chris is like, nah, Chris made Ozempic tap out.
8: Yeah.
7: Right?
8: I beat Ozempic.
7: You did.
9: It's tough.
7: Ozempic was like, no, there's nothing we can do. Are mm-hmm. you sure? Yeah.
9: But you've worked on everybody.
8: GLP 0-1.
7: Yeah.
9: Sucks.
7: That
9: sucks.
7: He's the only person I know that was able to beat Ozempic.
8: Yeah.
9: I've never seen it.
8: Don't work on me. Uh-uh.
7: Do you think calling a woman at 3 a.m. works nowadays?
9: I have no idea.
7: If you get a call at 3 a.m.
9: Yeah.
7: You know what it's about, right?
9: Yeah, somebody's been kidnapped.
7: No, somebody's been kidnapped or someone's looking for booty.
9: Oh, okay.
7: But is it true that you're the last one that they're calling? So they've tried to get booty all night. No, crap, I can't get it from this one. Let me call this number, right? And it's the last number. Yeah. Otherwise, you're just going to have to retreat and try again the next day.
9: Mm-hmm.
7: And this is what this woman has to say.
4: Listen, calling me at 3 a.m. to come over is disgusting. Where are the boundaries? Where is my respect? Where's your house? And what's the address?
9: Where's your house?
4: Where do I park?
8: At first I hated her.
7: She even knows it's disgusting, though.
9: Mm-hmm.
7: Right?
9: She's horny.
7: She knows it's nasty, but she's like, all right, where's your house?
8: Yep.
9: All right, what's your address?
7: Where do I park?
9: Uh-huh.
7: Those are the things that she's concerned with.
9: Yep.
7: Anybody turned on by breast milk?
8: Yeah.
9: No, sir. No, I'm not.
8: I am.
7: I am not.
9: Mm-mm.
7: Not at all. To me, like a woman that's breastfeeding or she's carrying milk, it's like, nah, you shouldn't be messing with that. Or she's got a baby brewing. No. Oh,
8: I love it when they're with child.
7: Yeah, I no offense, ladies. It seems like that is like you guys are giant stop signs.
9: Yeah.
7: Like nothing sexual should be happening at all. Unless it's, you know, your man or something. But to me, it's like, oh, even if you see him, you're just kind of, you know,
9: mm-hmm.
7: mind your business. There's nothing sexual about him. Nor do you find pregnant women to be hot?
3: Yeah, they got a glow around them for sure. Like, it's pretty sexy.
8: No, they got a glow.
3: They do. It's very hot.
7: When their dogs used to have the Elpo glow, right?
9: Mm-hmm.
7: Elpo, they probably got rid of that dog food. They probably found out it was toxic or something.
9: Yeah.
7: I haven't heard of Elpo in a long time, right?
9: Yeah.
7: But it's like, oh, the dog's got, and it turns out it's like some nuclear glow that the dogs are getting. And it was taking them out.
9: Because of what they were eating.
7: I think pregnant women, they got a no about them.
9: Yeah.
7: Not a glow, but a no.
8: And then their hair is, they got pregnancy hair. Their hair just looks great.
9: Right.
8: They're
7: pregnant. Aren't they losing all their nutrients?
9: I don't know. I think so. I think that's what they bitch about. Or maybe they lose them all. I don't know.
7: Yeah.
9: I don't even know how it works.
7: Oh, let's see. Oh, people are bitching there. I noticed that Billy reads their chat more than this one. Oh, just so you guys know, all the chats are combined.
9: Yeah.
7: So I don't know if you're on Twitch, Facebook.
9: Uh-huh.
7: I don't know if you're on YouTube. Nothing tells me because they're all mashed together.
8: Yeah.
7: So if I'm ignoring one, it's just because your comment just didn't get my attention.
9: That's it.
7: This person says, pretty bleeping weird and gross if you're a grown-ass man attracted to breast milk. I agree.
8: Why?
7: That's what I was saying. Big pregnancy farts, that's what they bring.
9: Oh, God.
7: I can't even say the kind of sheen that Nard has on his face right now that people are accusing him of. Nard, you do have a kind of a sheen and a glisten on your face.
3: Maybe.
7: Let's see here. This is the selling of breast milk. Because her and her man, like, her man was like, no, you're not selling your breast milk. to dudes.
12: Mm-hmm. My husband does not want me to sell my breast milk to a random man on Facebook Marketplace. So I typically charge 50 cents an ounce, but I posted it on Facebook Marketplace for a dollar an ounce just to see. And I got this man send me a message yesterday, and he's like, I would like to purchase 5 ounces. I said, it's a minimum of 25 ounces. I'm not going to go out of my way to sell you 5 ounces. Usually I make people do 65 ounces. I really could have charged him more, but I didn't think about it in the moment. I didn't really know it was for him in the moment. So we're messaging back and forth. He's like, how much is it? I'm like, $1 an ounce. And he's like, okay, great. I can get it this weekend. And I'm like, okay, fine. Then he messages me back and says, is there any way you can give me one bag already thawed out? Because my bags are frozen. He's like, can I get one bag thawed out so that I can taste it? It sounds crazy.
7: Oh, man, dudes are weird. They really are weird.
9: Yeah, they are.
12: Thinking about it. Then he asked me if I had a baby bottle to put it in for him. So I was like, oh, like, and that's when I started thinking about it. I'm like, so you can taste it.
7: And now people are they're like, there's an icon that says which chat it is. Derek, can you tell me where the icon is on my end where I can read that it says that?
9: It's just the logo right here. So if it's purple, it's Twitch. Red, it's YouTube.
7: Okay. Well, I don't even know that.
9: Yeah.
8: Blue is Facebook.
9: It really doesn't matter.
7: Yeah, it doesn't matter.
8: No, it doesn't matter.
9: Yep. Just keep doing what you're doing.
7: Yeah, these idiots.
8: Yeah.
7: Idiots. Throwing off the show, you dum-dums.
12: Yeah. So then I was just like, oh, for your baby? He's like, no, I want to taste it. I told him I could put the milk in a bag, not a bottle. And I was telling my husband about it, and he was like, absolutely not. That's weird. Hell no. And I'm like, I'm just trying to get in my bag. If I would have known that, I would have charged more, but in hindsight, you know. But
7: These women are making bank selling breast milk to bodybuilders and weirdos.
9: Mm-hmm.
7: Right?
9: Yeah.
7: That's the truth. Bank. They're making bank.
9: Making tons of money.
7: It's
9: unbelievable.
7: Women are making money off their toenail clippings.
9: Yeah.
7: Their fingernail clippings.
9: Yep.
7: They're making money off of their panties. They're making money. Remember, there was women, these dudes were paying women to shart into their underwear and then buying that.
9: That, just a bad look for us.
7: Why are we buying all this stuff?
9: I have no idea. Sick. I really don't know.
7: Oh, Derek, thank you for pointing that out, because now I can tell, because that one arrow thing, that looks like YouTube.
9: Yeah.
7: All right, YouTube. What's the purple one?
9: Twitch.
7: Twitch, okay. And then what's the other one?
9: The other one, it never pops up, but it's Facebook.
7: Okay, I was just checking.
9: Yeah, we have like 2 people on Facebook, so you don't see that one much.
7: This person is arguing that breast milk is way better than cow's milk.
9: No chance. No chance. No chance.
7: They call it, my dad called it.
9: You know, Chris is buying it all.
7: Yeah, moo juice is what they call it.
9: Ugh.
7: No, it's so gross.
9: I hate when you call it juice.
7: I got to take a quick break. Your chance to fart on somebody coming up and more. Hang on.
9: Hey, what's up? 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

0: Bitch, I'm this lady was talking about how she'll cheat on you. Let's see if I can find that. It was right there by the milk lady. No, this one here. Here it is.
1: I'm going to cheat on you, and I'm going to make you look stupid in front.
2: Hey, just so you know, I'm going to cheat on you, and I'm going to make you look stupid.
1: To everybody, I'm going to post you, and my side piece is going to be hurting our pictures.
2: Why are you guys so mean?
3: I don't know.
2: Why are women so mean?
3: What do we do?
2: What do we do to deserve this?
1: I'm going to be laying up next to you, texting somebody else.
3: Damn.
1: You going to catch me? I'm still going to lie. In a whole relationship, acting like enemies. Welcome to Dayton in 2026.
2: Is that really how it is out there?
3: I really don't.
2: So 2026, you're out there dating, and this woman, she's like,
1: I'm going to cheat on you.
3: I'm going to cheat on you.
2: All right. I'm going to cheat All on right. you. Derek, I saw this really romantic thing.
3: What?
2: I think you'll like this. This woman, she was crying and crying and crying.
3: Mm-hmm.
2: She took this breakup really hard. She cried and cried and cried all the way to her other man's house.
3: Yep. That, okay. All right. All the way to the other.
2: Yeah. So she had, you know, she was taking the breakup so, it was so difficult. So
3: but she was going to another guy's house.
2: Yeah, well, she was crying, Derek, all the way to her other man's house. Pretty cool.
3: That, all right.
2: Pretty awesome.
3: Seems like that's, yeah, that was a doomed relationship because she had other guys that were involved.
2: No, really. is this how it is out there? 2026, and a woman's just like,
1: I'm going to cheat on you, and I'm going to make you look stupid.
2: Yeah, I'm going to make you look stupid.
4: Every one of them.
2: Every one of them.
3: Every one of them? Come on, relax.
4: I would say pretty much every one of them.
2: Chica says, hentai over dating. They like the cartoon porn better.
3: Oh.
5: Oh.
3: Hmm. Oh, man.
2: So, not only was she going to cheat on you, but she's like, and I'm going to make you look stupid.
3: Mm.
2: In front of all your friends.
1: You look stupid in front of everybody. I'm going to post you. And my side piece is going to be hurting our pictures.
3: Damn.
2: Oh, man. She's going to post you on there, and then her side piece is going to heart the photo.
3: This woman's the devil.
2: Savage.
3: This woman is the devil.
2: I've never even heard of that.
3: No, I've never heard of someone being so mean the way that lady is.
2: I thought this was so funny because this woman, she was talking about how she's dating this guy, but he kept his pee-pee so private.
6: My ex was incredibly private about his penis.
3: What?
2: Yeah, I know. What does that even mean?
3: How does
2: mean?
3: That even... Did you guys not have sex?
6: Oh, my God. I wish more men would take a page from that book.
7: What? I never heard that sentence. That's so funny. My ex was incredibly private about his penis. Mm. I think in 3 years together, I only actually saw it twice.
2: Wow, that's weird. There must have been something wrong with it. Right?
3: So they must not have had a lot of sex.
2: Well, because I think I got some audio on Monday how...
3: Huh?
2: Oh, this woman says you can judge a relationship and how much your woman loves you by if she covers up when she's changing or she goes in another room and changes or does she change just right in front of you?
3: Yeah, for sure.
2: So that'll tell you her comfort level with you.
3: Well, how does a woman only see it twice? Does she not give mouth hugs?
2: Listen, it gets worse.
6: What?
8: Okay, that's not private. That's not private. That's trauma.
6: Or he's gay.
8: Yeah, but why would you? If I was
6: so,
8: I don't care.
6: No, gay men don't avoid having sex with women.
8: Yeah, but
6: something
8: like,
6: about gay men. Happy Pride. Gay men often avoid sex with women.
2: She went on to say that he didn't like her to perform any action on him.
3: Oh,
2: yeah.
3: And so she didn't actually do that.
2: She didn't have to bleep a bleep.
3: Wow.
2: And he was a little self-conscious about his size, so she only saw it two times. And he always had to have the lights out. Anytime that they did it, he had the lights out.
3: Okay, so he had just a tiny, he had a micro.
2: Yeah. Most men are usually, you know, proud of what you got. Even if you don't have, like, anything super impressive, you're just happy to, you know, you got one. Not going to hide that.
3: Yeah, I mean, I'm not proud of it, but I just know what a lot of other guys are packing. And so I'm like, Yeah, it's cool.
2: Yeah, whatever.
3: It's whatever, because I know a lot of you guys also got tiny peeners. You know what I mean? That's so right. It's like, whatever. I don't care.
2: You know what everybody
3: You're not
2: going
3: to shame me. I've seen them. I've seen enough of them that I know what the average is.
2: Right. And you know
3: the average is tiny.
2: And you hold up with the average.
3: I'm just an average guy.
2: This woman says that if you are a lady and you make your man drive you everywhere, you get to be the passenger princess.
3: Uh-huh.
2: If that's the case, then you need to, every once in a while, bleep a bleep.
7: I don't make the rules, but if he's driving all the time and you're his little passenger princess, it is your job to...
3: That's hot.
5: Yeah, it is.
3: That's hot.
2: Now, all right, what if your woman drives all the time? It's like, I guess it's your job to do that to her.
3: Then it would be the same thing, I guess.
2: She's going to want some dome.
3: Yeah. I guess you should probably give it to her.
5: I don't know. That might
3: if she's driving all the time?
5: That might cause a wreck.
2: I do like that. I think that is a nice thing, a nice gesture that a woman could give her man. Like, hey, I noticed that you drive all the time, so I'm going to do something special for you because you drive all the time. And yeah. I get to be this passenger princess over here, just enjoying the scenery, not dealing with, you know, mm-hmm. the roads. She can be on her phone and all that. Yep. You know, offering up a little mouth hug every now and then just to say thanks.
3: Yep.
2: That wouldn't be bad. That would encourage you, man. If you hate driving, ladies do that every once in a while. He'll want to drive all the time. But I got this.
3: Yeah. It's just like when you hit a certain age or a certain like time in your relationship, it's just like, yeah, that just doesn't happen anymore.
2: It doesn't happen because the woman doesn't do it.
3: Mm-hmm.
2: Right. Do you think it's because the man's like, I don't even need that? Or do you think it's because the woman's like, I don't need to do that anymore? Derek, do you know that there are probably men that are married?
3: Yeah.
2: That their woman has done that, but they've never done that with them?
3: Oh, my God, Billy.
2: Yes. Right?
3: You're just trying to ruin everybody's weekend.
2: No, I'm not.
3: Yeah, you are.
2: I'm just saying that they probably did it a lot.
3: No feel-good stories over here, folks.
2: That was probably their gimmick for a while.
3: I mean, that probably happens a lot because you probably, you know, a lot of people probably meet their wife, you know, sometime in their...
2: Maybe later when she's...
3: Yeah, after college, whatever it is. And it's like, yeah, you don't do that anymore, but she used to.
2: Because she was in her road phase.
3: Yeah. Well, usually that's like...
2: The road years, I think, is what they call it.
3: Those are usually pretty early on, like, you know, when you first...
2: Don't have any place to go.
3: Yeah, you don't... Yeah, and you get in, you know, you have a little bit of freedom in the car, so it's like, oh, this is fun.
2: Yeah.
3: But yeah, I'm sure there's a lot I've never... You think about the worst things on the planet, bro. I swear to God.
2: How is that?
3: Because I've never thought about that before.
2: Right.
3: That there's probably tons of guys out there. Like, imagine, like, guys that have, like, been married, got divorced, got married again, like, in their 30s or something. Their wife has probably never done that to them.
2: No.
3: But they've done it to somebody else.
2: That's why it's good to have a checklist.
3: Like, you're a son of a bitch for that.
2: You got to. Crazy, dude. You're welcome.
3: That's crazy.
2: You got to get a checklist.
3: People now hate their wives. I bet people now hate their wives because of this.
2: Well, no, I tell you what. Then you could do that for your husband. If you've never done that for your husband.
3: Yeah.
2: This is a great opportunity. It's the weekend. Football's back, baby.
3: Right. I do think you should, ladies. If you've done it before, but you've never done it to your husband, he should at least get one.
2: Yeah, just one.
3: At least one.
5: At least.
3: You shouldn't let Billy hang that over their heads like that.
2: Right.
3: that is foul.
2: It is.
3: It is.
2: It's very foul.
3: It is.
2: I wonder if anybody's going to fart on me because of that.
3: No.
9: It's time to play. Who do you want to fart on? Got an ex, neighbor, family member, former friend? Call in now. 1-855-FU-BILLY. 1-855-FU-BILLY. And tell us who you want to fart on.
2: All right. This is your chance to fart on anybody that has wronged you. Like, for instance, wasn't married. You notice he was cutting me off every time I was talking to him. I think that's what made me snap. And I think that's what's caused Nar not to get full time ever.
3: Probably.
2: Just because he was cutting me off as I was speaking.
3: Yeah, you probably don't cut off the host. That'd probably be smart.
2: Yeah, I was just so upset at him.
3: And then with the, nuh-uh.
2: I know. Nuh-uh. I just had to lash out at him.
10: Nuh-uh. Dumbass.
2: You know, he's just a...
10: Traitor? Enemy? Bloodsucker, parasite,
3: bitch. All of those.
2: What's up, Gloria?
11: Yeah, I want to fart on Derek.
2: Why? Why? I don't know if I can let you do that. He's my favorite.
11: Well, I want to. But yesterday he kept saying that Nard couldn't spell. One time was enough. He didn't have to keep saying it.
3: It was Nard can't read.
2: Yeah, it's
10: you can't even read. You can't even read.
3: Just
10: you
3: like,
10: can't even. You can't even. You can't even read.
2: Oh, he hit wow. you with you can't even yeah. listen.
3: Typical woman,
2: Gloria. I got a question for you.
11: Yeah.
2: And you can fart on me for asking you this question, but have you ever given your man pleasure while driving in the car?
11: When we first met.
2: Okay, all right.
11: It's been 20 years.
3: What is
11: when we first met.
2: Yeah, well, when you first met, see, so that was something. That's like a go-to gimmick that women have, right? That when they, that's when they really mm-hmm. like their man, when it's new and stuff. Why has it been 20 years? Why has it been, it's been 20 years. Why?
11: I mean, I do it every now and then.
2: Yeah, but think about
3: it. It's hard to move around the car like
2: think
3: that.
2: Think about all the car rides that you've been on and she hasn't even, like, offered.
3: Mm-hmm.
2: She hasn't even tried.
3: People said all I heard was not in 20 years.
11: When, no, we have a child.
2: Yeah.
11: Child's always with us.
2: Oh, yeah, that makes sense. You're so smart, mm-hmm. Gloria. Thank you. This is a fart on Derek. What's up, Joe? Who do you want to fart on?
12: Yeah, can I fart on Nard?
2: Yeah, absolutely.
3: Duh.
12: Yeah, only because, you know, the weather outside where I'm at, it's really horrible and it's pissing me off. So, you know, I just want to take it out on Nard.
2: I don't blame you. He's an idiot. That's right. We go to Nick. Yes, Nick, who would you like to fart on?
13: I'd like to fart on my girl.
2: Okay, what did your girl do?
13: Well, she called in like a couple weeks ago saying that, you know, she doesn't make breakfast for me because I never buy the groceries for it. And, you know, I got eggs, bacon, cereal, pancake mix. And it's like, she just stopped with the bull crap excuses.
2: Okay, so you're saying you do.
3: Breakfast, yeah.
2: You're saying you do have groceries in the house. She's just not getting you
3: I know
2: breakfast.
3: What he's saying. He's saying she's always just with the excuses.
13: Yeah. Also want to fart on her because I like to keep reminding her where my clothes goes as soon as she's done doing it.
3: It's crazy. That's the same thing every time.
2: It's hilarious.
3: I love how dumb they are.
2: We go to Nick. Yes, Nick. What's up? Nick, you hung up, you dummy. Let's go to Buddy. I like that name, Buddy. What's up, Buddy? Do you see they're having Buddy the Elf, like a whole thing in New York?
3: No.
2: Yeah, that's kind of cool.
3: I didn't.
2: I might have to go to that. Starts in November.
3: Stop.
2: Yeah, what's up, buddy?
14: I want to fart on Nard.
2: Yeah, go ahead, buddy.
3: Yeah, for sure.
14: All right, I want to fart on him because I want to go to y'all's BMS show, the live one, next Friday. But I'm afraid if I see him, I'm going to have to slap the bitch out of him.
3: Yeah.
2: All right. This is what you're going to do.
3: Oh, man.
2: Buddy, don't worry about it. You'll have a good time.
3: Damn, dude.
2: There's the rest of us.
3: He might slap the bitch out of you, Nard.
2: Just ignore him, and we'll see you next Friday at our BMS Live. We got BMS Live VIP tickets next week.
3: It's the only show where there's, like, hostility between us and the audience.
5: Yep.
2: Yeah, I don't know of any other show where the audience is mad at us.
3: It's like it's every day. It's like hostile.
2: Yeah, that's what I wanted to fart on the chat. Thank you for reminding me. I wanted to fart on the stupid chat because those idiots were saying how boring the lady was who was calling her husband a big fat ass. That he enjoyed it. He wanted to be humiliated, be told that he had a small penis and that he was a fat ass.
3: Mm-hmm.
2: To me, that was super interesting. But no, these guys are like, next caller.
3: Yeah.
2: Do this job. See how hard it is to get calls
3: mm-hmm.
2: with some crazy ass stories like that. You tell me how easy it is. What's up, B-Rad?
15: Hey, Billy, I'm calling to fart on you, bud.
2: Oh, of course.
3: Jeez.
2: Why? What did I do?
15: Because you hung up on me last week when I mentioned the first name of a sergeant, Mr.
2: Yeah, okay? I can't do that. You mentioned the last name, buddy. You mentioned the last name.
15: I said the first name, not the last name.
2: I don't know. Well, what's his first name? What's his first name?
15: His first name is Will, but he's a sergeant of a police department in the northern area of San Antonio.
2: Okay.
15: But anyhow, he pulled me over and basically wrote me a citation for paraphernalia and took 9 grams of my good stinking stuff.
2: He took your weeds?
15: Man, yeah, and wrote me for a paraphernalia. So I know he took that home and you gave it to his wife or his friend or somebody.
2: Damn.
15: Write me for a possession charge, not for paraphernalia. I mean, come on now.
2: Damn, I didn't even know that. I felt like you gave out his last name. I think he did.
15: No.
3: I feel like it was, but I believe you. If you say it's not,
2: well,
3: it's not.
2: Will Fart.
3: Yep. I'm with you, though. I felt like it sound. I remember the call. It sounded like it was his last name. It did.
2: What's up, Josh?
16: Hey, how you doing?
2: What's up, buddy?
16: I want to fart on Nard.
3: Okay, go ahead. We'll allow it.
16: All right. Well, I just want to fart him because he gives better mouth plugs than my girl.
2: Oh, what? Man.
3: That's... Well, wow, that's weird to fart on him for that.
2: Your girl's got to step it up.
3: Nard didn't deny it at all. As soon as he saw it as a compliment.
2: What's up, James?
3: What?
17: Hey, boys. Thank you. I want to fart on Nard, please.
3: Yeah, we'll allow it.
17: So the other night, I was having the sex with the wife. She was on top. Everything was going fine. And then she leaned forward and forehead to foreheaded me. And I thought of Nard immediately. It just
3: wow.
2: Right. And then you lost your boner, probably.
3: Romantic.
17: No. I finished. I was done.
3: Oh, you okay.
2: Okay.
3: This is a good fart.
2: Hector, who would you like to fart on?
18: Hey, Billy, I want to fart on you, Derek, and Chris for dogging on Nard for hopping on the Stairmaster. You know, that dude's working hard every single day on that Stairmaster, working them glutes out, man. And y'all
3: working
18: just
3: that
18: dogging
3: ass.
18: On him.
2: Yeah, well, no, he's going to get doggy for sure.
3: Yeah, what?
2: That's
3: no,
2: what
3: I'm
2: he's
3: not.
2: Training for. He's training for doggy.
3: No, you know what he told me? He told me he was getting ready for his arch pick. Uh-huh. Yeah.
2: Yeah. Nard's big phrase right now is, what that ass do?
3: Mm-hmm. So, show him that thing you were showing me this morning.
19: What thing?
2: Yeah.
3: With your butt. Do that thing.
19: I wasn't doing nothing with my butt.
2: Just okay, Nard.
3: You don't have to show your whole ass. Just show part. Just do that thing you were doing.
19: What thing?
3: That thing you were showing me that you can now do with your butt.
2: Yeah, and what? How many people have said,
3: see,
2: what that ass do to you,
3: see,
2: now?
3: See, he's standing up because he knows he has a new trick.
19: I don't have a new trick. I'm trying to figure
3: That's
19: out
3: why
19: what...
3: you stood up.
19: Okay.
3: If you didn't have a new trick, you wouldn't have stood up.
19: I don't know. What?
2: Let's go
3: you would
2: to
3: have
2: Isaac.
3: Said, Derek, I don't know what you're talking about.
19: I did say that. Who and you kept on.
2: Who would you like to fart on? Isaac?
20: Yes, I'd like to fart on my coworker, Jay.
2: All right, why?
20: Because he instigated me to judo flip my 80-year-old other coworker.
2: So you judo flipped.
20: He dislocated his shoulder and he's been out of work for 3 days already.
2: Was this as a joke?
20: He's an instigator, my coworker.
2: Okay, so you arm flipped an 80-year-old man, sending him to the doctor with a dislocated
3: out of work for the
20: really
3: rest
20: like
3: of the
20: 80.
3: Week.
20: He's like 50.
2: Okay, but still.
3: I got you. Now he feels bad.
2: All right, hang on. I'll get to all your farts. 1-855.
3: Just got leave those 50-year-olds alone.
2: F you, Billy. I got Iron Maiden tickets coming up.
3: Come on.
2: We'll try to get to some news and a whole bunch more next. Hang on. 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
27: 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It just works. 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
35: Kiss San Antonio weather.
2: 80 and mostly cloudy, heating up in the afternoon with a high of 99.
36: Time to play. Who do you want to fart on? Got an X?
1: ex, neighbor, family member, former friend? Call in now. 1-855-FU-BILLY. 1-855-FU-BILLY. And tell us who you want to fart on.
2: All right, let's see. Who would you like to fart on? Delgado first. What's up, buddy?
5: Yo, what's up, Billy?
2: Heffa and all that. What do you got for us?
5: You know what I got? I want to fart on my co-worker, Daniel. 2 months ago, he quit on us. And he wanted to start his own business. I think it's called DoorDash. And he started calling me, Juan, Jerry, to come work with him.
2: What, at DoorDash?
5: Yeah, I don't know, something like that.
2: Okay, so you have a buddy that left. He's like, dude, you guys got to come to the promised land, DoorDash. Okay. All right, man, this is where it all is, man. This is everything we've been looking for. What's up, Evan? Who would you like to fart on?
6: Yeah, I'd like to fart on my manager.
2: All right, what'd your manager do?
6: Basically, I've been on call for 2 weeks, and he's only going to pay me for one on-call week.
2: What? Wow. Is that even legal?
7: That can't be legal.
6: Yeah. Well, we had a guy quit, so our on-call schedule got messed up. So I'm basically on call for two weeks.
2: Wow. All right, fart. Suck ass.
7: We'll take the other guy's money. Who quit?
2: Just don't answer the phone. Let's go to. If you're not getting paid,
7: yeah. You can't do that.
2: What's up, Nick?
8: What's going on, man?
3: Yep.
8: Also want to let it be known I'm Uncle Big Head from the chat.
2: Okay.
8: And I just wanted to fart on Nard because he's a know-it-all that thinks he knows about women and men and anything in between. And, yeah, he just deserves the biggest fart in the world.
2: He does.
7: He sure does.
2: I know. Nick, there was this blade-wielding gangster-ass crab that tried to attack a Florida man and his dog. Mm. Did you see the video?
3: I have seen that video, yeah. I've seen...
2: Derek, the actual crabs. Headline.
3: Yeah.
2: In this reputable news site,
3: mm-hmm.
2: The headline was blade-wielding gangster-ass crab.
3: Yeah.
2: That's how they described it, that tried to attack a Florida man and his dog in what they call a shocking video.
3: Yeah, no. And I think this was a new one, because I've seen an older one with like a crab holding a knife, but I think this was like another one.
2: This is a new one. They're saying Florida's getting out of hand as the crabs are becoming gangsters.
3: Yeah, I mean, it's not the crab's fault that a knife was, you know, he's not able to purchase those or anything, so it's like...
2: No, well, he's already got those crab hands. He doesn't need a knife.
3: But, I mean, you added a weapon into those?
2: What's up, Nick? Did I already go to you?
8: Yeah, you already got me, bud.
2: All right. Thank you, buddy. I forgot. Let me go to Kenny, though. What's up, Kenny? Who would you like to fart on?
9: Hey, I want to fart on my friend Franco. He has a day off today, and I'm stuck at work.
2: Oh, man, that's always the worst.
3: Sucks.
2: That is always. I got to go to work tomorrow.
9: It does.
2: I know he probably had more to say, but I just kind of let him go. Let's go to Lupe. What's up, Lupe? I thought you were done, sir.
10: What's going on, Billy?
2: What's up, buddy?
10: How y'all doing?
2: Great. Who would you like to fart on?
10: I want to fart on my daughter.
2: Why?
3: All right, why?
10: My daughter, Vanessa, because tomorrow's her birthday.
3: Oh, okay. Well, happy birthday, fam. Gotcha.
10: A big fart. Birthday fart.
2: A birthday fart. Yep. Let me see if this is a birthday fart. I think. Bro, have you seen the people that can blow a candle out with their farts?
3: I've never seen that, no.
2: Yeah, look it up.
3: Okay.
2: Gay Al, yes. What's up, Gay Al? Who would you like to fart on?
11: I want to fart on Nard because I asked him to take me to BMS Live and he said, nah.
2: Nah. Come on, Nard. This guy's so hated. How did that happen, Nard? You used to be the most beloved person.
3: I don't know.
2: Now you're like a polarizing person.
3: He says he's loved in the public, though.
2: He is?
3: Mm-hmm.
2: What's up, T Dan?
12: Hey, Billy. I want to fart on B-Red.
2: Okay. Why?
12: When he got pulled over the other day by the sergeant, I was in the vehicle too, and the sergeant took my marijuana also.
2: Oh, damn.
3: Yeah.
2: That's you. Is that how they do it, Derek? They'll take both you guys'?
3: Yeah. Yeah, they usually will.
2: That's too bad.
3: Yeah, it does.
2: All right, Robert. Who do you want to fart on? Then I got some. I want to see if you want to win a prize, okay? Who do you want to fart on?
0: Hey, Billy.
2: Yeah.
0: I want to fart on my friend, our friend Flintstone.
2: Okay.
0: We call him Flintstone.
2: Why?
0: he's listening to y'all. He's in chat, but he's scared to call y'all. He never calls y'all, so I want him to call in and stuff like that, but he never does, so that's why I want to fart on him.
2: Okay, all right, this is a big fart. Here's the fart. Don't hang up. All right, hold on, buddy. I got to ask you a question, all right? Have you been listening this morning? Have you listened to the show at all today?
0: I listened in there all week.
2: All right, well, here's the question from today. This mom wanted her son to look at her what?
0: Look at her butt.
2: That's correct.
3: Yes.
2: That is correct.
3: Sir.
2: That's right. How would you like to go see Iron Maiden?
0: I would love to, yes, sir.
2: Yes, that's right, this lady.
4: Yeah, he was looking at my butt, so what, bitch?

0: Yeah.
1: Right. Well, then you stared at her butt too, right?
0: Yeah.
2: That's right. Wow.
1: And when you and your mom's butt were out, what would you call that?
0: I'm in a committed relationship.
1: Okay.
2: Oh, okay.
1: He was committed to it. That's right.
0: Go.
1: So let me go to the next fart here. RC, who would you like to fart on?
3: I'd like to fart on all the Texas drivers that never read the driver's handbook. Okay, when you're approached from behind by emergency vehicle, the book says yield right of way, which means pull over, slow down. Doesn't say anything about stopping. You are not authorized to stop. I've seen people do it in the opposite direction on a divided road. I don't know what good they think it's doing. It's a one-way, people, and they're pulling over in the opposite lane.
1: Yeah, you see that
3: a lot. It makes no sense.
2: This dude's going by the book.
1: Yeah, he is. Well, you've seen a lot of people that don't even stop. They see the sirens, they just keep going. They try to outrace it.
2: Yeah, I try to outrun them.
1: Yeah. Right? They just hit the gas.
2: Well, yeah, if they don't catch up to me, then I don't have to pull over.
1: And Dan, you've been very patient. Who would you like to fart on?
4: Hey, man, I want to fart on two people.
1: All right, go ahead.
4: First one's you, Billy.
1: All right. I don't know what I did.
2: What? He always takes your call.
4: You didn't let me fart on you last week.
1: Oh, that's right. Yeah, I don't really like it. Sir, if you come up with a bit and then people are using the bit for evil against you, you're probably not going to like it.
2: Yep.
4: It's like you knew, so you didn't take my call last week.
1: That's right. And who else would you like to fart on?
4: I want to fart on Art. He's my brother-in-law.
1: Okay.
4: It's his birthday weekend.
1: Were you telling him he's an F away from fart?
2: Yeah, he is.
4: Yeah.
1: That's right. Well,
4: yeah,
1: big.
4: All right,
1: I cut you off there with your fart. Sorry about that. I'll sharpen up my skills next week.
2: He's going to fart on you again for that.
1: Yes, because he didn't get to finish his set. Vicious cycle. All right, we'll see you next week. We're going to have Metallica tickets.
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It's Brandy. Hell yeah, we've made it to Friday. Thanks for joining me. Lots of great stuff on the way, lots to talk about, and I got a pair of Iron Maiden tickets coming up just after 12 o'clock. Make sure you stick around.

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0: 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If you're dealing with some stress, a new study out this week finds that 6 minutes of reading may cut stress by 68%. But I think a lot of adults can't read nowadays, so 6 minutes of burping your worm should do the trick too. I'm a reader. I'm a big book guy, and I can tell you 6 minutes of clicking my mouse relieves way more stress than 6 minutes of reading. But whatever works for you.
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6: Sunny and heating up in the afternoon with a high of 99.
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Rock San Antonio. San Antonio. San Antonio.

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And now you do what they told you. And now you do what they told you. And now you do what they told you.

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0: Live Kiss Rock San Antonio. You guys know who Jelly Roll is, right? Country singer, tattoos on his face. Well, Jelly Roll just confessed in an interview that he has achieved everything he wants to in music, and that if God told him to go work at a homeless shelter in Paducah, Kentucky, he'd quit music and we would never see him again. You hear that, God? Now's your chance before Jelly Roll tries to make another album. Get rid of him. Send him to Kentucky.
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1: 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Kiss. San Antonio weather.
8: Sunny and heating up in the afternoon with a high of 99.
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Tap that cash. 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

0: 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We are just a little over a week away from that big Iron Maiden show with Megadeth and Anthrax. And I'm giving away a pair of tickets in just about 10 minutes. Don't go anywhere.
1: 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And Metallica has rocked San Antonio since the very beginning.
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99.5 Kiss Rock San Antonio. Welcome to the 90s Nooner. All 90s music all hour long. But first things first, who wants these Iron Maiden tickets? I'll be at the Alamo Dome September 29th with Megadeth and Anthrax. You want a pair of tickets? Be caller 9 right now. 844-470-KISS. And do me a favor, while you got your phone out, open up the Kiss Rocks app. I put 3 songs in there. Vote on which one you want to hear. The one with the most votes, I will play right after Alice in Chains.

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1: 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A huge artist of the 90s has now been immortalized. Lenny Kravitz has his own Ken doll. And I'm just curious if everything is true to size. Basically, what I'm asking is Lenny's hog sold separately? That thing's got to be a choking hazard. You can get the doll right now for $70, and it is dressed exactly like Lenny Kravitz. 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
2: 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Kiss San Antonio weather.
9: Sunny and heating up in the afternoon with a high of 99.
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0: 5 Kiss Rocks San Antonio. The winner of that High Rocks race that pooped herself during the race has finally apologized and forfeited her win. In case you haven't heard about her, she was competing in this race where competitors complete different workouts, like getting on the ground and doing push-ups, sitting on rowing machines, all while she is soiling herself, getting it all over the course. She ended up winning first place, but like I said, she has now forfeited that win. She says she now regrets the decision to not step off the track. Yeah, you regret it now that you're internationally known as the lady that pooped herself.
1: Some say the best feeling is when you tap that keg.
2: Beer.
1: We think when it comes to things you can tap, there's one thing that's better.
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1: No, not... Okay, yeah, make that two things. Get ready to tap that cash.
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0: 99.5 Kiss Rocks, San Antonio. I'm about to tell you the grossest story you're going to hear all day. A woman is in jail after her husband found a video of her having sex with the family dog. Yes, the family dog. He had set up secret cameras in their house to try to catch what family member was apparently stealing money from their coin jar. And instead, he found a video of his wife and the dog. He called police, then confronted his wife, and she said, "No, I swear, I was just petting him," which means she was the one doing stuff to the dog with her hands. It's so gross.
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The Olympic Committee is already preparing for the 2032 Summer Olympics in Brisbane, and we've just learned the rowing events will be done on a river with more than 500 crocodiles. Because in the Olympics, if you're not first, you're eaten by a crocodile.

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7: Cloudy with a light to moderate chance of showers and thunderstorms. Area highs in the lower 90s.
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Oh, yeah. Your next chance to hit it for $1,000 is coming up at 4 p.m. 99.5 KISS, Rock San Antonio. San Antonio.

0: 99.5 Kiss Rock, San Antonio. Hey, it's Brandy. I'm getting out of here for the day. Your next shot at $1,000 comes up at 4 o'clock with another keyword for Tap That Cash. And Chris has more Iron Maiden tickets in his 420 ticket window. And remember, keep an ear out for those Metallica double shots. Be caller 9 and you're winning tickets to the Metallica M72 World Tour before you can buy them. I'll talk to you tomorrow.
1: 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And Metallica has rocked San Antonio since the very beginning.
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5: Cloudy with a light to moderate chance of showers and thunderstorms. Area highs in the lower 90s.
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99.5 KISS Rock San Antonio. I'm Chris Punish, just stepping in on what seems like a gloomy Friday, unless you live in South Texas, where the overcast and kind of the gloominess actually means lower temperatures. Then it's like happier than when it's sunshine and 115 degrees outside. Anyway, let's make it a winning Friday for you. I have your tickets to see. Let's see. Who do I have tickets to see? Iron Maiden. They're coming to town just like GNR did. Alamo Dome. That's going to rock September 29th. Run for Your Lives World Tour. Win with a 420 KISS ticket window. Also got another chance for you to win $1,000 with a KISS Tap That Cash contest. Listen for the keyword in less than an hour, and possibly maybe a Metallica double shot you hear at some point today could win you Metallica tickets. It's all coming up here on KISS.

0: 99.5 KISS, Rock San Antonio. I'm Chris Fuentes. Did you know today's National First Love Day? You're thinking about that first love. Guys, I know you're thinking about the first female you fell in love with. Be real. First love was a gym sock.
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0: Cloudy with a light to moderate chance of showers and thunderstorms. Area highs in the lower 90s.
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0: Cloudy with a light to moderate chance of showers and thunderstorms. Area highs in the lower 90s.
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You have a chance to win $1,000. Now, you can also win tickets to see Iron Maiden, the Run for Your Lives World Tour, September 29th at the Alamo Dome. 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
2: Yeah!

0: Oh, yeah. Establishing the weekend attitude just a bit early. Hell yeah. Beastie Boys fight for your right to party. I am Chris Cifuentes. And because I'm a friend of yours, I'm going to let you in on a little secret, okay? I know you've been listening since we announced the Metallica show presented by 99.5 Kiss May 22nd at the Alamo Dome. You've been listening for those Mucho Metallica double shots because you know that is your chance to win a pair of tickets. I'm going to be really nice and tell you that I got one more Mucho Metallica double shot to play before that's over. And that is coming up. Let's see. What do I do in the 5 o'clock hour? Oh, I got the 5 o'clock double shots. Think about that.
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0: Cloudy with a light to moderate chance of showers and thunderstorms. Area highs in the lower 90s.
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0: R for football. 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
29: Still dealing with the situation on Loop 410 eastbound approaching Perrin Creek. The good news is the accident did clear, but there's still a 2-minute delay back to Starcrest. A new problem on 37 southbound approaching Goliad has got a left lane blocked off with a 3-minute delay back to from I-10. That's San Antonio traffic. I'm William Shotwell.
28: It's like foreplay for your day. Since you're going to get shafted at work anyway. 99.5 KISS. 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

0: 99.5 Kiss Rock San Antonio. I'm Chris Fuentes. You may have heard that this little band called Metallica is coming back to San Antonio May 22nd at the Alamo Dome, presented by 99.5 Kiss, okay? Bringing Limp Bizkit, bringing Avatar, part of the M72 World Tour, swinging by the Alamo City. Here's something you might also know. Ever since we announced it Wednesday, when you hear a Mucho Metallica double shot, you start calling on the second song. If you're caller 9, once the second song plays, you win a pair of tickets. That ends this evening at 6 o'clock, that whole contesting, okay? After that, the Mucho Metallica double shots don't get you tickets, but they still do right now. Now, here's the other piece of information. I got the 5 o'clock double shots coming up. Link those two pieces of information together. Think about it.
1: 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And Metallica has rocked San Antonio since the very beginning.
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0: Cloudy with a light to moderate chance of showers and thunderstorms. Area highs in the lower 90s.
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0: 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Now her traffickers are in prison because Ken Paxton put them there. 40 years for the trafficker, 20 years for the woman who posted the ads online. 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
10: Still dealing with the situation on Loop 410 eastbound approaching Perrin Creek. The good news is the accident did clear, but there's still a 2-minute delay back to Starcrest. A new problem on 37 southbound approaching Goliad has got a left lane blocked off with a 3-minute delay back to from I-10. That's San Antonio traffic. I'm William Shotwell.
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13: Smallest and biggest you've ever seen, they ask these ladies.
14: Biggest I've ever seen?
15: What's the smallest and the biggest that you've seen?
16: Biggest I've seen is 9. Smallest I've seen is probably like 2-3 inches.
15: 2?
13: Girl. Man, you imagine like a 6-inch swing between one guy and the next?
14: I can. I've seen it.
13: Well, that's just, somebody's got a sense of humor when it's like that, right?
14: Who?
13: Well, you got 9 inches over here, and then this guy, he's got like 2 or 3 inches.
14: I don't think it has anything to do with humor.
13: I think it does.
14: I don't think humor is involved at all.
13: Somebody that was like, all right,
14: it's genetics.
13: We're going to give this guy a little one.
14: Yeah. Okay.
16: It was a micro, I'm telling you.
13: Jeez, she's seen a 9 and then a 2 to 3 inch.
14: Huh.
13: It's crazy.
14: Yeah, I mean, that's...
13: What a 6-inch swing.
14: Dude, just go into a locker room. You'll see all kinds of swingings.
13: So
14: you'll see some that actually swing.
13: They were asking people, which celebrity do you think you could bed?
14: None.
13: If you met that celebrity, could you bed them?
16: One of my favorite dinner party questions is, on your very best day, looks, personality, everything's out of 10. Who, which celebrity do you think you could bag?
13: I mean, I think most women could probably bag a celebrity.
14: Probably, yeah.
13: Right. But as a guy, I don't know. I mean, this is...
17: Yeah, you could.
13: You think a guy could nail a celebrity?
14: Could, the guy that can't even read over there is like, I could nail a celebrity.
17: I could for sure, but Billy...
13: You could?
14: Who? Remember when he said that he could nail Tara Reid?
17: Yeah, I still stand on that. Yeah.
14: And he was dead serious, too.
17: But still dead serious.
14: He's like, I could bang Tara Reid.
17: Easy.
13: I don't think so.
17: I think so.
13: There's no way.
17: What do you mean? There's a way.
13: Well, you said that weird.
14: Yeah, there is.
17: You said it weird that there was no way.
13: No, I didn't. I said there's no way.
14: Weird at all.

0: Yeah, that was weird.
1: There's no chance.
0: Yeah, because she's basically like Trailer Park. I could definitely.
2: Because of your view on her, I definitely think you couldn't bang her.
0: Oh, dude.
2: Because she'd be so offended.
0: She would be so turned on.
2: By what?
0: Just because of the lack of like.
1: Nard, you met her, right?
0: Yeah.
2: He didn't bang her?
1: Yeah, so you had your opportunity.
2: He couldn't have.
0: Yeah, I was married.
2: There was no
1: didn't stop you.
2: Connection.
0: I could have, though.
1: There's no way.
0: Yeah. There is a way.
1: No. Well, okay, yeah. What way are you talking?
0: What do you mean? I just told you.
1: Well, how would you do that?
0: That was the subject. What do you think you could bang?
2: What celebrity could you, yeah, you think you could bag?
0: Yeah, that
2: and
0: one.
2: Nard's is definitely Tara Reid.
0: Yes.
2: And I don't think he could.
0: Oh, I do. No, oh,
2: like no matter how low Tara Reid's gotten,
1: there
2: she's never going to bang Nard.
1: She's been to town on three different occasions when Nard was married and when Nard wasn't married. Yes.
0: Not with me here.
1: Yes, you dumbass.
0: I only met her one time.
1: Well, I'm saying she's been to town.
2: You stalked her a bunch.
0: No, I didn't.
1: He's annoying the crap out of me.
2: I know he is.
1: Yeah, I mean, you're really pissing me off.
2: He's pissing you off.
1: You are.
0: Because I said I have a chance with her?
1: No, because you're arguing with me about dumb stuff. Yeah. I told you that she was here when you were here. Nah. Oh, I hate that. I just want to punch him in the face.
0: Nah.
1: I'm about to crash out.
0: Nah.
1: I hate that. He thinks it's funny, but I will fire him.
0: Nah.
1: I'll fire anybody.
0: Nah.
1: Like, I'm actually legit pissed. Just because he's so annoying.
0: Just because he hit you with a nah.
1: I don't like that.
0: I've crashed out on him for nah, too.
1: I will.
0: I've crashed out on him for nah.
1: No, I want to beat his
0: There's
1: ass.
0: There's nothing worse than nah.
1: Oh, I hate it.
0: Oh, it pisses me off.
1: Bro, I'll never get... mark my words right now. Because he did that to me, he'll never get full time with me.
0: I'm going to hit you with a nah.
1: Nope. He's so disrespectful now that I will never get him full time. Screw that. Screw that. You want to play games like that, sir?
0: He was arguing
2: with you about Tara Reid.
1: Yeah, yes. Sure as hell was.
0: Well, I mean,
1: you
0: I
1: hit me with a nah, full, nah.
2: Now you get you never full time.
1: Guess what? Say, are you going to get full time? Nah.
0: I mean, I don't think I was anyway, so.
1: Oh, okay. All right, you little bitch. Like, I haven't got you full time before.
0: No, I'm just saying.
1: Really? Because I've never got you full time?
0: I didn't say you never did.
1: Oh, when you came here, right, and you were just... part-time, I got you full-time.
0: I didn't say you did.
1: Did I not get you full-time when you went back to Tulsa?
0: I didn't say you did.
1: Okay. No.
2: Nard.
1: Oh, it's the worst.
2: Nard stepped in it.
1: He did.
2: It's supposed to be about what? Celebrity? Could you bag?
0: And I was just saying, Terry.
2: Nard's just a thread away from getting fired.
1: That's right.
2: I've told you, though, that nuh-uh is going to get you into trouble.
1: It will. It just got you no full-time.
2: Yeah.
1: Welcome to part-time for a life.
2: I told you that, Nard.
1: He did. Derek told you that. Don't say that to people.
0: I don't remember him saying that.
2: Oh, my God.
1: See?
2: Nuh-uh.
0: I didn't say nuh-uh. I said I don't remember. I said
2: you just don't listen to anything.
0: I said cholesterol.
1: What?
0: I said improper.
1: What?
0: I said proper.
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I'm Chris Fuentes. Getting into the 5 o'clock double shots with Linkin Park. And don't forget, listen for a Mucho Metallica double shot. Do I have one coming up during the 5 o'clock double shots? Could win you Metallica tickets. I'm just saying, it might happen. Maybe.

0: is Metallica. And because you can never have too much Metallica, here's Metallica.
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0: Yes, right there. Metallica. Recorded live in San Antonio. They will be back. And if your name is Giovanni Velos, you are very happy. You got good news because you were the ninth caller and you won Metallica concert tickets from the Concert Authority 99.5 KISS. If you're not Giovanni Velos, then that's bad news. You didn't win. Now, I do have good news for you, though. 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
0: Partly cloudy this evening. Temperatures in the lower 80s with an overnight low of 76.
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9: Got an accident right now blocking off two center lanes on Loop 410 westbound approaching Blanco. It's a 25 to 30 minute delay to sit through. Stop and go traffic currently backed up all the way to Broadway. Then an accident is reported at I-10 westbound before you get to Trainor Hale. Expect a 2 minute delay back to Bazool. That's San Antonio traffic. I'm William Shotwell.
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0: 95 Kiss Rock San Antonio, 5 o'clock double shots, closing out with The Offspring on a Friday afternoon edition. More of them next week, and it's almost that time to call it the unofficial start for the weekend. We'll do that in just a bit.
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2: 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Woo! 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
0: Partly cloudy this evening. Temperatures in the lower 80s with an overnight low of 76.
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0: about James Tallarico. Tallarico said,
1: defending trans Texans is something we have to do every day.
0: Tallarico supported using taxpayer dollars for sex change surgeries on young children, claimed denying your child's gender identity is abusive, said the trans community needs abortion care too, and even called Jesus a radical feminist and said God is non-binary.
1: Defending trans Texans is something we have to do every day.
0: But it gets worse. James Tallarico voted to allow biological men access to women's bathrooms in schools and for biological boys to play in girls' sports, saying some things are more important than fair competition in sports.
1: Defending trans Texans is something we have to do every day.
0: Radical liberal James Tallarico. For they, them, not you. Texas PAC is responsible for the content of this advertising, paid for by Texas PAC, not authorized by any candidate or candidates committee. 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
12: From the Davis Law Firm Traffic Center.
13: We still have an accident reported on I-10 westbound before you get to I-37. Expect a 3 to 5 minute delay to be back to all the way to Roland. Two right lanes blocked off on I-10 westbound before you get to Trainer Hale. We'll give you a 2 minute delay back to all the way to Zuhl. That's San Antonio traffic. I'm William Shotwell.
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99.5 Kiss Rock, San Antonio. I think I'm ready to call it. How about you? The unofficial, official kickoff to the weekend. Here's to a great weekend for us all. Cheers. It'll be a good one. Week two of NFL in our weekend, plus college football. Let's go. 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

0: Kern, 99.5 KISS Rock San Antonio. I'm Chris Fuentes. What sucks is Sunday night. I mean, there's football on, which is awesome, but it's the end of the weekend. But next week on KISS, you're going to get a chance to win tickets to see Iron Maiden. 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Yeah, get ready for next week. Enjoy the weekend in the meantime.
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0: Cloudy with a light to moderate chance of showers and thunderstorms. Area highs in the lower 90s.
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23: Got a disabled vehicle right now on Loop 410 westbound as you approach Somerset Road with the right shoulder blocked off and some people avoiding the right lane, but you should be able to get through there pretty quickly. You're also going to see some slow traffic on Loop 1604 westbound between Boulevardy and going to Hardy Oak Boulevard. That's going to back you up 5 minutes. That's San Antonio traffic. I'm William Shotwell.
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0: 99.5 KISS Rock San Antonio. I'm Chris Fuentes. I am out. Thank you for letting me hang out with you this afternoon. I always appreciate it. I got Melanie Cruz coming up next with Stone Temple Pilots, KISS Rocks.
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0: Cloudy with a light to moderate chance of showers and thunderstorms. Area highs in the lower 90s.
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